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0: All right. Thank you so much for staying with us. We continue with you on Beyond the Headlines. I'm Dionne Jacks-Miller. We are saying goodbye to our friend and colleague, Deidre Gordon, today. Well, goodbye from here. Not goodbye from our lives.
1: But by the way, I do have an outside broadcast tomorrow.
0: Okay.
1: So I have to do that.
0: So, you know, it's not the last time your voice will be
1: on. And daytime live for the rest of the month, whenever that is.
0: Okay.
1: Okay, so there are a few more days.
0: Okay.
1: But news, like
0: news
1: weekdays.
0: Done today.
1: Yeah, done.
0: All right, let me share some more comments here. Let's see. Let me see. I think I read that one. My listener says, this is Noreen in St. Mary, says,
1: Noreen?
0: RJ are no bother nice again, but all the best, Deidre. And she says, Dion, why are you always the bearer of bad news?
1: Her name is Noreen?
0: Yeah.
1: Oh, wow.
0: And then I have...
1: That's my mom's name.
0: Really?
1: Yeah.
0: Nats in Westmoreland says, I'm heartbroken. Mm-hmm. Nonetheless, I wish Deidre all the best in her endeavors. Bless you. Love you, Scorpion girl. And Alan in Chicago says, many blessings, my friend. I'm going to miss your voice on the radio. I wish you all the best. And another listener, Dimple, say, how dilly I got managed me cry too. Well, I have something I want them to listen to. And just to say, listeners, Deidre, I'm still with us as you hear, but I also have with us Javon Keys, Hal Shane Burke, Raquel, why are you going like say you're not come on mic?
2: Ball
0: no man, we're not gonna ball, man. You hear nothing. We sound like say ball. We're ball. No man, we're not ball. Kemon is going to be on mic as well as Kenneth as well as Camille. So it's just one big line right now. But before that, I want you all to listen into this. When I did our is it Radio Jamaica at 70 Camille interviews with staff, and I interviewed Deidreon. Remember, I was saying earlier in the program that was when you told me about when you started here with the sexy voice news reading, I had to change. Well, you said something else, and this was July 31, 2020, listening. Because your show on radio, for instance, is a weekly, you do a nightly short spot on TV. So tell me, speak it into being. What else you want? Come on, Gary
1: news.
0: Allen and Claire Grant may be listening. So speak it into being.
1: Television news.
0: You wanted the TV news?
1: Mm-hmm. I don't know if the presenting is. Ooh, Janella, ooh, you're gonna have to. Ooh, that sounds like, you know, hard work.
0: Yeah.
1: Because you can't hide behind your microphone.
0: Right.
1: I can hide behind this microphone.
0: Yeah, so that's the thing with radio. So yeah. Like, just now, Minella, choke.
1: Yeah, you just
0: choke.
1: Turn off the mic and catch by yourself. You can't turn off the TV. Dip on your own, brother. But that is actually something that I would actually. Dashan? Yes, Dashan, I said it. He's looking at me like...
0: No, because you said read TV news. So he's coming to see now if he has a substitute for weekends and whatever. Sarah right here, Dashan. She's in the market.
1: And even if it's not reading the news itself, but to do more in television news itself.
3: All right, Dejan, I'll consider. Consideration.
0: Okay, there you had it. Resume held out and accepted on Beyond the Headlines. So if you're Sarah on TV news, it's BTH do it, people. BTH do it. Okay, so TV news is one thing you want to do. What else?
1: And I've always wanted to be a teacher. I don't know why. I still want to do. It's even on the side. I don't know why. I don't feel like I've gained so
0: group?
1: Much knowledge.
0: What age group?
1: No, man. My age group, man.
0: Okay.
1: I'm just going to tell you. You're going to have to take it upon yourself to accept this information. But I feel like I've gained so much knowledge being here for the past 7 years. And there are a lot of persons who would come in and they'd like, Deidran, you know, like persons in the newsroom. Shanik, for instance, you know, though we were here within the same time frame and stuff, he'd always come to me like, how do you say this? How do you do? And it's something that I pride myself.

0: myself and doing like, oh my God, I learned this and I want to share with somebody else.
1: So the interesting thing is that I think TV news must be the only thing you didn't end up doing.
0: No, I did not.
1: Because as we mentioned, E-Prime, Weekend Smile, Two Live Crew.
2: Did you sell Rising Stars?
3: I forgot that.
1: So is it that you didn't pursue the TV news thing or it just never work out? Sometimes things just never work out. Just never work out. All right. Okay. We'll move on from that. Come. Let me see. Hal Shane, come. Talk.
0: Oh, gosh. All right. And I'll be able to sell because I will bawl. I've been crying all day already. Leave me alone.
1: No, we're not. There is no bawling going on today. All right.
0: No, I have reason
1: there was
0: today.
1: Something that Kemon said, and this is something I know y'all have heard me say before when I said that, you know, beginnings can be sad, but you have to move through them endings can be sad. There it goes. Endings can be sad, but you have to move through them so that you can have new beginnings.
0: True.
1: So even though we feel sad, we know that this is the beginning of our whole... Oi! Oi! We soon done talk, sing me out.
0: Yes. The saxophone is getting louder.
1: Yeah. So we know this is the beginning of a whole new wonderful chapter, and I know everybody in here, we are also convinced of your talent and your awesomeness. We have no doubt that wherever you land, you're going to be awesome.
0: I'll admit, yesterday when I was reading Beyond the Headlines, I was like, oh my God, I'm going to do this one last time. Even just reading just now, and I ended the newscast, I was like, geez, you know, last time I said that, I was so nervous.
1: Yeah,
0: and I keep saying, even throughout today, I'm like, oh my God, what am I doing? Nervous.
1: Look, I would talk to really the program nervous. Done, so the other people them need for coming. Come, Hal Shane, memory of Deidrean.
3: Well, you know, some things can't talk point here. So leave those things that between me and you. You know, Hilangoli and all them sort
0: true.
3: Of things. You know, not talk with them things.
0: Slip and slide.
3: You understand? but let me tell you, Deidrean, you are a phenomenal woman. And, you know, in any team, you always have this linchpin. There's always somebody who, you know, is that the glue that keeps everything together and keeps everything seamless. And yo, are you that? Anything that's happening wrong, yo, you just come in, you step in, you start smiling, you starting, and everything just seems to be all right. And I'm going to miss that. I'm going to miss our times together. You have proven yourself to be a professional par excellence. Your knowledge of things, you know, normal, you know, music, sports, drama, everything, that is you. You know, you ask anything, you have an answer for it. And we are extremely grateful for that. So big up yourself. So your teacher in you is always going to come out. Always going to come out. And anybody who's going to sit at your feet to learn is going to be even better than they started.
0: You know what? I will not get any more of Hal Shane's big words. Circuitous. That I have to circle around to come back to find the meanings.
1: The computer's blocking. Is that Nakinski? Come Nakinski.
0: Nakinski, come on.
4: I don't know. Oh boy,
1: Hold on. Men and I finna hear me. There is going to be no bawling on this program.
4: No, I won't bawl, Deanna.
1: Okay.
4: I'm not going bawl.
1: Okay.
4: But I will say,
1: because
4: me,
1: I cut off your mic if you start bawl.
4: I've been bawling.
1: That's okay. Once it's not on this program.
4: No, I'm not going to cry, no. Well, I made no promises, but... as I said before in the tribute earlier.
1: No, Kanakinski, we're not repeating what
4: I'm
1: you
4: not
1: said
4: gonna
1: in the
4: repeat
1: tribute.
4: Myself, right. Dion, but you know that's I'm just speaking from the heart. I'm camera shy. I'm speaking from the heart because when I tell you say Dejan always send me a shore up in terms of age, but I've never related to somebody I'm not gonna say so much.
0: Oh
4: older.
0: Good. I'm your auntie, it's okay.
4: Yeah, man, but Deidrean just gets me. I think that's the best that's the best way I can put it. She just gets me. I'm obsessed with pop culture. and if I come into the newsroom, because sometimes, you know, we're so consumed with the everyday news and it can become a lot. And the days itself in terms of what we have to do, in terms of the amount of work that we have to do, it can get burdensome. But when me and Deidrean ready for start chat, when we get into our conversations, and as I say, she just gets

0: See, she just gets me. We laugh about the simplest. We can't just say, Deidrean. She gets it.
1: I know.
0: She knows what I'm talking about. I can't do that with anybody else in the newsroom. Like, she just gets me. You know what?
1: You know what's crazy? I'm surprised as a youngin how much she knows about
0: music,
1: us auntie stuff. And, like, my age groups. I'm like, how you know that? Because other persons would have come in the newsroom within her age group, and you ask them even simple questions. I'm not going to call the person out. There was a song on air one day, the I'm Real, and I had asked who did the song, and they said Ashanti. And I was like, uh-huh. Really? But I would ask Nakinski that question, and she would know. And it wasn't so long ago that the song came out. But, you know, they're just not in tuned with 10, 15 years ago. But as a little young... youngins in the end, she have a little anti-knowledge.
0: And something that I've shared with her. It's so simple to me, but I don't know. I sit right next to the radio. The radio is turned to me. We have a little plug-in radio in the newsroom. And it's turned to me. And I said this to Deidrean. I've sat at that radio and I've listened to so many people. And sometimes, boy, I just can't, but after a while. But I never get tired of listening to her voice.
2: Aww.
0: Never.
3: You know, I used to really enjoy. I mean, I know you do two live crew in the afternoon now, and you do a great job and whatever. But the Saturday morning program I used to love.
1: Frontline.
3: Yeah, when she did Saturday morning, I love that.
1: Yeah, Dion, that's true. Dion was.
3: Yeah, man, always a tweet and a message and
1: everything.
3: Oh, you never used to listen to that one.
1: Oh, she wasn't here. Maybe you weren't here at the time.
3: No, Deidrean on Saturday morning was a joy. You know, you go market or you clean the house or whatever. You know, it was just lovely. But hold on, let me play another clip. Camille, let's go to the one from, this is from Deidrean's documentary, Men in Mental Health. And this one won Best Documentary at CBU Media Awards. Yay.
4: I visited a barbershop in Kingston and spoke with a customer who requested anonymity about possible mental health triggers.
5: Money and women, relationships. Women in the past, when I allow women to stress me out, no. This is the one thing I always teach myself, that everyone is not on the same clock. You might feel as if, hey, time is going, whatever, whatever, but everyone will have their time to shine. It's just how you utilize it.
4: But traditionally, many men have been reluctant to get professional help. A taxi operator who also chose to remain anonymous said men are taught to hide their emotions.
6: Women kind of wear them out on them sleeves so they will show it more, and a man will more suppress it. And if I felt like my situation, psychology, I couldn't deal with, I would have seek some kind of outside support.
7: So why you feel men have to suppress them feelings if they go through something?
6: I don't think they have to, but I'm saying generally they do.
7: Why?
6: That's how they're made up. The end result is that's how they end up being wired.
3: So that, you remember that one?
1: I do.
3: And what led to that one?
1: My neighbor is a psychologist. We were talking one day and she was just saying how many men, an increase in men that she's been seeing. I was like, oh, cool, documentary.
3: Another listener says... let me just say to Deidrean, I miss hearing her voice. Not only that, her laughter. Let me tell you, if Deidrean laugh after you, you're doomed. Say all the best to Deidrean from one of her listeners. Please pass on. I am listening
1: right now.
3: And another listener says, Deidrean was the one who made me start listening to Live Crew on Saturday. I love her. She's so funny. She made so much of my Saturday. So fun, girl. There's no other like you. Do not change at all. Camille, come. Ropin.
8: All right. So I don't even know where to start, but I think it was Halshen who said that Deidrean is like a glue in the newsroom. So I'm going to share one of my memories. So a few years ago, we had the Christmas competition at the company. And according to my sources, it was one of the first times that the newsroom was taking part. Now, Deidrean got working immediately. Deidrean was like, "Them marketing not going outshine we." All right. So Deidrean went and created... you know, the handmade stuff to hang in the newsroom and whatnot. And it was awesome. And that's one of the memories I have of Deidrean whenever, you know, they have the lime or anything.

0: event, Daejeon is like a stable entity, stable force you can rely on to keep everything going. She's like the hype woman. Mm-hmm. So Daejeon is awesome, and Daejeon, they have all said it before, right? But I'm so like impressed, inspired by the way that you went and you did all kind of stuff. Superwoman, multiple, you do so many things. I am gonna miss you, but I am happy to see where your journey will take you. I'm not crying and I'm not sad, because I know that this is an important step for you. And you know, I always say that I pray for you, right? And I know you are gonna go, wherever you go, you're gonna do amazing stuff. So I'm not even sad. I'm just curious to see what's next for you. That is where my mind is. I don't think you leaving has sunk in my mind, but just, you know, I love you and I am always cheering for you.
1: Thank my you. Question is, you did help her when she did decorate the newsroom? That is my question.
0: I can't recall.
1: Because you see, all these people bigging up Daejeon and how she social and how she decorate. And me remember Daejeon out there beg for help.
2: Listen, by the way, I still want justice for that competition. Because we were told to use things in our immediate environment to create the ornaments and the Christmas decor. And we did. And we were robbed by marketing who bought stuff.
1: Plus, the newsroom is 10 times the size of every other department.
2: Every other department. And we don't have walls like that.
1: So if you can hear us marketing, we still grieve.
2: Yeah.
1: We're up in our feelings.
2: Still a caribelli.
1: We're a caribelli. Keys, come.
2: Keys is...
3: Daejeon, so I'm thinking back when I joined the group back in 2019. And you know, when you hear people or see people on television and so on. And yes, though I was working before I came here, I just always admired Daejeon. Mm-hmm. That voice. Mm-hmm. So mellow. Good afternoon, I'm Daejeon Gordon with the Midday News. It would always, I always trouble her. But it was so, but outside of that, getting to know her first, she's my November pari because she born November too. And we just started to rap. Like, there's just something about Daejeon there. She's literally like the glue. She's someone who's always trying to get everyone to coalesce. She's the peacemaker. Mm-hmm. She is. So if you hear Daejeon in a show, you know, because she's the one that's always trying to bring everyone together. But what stands out for me when I think about Daejeon is just how much of an immense talent you are. And sometimes you don't believe that.
2: Mm-hmm. That's true.
3: So I want to remind you in this instance, as you take on this new journey, wherever you're going, just remember, never doubt your talents, never doubt your skills. And I can remember sometimes you'll have ideas, Keys, what do you think about this? Mm-hmm. And I say, but Daejeon, you have the idea, but Keys, me no things, me say, what, you know, things say what? And then I am so blessed to see you take those ideas.

0: There are days when I'd be at my desk, just like Odian would pass me and just hold my permission. I say, keys, hold it. But Deidre, because Deidre sat just probably one desk away from me, and she'd just see me and say, keys, you're not...
1: She's a keys.
0: You're not okay. Deidre would just hug me. Many people don't know is that mother just start ball. But, you know, those kinds of memories will always stick with me because it's a testament to just how much of a brilliant human being you are. So never change. Never stop being that light.
2: Thank you. You know what's so funny? I always, before I do anything, whenever I have an idea or I'm asked to do something, I always think it's true. He says that. I always think, like, Lord God, this is too big for me. But then, because I know I have people that will talk sense into me, I'd call one of you guys and be like, what do you think? Somebody have to tell me something can't do it first. Somebody know who got to tell me something can't do it.
0: But do you feel the same way, man?
2: I always feel like I have to
3: technology, miss.
2: A phone call.
0: WhatsApp way. Zoom way.
3: You really think Raquel not going to be on the phone to you every night?
2: And I have to ask somebody, yeah. Guys, can I do this? You sure me can do it? And I always did. I was like, geez.
3: Didn't we go through this when she was hosting? When I first time
4: did
3: she was hosting.
4: Right, star.
2: Oh, God. I died before I took that.
4: Yes, and of course, I had to tell her some.
3: Come on mic, miss.
4: I'm on mic?
2: No. You know.
3: No, I'm saying you're
4: I
3: off
4: had to
3: mic.
4: Tell her some struggle not so words. Pleasant things.
3: Man, know about food and motivational style.
5: Unconventional.
4: Yes, but I had to tell her some.
5: Struggle.
4: That were not pleasant. But you know, Dion, earlier when you asked me to come on mic, I said, I can't do it because me no want to come ball because you know I'm rough. I really do the bally bally something, you know? Mm-hmm. But.
3: Gangster no ball.
4: Gangster. No, I don't want to court. Legislation, please.
3: I was joking, Mocha.
4: No legislation, please. No court, please. Please, I prefer to report and not be a defendant. No. But, you know, I went for something a while ago and I left my purse and I think, you know, it's just God saying, go on, but go talk on the mic. But, you know, for Deidre and I, I said it earlier, it's more than just friendship. And we're not going to really talk with business or talk everything, but I can see... Before last year, I don't think I could exist with anyone in a space for 6 months. Live with them for 6 months. I don't think I could have done that. But yes, when I said I gained a sister, it is not about she being professional and her voice. I know a decent human being. And that's Deidre. Mm-hmm. And again, as I say, when I really say too much things, because you know where my heart is. And I just going to leave it right there. So,
3: Mr. G in New York says, speak of the host, Jackson Miller, don't turn off the mic.
2: speak of the host.
3: okay, another listener who has sent around 10 messages says, sorry for fill up the WhatsApp, but oh my G, this can be real. How is Deidre leaving at this point? I'm done with radio. Everybody I know is leaving. My Saturday afternoons will never be the same again. Who I go work with Deli? What's happening? Was it around this time last year Giovanni left? And she said, will you at least be doing the last show with Deli tomorrow? And I think you had said, yes, you are, right?
2: But I have an OB and I don't think he's coming to that. He's going to be in studio.
3: So you'll be on air, but not with him.
2: Not with him, right.
3: Joseph in St. Andrew says, Deidre will be sorely missed. She's so versatile. I love her bubbly personality. Whatever she does, whether it's news reading, which she does so well, or E-Prime, or Daytime Live, 2 Live Crew, she does it with excellence and with a smile. Sorry to see her go. Another listener said, on Africa, hired 11 people for Phil. First place, Deidre. And Karen says, Deidre came to mind initially, but I couldn't accept that. Sometimes as listeners, we get so attached to different personalities, we don't want to let go. Congrats, Deidre. I know great things are ahead. But Kemon there. We don't hear from Kemon yet. Come Kemon.
0: Before you go to Kemon, Dion, Kayan Morgan says, I should say, tell Deidre, thanks for all the voice lessons. She owes the growth in her voice to you.
2: Mm. Thank you, Kay. Kay and I started together, by the way. Same day, Kayan Morgan, yeah. And she leave me here. She said, don't let me leave you here.
5: She did, eh?
2: Who is this, John Sexy?
6: All right. Indeed.

0: Adrian, aka Delroy. You know what we're going on now, as we always say.
1: Sorry, go on, come on, and then Kirk.
0: Okay, as we always say in the newsroom, we just have to go on with it like Delroy, because Deidran's departure from the newsroom, Deidran is like a breath of fresh air, literally, as I said earlier. You know, when I started working here in 2023, I don't know nothing at all about journalism, because me just come right out of high school. Little me, I come out of high school. And I was on internship, and I remember I said to Deidran, you know, more I read news one day. And from the moment I said that to Deidran, Deidran took me every single evening, right after 6 o'clock, and say, come on, here is a script, read this. I remember she said to me one day, the same sexy reading thing, Deidran said to me, no man, come on, yeah man. I really like that sexy reading thing there. Get it together. And I remember Deidran, you know, always said to me as well, come on, believe in yourself. And it's something that Raquel said to me all the time too. Mm-hmm. And it's because of those words from Deidran and also Raquel, but Raquel knows that Deidran there. You know, those words carry me through, you know, all the time. So Deidran, you know, say, and nothing but love may have for you. And I'm really going to miss you. And as you say all the time, may a big son, and I will forever be a big son. I'm not too show up your age, but you know I love you very, very, very much. Son.
1: Time I run, Kirk.
2: Hi, John Sexy.
3: Hi. Mine is going to be short, like Jesus wept. I was married to find that, but you know, Deidran, I love you. I'll always love you, and I think you have just grown. I don't know. Like the tall building in the New Kingston. You've grown, and I love you on daytime live. I love you on Saturdays. I don't miss you on Saturdays. If you realize, I call you very often to say, Deidran, play about the tune that are, whatever, you know, it's been said, I normally partake of it. Deidran, I'll miss you.
2: Yeah, you and Keys listen to me on Saturdays all the time.
3: Of course.
2: By the way, it's the evening, I have low self esteem. Mm-hmm. Kirk would have mashed me up a long time. Oh, Kirk is the only person who can done me. I'm in love about
3: terrible. People, terrible, she look good on Instagram.
2: He only look good on Instagram.
1: Wow, Kirk.
2: Kirk said, I don't look, you know, on Instagram.
1: Yes, oh, wow.
3: She looks awesome on Instagram. People, watch her on Instagram.
1: Sophie in Spanish Town, please tell Deidran she's loved forever. She helped me through many Saturday morning chores. I also grew to love her family because she included them. She's a special light. Love you, Deidran. And she says, yes, front line. Sophie and me used to listen front line. Footally, say Footally, a long time, you know, message me, you know. A Deidran, I have to draw you out. Footally says, can't believe she's leaving. Gonna miss her. Someone says she has some of the rain rubbed off on her. And so many messages, I can't read all of them. Omar in Kingston says, gonna miss Deidran, the vibes and the banter with Deli and Kenneth. All the best in your endeavors. And let's see, big up yourself, Deidran. I didn't work with you, but I felt like I did. Don't know who this is. Mm-hmm. Keep up the good work. And a listener says, where is it? I lost it. The first time I heard Deidran, she was doing Nightcap on RGR.
2: Yes.
1: I never know, say you do that.
2: Yeah, for no, Brown Deidran Sugar.
1: What can I say?
4: No, I don't remember. I mean, I honestly don't remember that. When, I'm not saying it's not possible, but
2: when Brown Sugar had just left.
4: Yeah.
5: Deidran, you're salt. Deidran is salt.
1: No. No, there's officially, is there officially any program you not do?
2: Sunnyside.
1: Hotline. Hotline.
2: I'm BTH.
1: No, you did BTH. You started BTH for me one time. You remember?
2: Yes, true.
1: One time I was running late or something, I'm a call and said, then said, boy, I just Deidran in him. I said, no, man, Deidran, I have to start the program. And you did. Listen, I'm out of time, folks. I'm actually entirely out of time. So just again, I get the last word, then you get the last word.
2: Okay.
1: So once again, it's been a joy. It's been a pleasure. It's been an honor and a privilege to work with you and watch you grow. And I wish you all the very best as you move on.
2: Thank you.
1: You get the last word. Hurry up.
2: Thank you, everybody. Oh, no, I'm
1: you need to hurry up. My time.
2: Oh, I cried enough for today, but thank you guys so much. I love you guys. I love all the listeners. Thank you guys for trusting me to deliver all your information, your entertainment, and everything else in between. And it's like, for me, it's like a friendship with on air, off air. That's how I've always viewed it. And I always feel like I'm just talking to the person in front of me every single day, whether I know you are not, whether we're related or not, whether you've done something for me or not. That's just how I've always approached everything, from a genuine place. That's how my mom raised me. And on that note, today's also the anniversary of her death, so I just want to say, yeah, miss my mommy.
5: Mommy looking good.
3: I'm reading news from wherever you go.
1: All right. Out of time, folks. Have to leave it there. That's it for today and indeed for this week here on Beyond the Headlines. As always, thank you so much for being here with us. We appreciate it. We never take it for granted. Come back to us on Monday, 5 o'clock news, 5:20 is discussion. I'm Dion Jacksmill on behalf of the team. Camille and Kemon, Kenneth, what are you up to for the weekend? Yes.
4: I'd rather not say.
1: Why?
4: No, man, work, man. Usual, up to the usual.
1: Oh, you know, I had my hopes up for you for a moment there, Kenneth.
4: Keep it up.
1: Said,
4: don't give up.
1: All right, you have a great one.
4: You too.
1: Take care.
4: All right.

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1: 7:31, and it is now time for the JIS Jamaica Magazine, which is presented in time allotted for government broadcast.
2: I'm Andre Palmer with JIS Evening News for Friday, July 10. Coming up, government reaffirms commitment to the protection of human rights, stock market sandbox to be created for micro stock market, and Jamaica Defense Force hosts officer recruitment initiative tomorrow. The news in detail after the break.
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2: Now the news. The government recently partnered with the United Nations Human Rights Office to host a workshop geared at ensuring the country is compliant with its international human rights treaty reporting obligations. The Government of Jamaica Office of the United Nations High Commissioner for Human Rights Workshop on Human Rights Treaty Body Reporting was hosted July 6 to 7 at the Ministry of Foreign Affairs and Foreign Trade. Undersecretary for the Multilateral Affairs Division in the Ministry of Foreign Affairs and Foreign Trade, Ambassador Shauna K. Richards, says while Jamaica has made progress, further efforts are needed to improve the country's human rights reporting architecture.
4: We hope to share experiences and provide guidance on the procedures for drafting reports to ensure compliance with Jamaica's obligations to these bodies and to do so in a timely, in a coordinated, and in an effective manner.
2: Undersecretary for the Multilateral Affairs Division in the Ministry of Foreign Affairs and Foreign Trade, Ambassador Shauna K. Richards. Businesses listed on the recently launched Jamaica Stock Exchange JSE Micro Market are set to benefit from the establishment of a stock market sandbox. Minister of Finance and the Public Service, Favel Williams, explained that the stock market sandbox is a simulated market environment designed to prepare companies for the realities of operating as publicly listed entities.
5: The sandbox will expose prospective issuers to the reporting obligations, corporate governance standards, and regulatory expectations they will face once they are listed.
2: Minister of Finance Favel Williams. Tax Administration Jamaica TAJ is reminding business persons that the employer's monthly statutory deductions for June 2026 are due Tuesday, July 14. Employers may also benefit from the employment tax credit if they make their payments on time. To qualify, eligible persons must file and pay their monthly statutory payroll deductions on time. Such employers may claim the total amount of payroll statutory contributions for education tax, NHT, NIS, and HART, both the employee and employer portions, which have been declared and paid on time for that year. Taxpayers are encouraged to take advantage of TAJ's convenient and secure online services to make their payments. They include TAJ's website at www.jamaicatax.gov.jm, NCB Online, Scotia Online and mobile app, and direct funds transfer. And the Jamaica Defense Force JDF will host its Commissioned Officer Recruitment Initiative at Burke Barracks in Montego Bay this Saturday, July 11 at 8 a.m. Dubbed Coming to the West, the initiative led by the Caribbean Military Academy College of Military Technical Training and Doctrine in collaboration with the JDF Recruitment Office is open to applicants ages 18 to 23 with CAPE associate degree, diploma or first degree from a recognized tertiary institution. JDF Recruiting Officer Major Myrna Riley says the initiative will allow eligible candidates to complete document verification, medical and dental screenings, a written assessment, and an interview.
6: Once they have completed those, then they do not get results on the same day because you may appreciate that we will have to grade the essay. Once they meet the criteria, we will then contact them and invite them to the next phase of the assessment, which normally takes place in Newcastle.
2: Applicants should take original and photocopies of their government-issued ID, TRN, birth certificate, academic certificates, or letter of completion, immunization card, and two passport-size photographs. Online pre-registration is encouraged, at jdfweb.com. However, walk-ins are welcomed. That was GIS News. I'm Andre Palmer.
7: Hurricane Melissa and her record-breaking winds are now a part of Jamaican history. The international news crews have long since packed up and gone, but as the island recovers, there remains a need for Jamaica to process what happened to us, using our own words to tell the tale, to process our experience, and what Melissa left behind. Towards this end, UNICEF Jamaica, in partnership with the Jamaica Film and Television Association, JAFTA, has launched a series of community screenings under an initiative designed to tell the stories of the most vulnerable, as experienced by them and told with their own words. We explore Behind Her Lens, women and children in the wake of Hurricane Melissa, inside another edition of the Arts Page. Today we explore a collection of short films which bring personal perspectives to the spotlight, placing community voices at the center of conversations about recovery, about resilience, about inclusion. This collection is presented to the Jamaican community through film screenings executed across the span of the island in Lucy, Hanover, the capital city, Kingston, and Savannah-Lamar, Westmoreland. Now, each screening features the three short documentaries developed under the initiative: Sisters and the Storm, directed by Ina Sotirova; The Forgotten Daughters, directed by Gabrielle Blackwood; and After Melissa, The Women and Girls of Petersfield, directed by the lone thorn among the roses, Keneal Gale. Like the woman featured in the documentary series, Novia Condell wears many hats. The one relevant to this conversation has a UNICEF logo embossed on the crown, front and center. She is the health specialist at the United Nations Children's Fund and wears yet another hat, project lead at the UNICEF JAFTA Film Partnership.
4: The collaboration between UNICEF and the Jamaica Film and Television Association is now a long-standing one. It began in the COVID period. We've now collaborated on three different film series, but the common thread is that we've looked to highlight issues around women and girls in Jamaica that don't tend to be as obvious as in some other countries. Jamaican women are famously very resilient people. They are very determined, and they tend to rise when challenges come. And because of that spirit, some of their challenges tend to get a little invisible. And one of the things that we have worked to do is to tell stories from the perspective of women and girls that look at some of the issues that they contend with on a daily basis. So in the aftermath of Hurricane Melissa, we thought about the fact that nearly 50% of households in Jamaica are female-headed. We thought about the impact on women and the families that they lead in the recovery process, in the work to come back from Hurricane Melissa.
7: So we're seeing that these screenings simultaneously provide spaces to speak, to listen, to observe and reflect, with a goal to influence how we repair, how we establish a return to normalcy, while simultaneously determining what that new normal should look like.
4: We worked with JAFTA. We found the niche that we wanted to look at. We wanted to look at women and children and recovery. We

0: we were able to unearth some very interesting stories. And for us, we wanted to tell the stories from the perspective of these women and children, and to represent them well in all their dignity, in all their resilience. But we also wanted it to be a message to us and our partners. We do this work, disaster preparedness, disaster recovery work, and we are guided, as we should be, by evidence and numbers. For us, it was really important to not lose the humanity as we seek to address what people have gone through and what challenges have arisen from a disaster unlike what we have seen in modern times in Jamaica.
1: UNICEF health specialist and project lead for the UNICEF JAFTA documentary initiative, Novia Condell. Now, it's tricky to sensitively capture what is, for many, the most vulnerable moment in a lifetime. However, each documentary is produced using rights-based and trauma-informed approaches, tactfully talking back to our collective communities. The conversation continues next week. I'm Joy Kelly. Thanks for listening.
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3: One viral video or headline can shape how the world sees Jamaica. Learn how the tourism ministry is working to manage that perception on this week's Tourism Roundup. In peace and understanding. The internet is good for many things. You can watch videos, listen to music, learn things, and do business as well. But there's a danger that is lurking among all the fun and entertainment that can damage the reputation of a tourist hotspot like Jamaica in an instant. That danger is perception.
4: Tourism perception can manage a destination faster and damage a destination equally faster than even a hurricane. One advisory, one oral video, one international headline, 10 seconds of storm footage, one image of flooding repeated across global media, and suddenly tourists hesitate even when much of the island is open. Investors pause even when fundamentals remain strong. Families choose another destination even when Jamaica is ready to welcome them.
3: Tourism Minister Edmund Bartlett. The center of the perception danger is the impact of climate change on the wider tourism sector. With many of Jamaica's tourism assets located along the coast, a major hurricane or similar natural disaster could have a negative impact on the sector.
4: So when reefs weaken, Jamaica weakens. When beaches erode, Jamaica loses value. When mangroves disappear, the coastline loses its shield. If the beach goes, the room goes. If the reef dies, the coastline weakens. If the coastline weakens, the economy pays.
3: Building resilience and mitigating the impacts of climate change are some of the solutions to handling the perception that the events can have on traveler perception.
4: We must protect trust. So we must also look at resource stress. Water security is tourism security. Energy security is tourism security. Food security is tourism security. A hotel without water cannot operate. A community without water cannot support tourism. A destination without reliable energy cannot compete. A farmer without climate smart systems cannot consistently supply the hotels.
3: Technical knowledge and financial support will be key to building resilience in the destination, mitigating climate risks.
4: We want you to bring that kind of resource into Jamaica to enable the building of resilience, to sustain ability to develop and grow and to expand the economy of Jamaica. It is a challenge that we want to make to you as our Commonwealth, to bond with Jamaica to do three things. One, to expand knowledge.

0: environment and our space in a better way. Knowledge of what it is that we must do to prevent, to mitigate, to manage, to recover quickly, and to thrive after disruptions.
1: He's also encouraging diaspora members to help the ministry to achieve its objective by promoting Destination Jamaica abroad. He says this will build the credibility in the destination.
0: Your words about us resonates more than the advertisement that the tourist board puts out. What you say, your videos, in half a second, changes the views of what CNN puts out in 30 seconds, because you have credibility and you have access. I want you to use that to change the perception paradigm and to get the world to recognize the truth of Jamaica and not the beliefs about Jamaica or the perceptions about Jamaica.
1: Tourism Minister Edmund Barlett. Jamaica. In our No Jamaica segment, Chukka Cove. For a rugged and adventurous escape, Chukka Adventures offers exhilarating horseback riding experiences through lush forests, rivers, and challenging terrains in Jamaica's Orcherias, Montego Bay, and South Coast. Perfect for families and thrill-seekers alike, these guided rides combine natural beauty with the excitement of exploring off the beaten path. That's it for this week's Tourism Roundup. I'm Andre Palmer with studio engineer Andre Sawyers. One love.
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4: The whole world has contracted World Cup fever, among the most contagious yet unifying infections you can outlive, in a world facing rising geopolitical tensions and the increased impacts of climate change. Amidst the heat waves, the 2026 World Cup provides a breath of fresh air, spreading positivity and uniting people despite their circumstances. Who saw the BBC clip of Iranian football fans watching the Argentina versus Egypt World Cup match among the rubble? But it also has a negative impact. In Bangladesh, a 21-year-old Brazilian supporter was found dead in an apparent suicide after Brazil's elimination to Norway last weekend. Relatives and local police reported that he suffered an emotional breakdown from the loss and negative online trolling from rival fans. So, how are you coping? Was your team knocked out? And even if they weren't, how are you managing with the pressure if they're still in contention? Guess what? You don't have to have it together. We bring you the expert and the tools on today's Get the Facts. Andre Allen Casey is a counseling psychologist. We won't necessarily get into which team he supports for the World Cup, but we will dive into his professional opinions on the tournament, specifically its capacity to impact your mental health. It's not the latest point standings, but you might want to pay keen attention.
5: But one of the things we want to at minimum identify is the excitement and the joy and the camaraderie that we have with friends and family when we're watching some of these matches. On one hand, the World Cup brings the entire world together because they're looking forward to see their number one team become successful. And it brings a lot of satisfaction and joy and excitement to individuals, to friends, to families, to a nation, especially that nation should win the World Cup. So by and large, we are saying here, that's great. On the flip side though, what if your team lose? What if you are really hoping that they reach to another level into the World Cup, quarterfinals or the round of 16? I suspect that it is because of not only how you look at the World Cup, but the kind of love, affection, attention, support, excitement that you have for this World Cup. You may not recognize that if you do not achieve these things through the World Cup,

0: what it can do to you, how that can adversely affect you. And one of the things that it creates once we're not able to achieve our goals is anxiety. And I think it is important for us to be aware of these things, that it can produce anxiety.
1: Be honest, we've all felt it at the start of a match that matters. The queasy stomach, the increased heart rate, when the extra time done and the match gone to a penalty shootout. But what is it exactly? And is it normal to feel that way? Is it such a big deal?
0: If we don't learn to manage it or even see the signs and the symptoms of anxiety, chances are it can become full-blown. Let me repeat that. This is a small working definition of what anxiety could look like. It speaks to the intense, excessive, and persistent worry and fear about everyday situations. Let's say it again. It is the intense, excessive, and persistent what? Worry and fear about everyday situations.
1: Andre Allen Casey, counseling psychologist and World Cup fan. We're looking at the World Cup and its impact on your mental health, bringing you the awareness, giving you the tools to survive it intact. And we've got much more. This has been another edition of Get the Facts. I'm Joy Kelly. Thanks for listening.
2: On today's program, we continue to tell the story of Brand Jamaica shining at the 2026 FIFA World Cup with volunteer Samoya Cochran. Stay tuned. Samoya Cochran is a born and bred Jamaican, currently based in Miami, Florida, as a hospitality volunteer at the 2026 FIFA World Cup. She's stationed in the stadium's premium suites and club sections, so close to the action many of us dream of experiencing in real life. And one thing for certain, she's not afraid to claim the 876 and flaunt the black, green, and gold.
3: I'm always going to represent Jamaica, and people are going to know that I'm from Jamaica. So, like, even on the first day of the match, I brought the flag to the stadium, like, just to take pictures and to, you know, like, to commemorate that experience. When I went to Italy and I did the Coliseum, I had my flag. I went to Niagara Falls, I had my flag, and I have my flag. I'm going to be taking my flag everywhere with me. Like, you're going to know. And a lot of people love to embrace our culture, and, you know, people want to learn more.
2: When it comes to football in Jamaica, whether it's the EPL, the Champions League, the local Premier League, or the FIFA World Cup, it's more than just a game. It's a cultural event that brings people together throughout the season. But making that comparison, Samoya says the football culture in the United States is very different.
3: Just remembering being at work and people who have TV in the room, everybody looking at the screen, and here it's kind of different. You know, some people watch it, but it's not the same. Like, aside from, like, probably being in a direct area of a city where it's hosting, like maybe in the downtown area, or actually going to the game, sometimes you're like, oh, is the World Cup actually keeping? So it's a different feeling, but I feel like in Jamaica, we always celebrate and we cheer and all of that good jazz.
2: Now, she was 2 weeks into the World Cup, and already Samoya's wow moment of the tournament came from debutants Cape Verde, who held off football giants Spain in their first group stage match. So sorry, Brazil, France, Germany, and Spain fans. Samoya's heart was stolen by Cape Verde, and she has been rooting for them since day one of this World Cup, of course. For her, their showing at the World Cup has deeper meaning.
3: A lot of people were expecting Spain to win. They're looking at Cape Verde as the underdog, and just to see their performance says a lot. It's a reminder to us as people too that, you know, sometimes you think that you don't belong somewhere, but really and truly you do. You've worked hard to get to that point, and you need to be there. You are deserving of being in that room, and you got to just go out and show out and say, yeah, I don't belong here. So
2: Cape Verde went on to hold off defending champions Argentina for 90 minutes in the knockout stages, delivering a goal-for-goal showcase before losing in extra time with a one-goal decider. Feeling inspired by Samoya's adventures, here's her advice to you.
3: think my number one advice would be to people is always to try. Nothing tried, nothing done. There's so much more that's waiting for us in the world. The world

0: Release your oyster, don't limit yourself to just Kingston. There might be other opportunities for you in Montego Bay, and then you can look beyond Jamaica. There might be opportunities for you in the US, Canada, Mexico, Europe. So don't limit yourself, think big, dream big, and go for everything, like anything you want in life. I need them to go and follow me on Instagram and YouTube. I'm trying to grow my YouTube channel. The name is The Sam Farm, THE3, Sam Farm, SAMFAM.
1: That's it from Jamaican FIFA World Cup volunteer Samoya Cochran. And this week, add this Simafunk, Zima, and Shaggy song onto your World Cup playlist. It's called Love Always Wins. That's it for this week's feature. Thanks so much for tuning in. 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I'm Jada Francis. Take care.
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3: St. James records a historical milestone. I'm Joy Kelly. 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
3: Today we're taking a quick science lesson before we celebrate a historic local achievement, and it has to do with environmental stewardship and sustainability. Do me a favor, imagine me looking over my glasses at you. Teacher mode. So class, in today's lesson, we're going to look at Scope 3 emissions, what they are, and why they impact you. Now, Scope 3 emissions are indirect greenhouse gases from a company's value chain, which typically makes up around 86% of an airport's total carbon footprint. For airports, they include in-flight aircraft movements, passenger commutes, ground service equipment, and tenant activities. So because airports do not directly own or control these sources, addressing them requires connected community focus. Specifically, a collaborative approach with value chain partners. I'll break it down. You see, tackling these emissions generally involves three things. One, addressing aircraft emissions. So that involves collaborating with airlines to optimize landing and takeoff LTO cycles and facilitating the integration of sustainable aviation fuel. It also involves ground access and tenants, encouraging low-emission public transport options, electrifying ground service vehicles, and adopting shared energy strategies with airport retailers and caterers. And lastly, reporting and accreditation, utilizing sustainability frameworks like the Airport Carbon Accreditation, ACA. Sounds like a real headache, don't it? If you at the back of the class are wondering, so what that have to do with me? Listen up, because your country has done it. St. James, to be specific. Make sure you're taking notes. The Sangster International Airport, SIA, has become the first airport in the English-speaking Caribbean to achieve Level 3 certification under the Airports Council International, ACI, Airport Carbon Accreditation Program. Chief Executive Officer of MBJ Airports Limited, Shane Monroe, says the milestone reflects the airport's commitment to reducing carbon emissions and advancing sustainable airport operations.
5: And this is certainly not just an environmental certificate. It's certain international recognition that MBJ has moved beyond just managing and measuring its own emissions, but is now engaged in the wider airport community a coordinated approach to carbon reduction.
3: Mr. Monroe underscored that the achievement complements MBJ's broader sustainability strategy, which includes renewable energy investments and internationally recognized management systems. He notes that Montego Bay intends to continue investing in environmentally responsive infrastructure as the Sangster International

0: International Airport continues to expand to meet future demand.
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0: That's it for today's program. Join us next time when we'll highlight happenings round about JA. Until then, I'm Joy Kelly with studio engineer Joel Samuels. Walk good.
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6: 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We go beyond the challenges to celebrate innovation, enterprise, and the spirit that keeps our communities strong. 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

0: 8:30 on the 94. Let me welcome you officially to the E Factor Show as we are at it again one more Friday night. You know the E Factor Show is your Friday night party right here on Radio Jamaica. Kenneth Reed here with you, and we keeping it going, keeping the action alive until 12 o'clock. It's midnight right here on the 94. Let me take time out to welcome all those who have checked in already before I head to the break. Jennifer in Medina, Manchester. Jennifer reflecting. Jennifer, Lady Grace says she's having fun with the music and also reflecting on some good memories too. Wayne in Brampton, Ontario, at work and enjoying the music from the 94. It's the E Factor Show. Marie in Hanover, Dawn reflecting on things that she has heard, and Dawn said, "Boy, I can't believe. Can't believe my ears." Narissa in Runaway Bay, St. Anne. Narissa says, yeah, she's here with us partying on another Friday, and she's enjoying the soca music. Narissa says she's looking forward to tomorrow, because tomorrow will be her 72nd birthday. Wow. All right, Narissa. Happy birthday when it comes. Jennifer in Connecticut also in the house. So too is Red Rose in Aberdeen. Mr. G in New York City getting ready to go to the top shelf as we progress throughout the night. Christopher Anglin also checking us out from the Grand Cayman Islands. Robert Green and the crew. Lisa in Southfield, St. Bess. Gotta go for a break and take care of some business, and we come back with a little bit of info on what's happening in the world of entertainment. 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
0: Hey, welcome back. All right, so we got some information on what's happening on the world of entertainment, in the world of entertainment for you. All right, we'll start off with this little bit of info. British Jamaican actor Michael Ward was acquitted Friday of rape and other charges in a London court on allegations he sexually assaulted a woman in the back of a friend's Mercedes in 2023. Now, Ward, who starred in the Netflix crime drama Top Boy, was found not guilty of two counts of rape, two counts of assault by penetration, and one count of sexual assault. Ward has appeared in films including Blue Story, The Book of Clarence, and last year's American political satire, Eddington, alongside Joaquin Phoenix and Pedro Pascal. In 2020, he won the Rising Star Award at the British Academy Film Awards, or BAFTAs. Reggae singer Maxi Priest has earned a Brit certified single in the United Kingdom. On Friday, July 4, the British phonographic industry issued a silver certification for his 1990 chart topping single Close to You. Close to You was a massive hit in the United States, topping Billboard Hot 100 in October 1990. It also went to number 1 in Australia, number 7 in the United Kingdom, and number 2 on the Billboard Hot 100. And R&B hip-hop songs chart, and made the top 10 on national charts in Switzerland, Sweden, Netherlands, Greece, Germany, Canada, Austria, and in Belgium. Die Die, the official song of the 2026 FIFA World Cup by Shakira and Burna Boy, has been certified 2-time platinum in the United States. According to the Recording Industry Association of America, RIAA, the Sony Latin release from the official FIFA World Cup 2026 soundtrack has surpassed 120,000 equivalent units from streams and sales in the U.S. as of July 9, 2026. And Madonna has made music history once again, becoming the first American female artist to earn UK number one albums across 5 different decades after Confessions.

0: 2 debuted at the top of the official charts album. That's the official albums chart this week. The chart topper marks Madonna's 13th UK number one album and her first since MDNA back in 2012. With the achievement, the Queen of Pop, Madonna, now equals Elvis Presley for fifth place on the all-time list of artists with the most UK number one albums. And David Cukadoo McDermott will be honored with a service of thanksgiving at the Ryan Williams Entertainment Center on Sunday, July 19, with viewing scheduled for 9:30 a.m. to 10:30 a.m. Minister of Culture, Gender, Entertainment and Sport Olivia Grange has announced in a press release on Wednesday. A tribute concert celebrating the late gospel singer's life and legacy will also be held at the same venue on Tuesday, July 14 at 7 p.m.
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0: 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Here's a Yaksta.
1: I see the rainbow glaring through the bright sun breeze.
0: Maxine in Toronto says she's jamming and feeling the fire. The vibe of the 94, the E Factor show. Big up yourself, Maxine.
1: I don't possess a big house, and of course me want reach out. We spend the days traveling with my boo.
0: Dale sending a shout out to Mother Barbara Pinto, aka QC of Content Gap and a Chudley Housing Scheme, from her three children and two grand angels.
1: It's okay, it's okay, it's alright.
0: Carmen in Gregory Park says she just came back from a run on the street and she's back home and she's feeling okay because she got home safely and she's now rocking to the 94. 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Carmen, big up yourself. Elaine in Westmoreland.
1: It's a beautiful day to go out and play. I might blast my music loud only if I'm me.
0: Diane in Florida. Yvonne from Curacao. Happy birthday to Yvonne. She's celebrating her birthday today. So happy birthday, Yvonne. It's okay because it's your birthday. Big up yourself. Red Rose.
1: Cause me not have that much to give out.
0: In Aberdeen.
1: I give out.

If you've ever been to St. Anne, you know it's a beautiful parish, one of the most beautiful parishes in Jamaica, especially the hills in St. Anne. Steve Marley, Hills of St. Anne.

0: 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Protégé and Damon Marley at your feet. Radio Jamaica making you move your feet. Love over everything, yeah? D in Florida say, yeah, big up Santana. That's how we come from, a full place. Big up yourself, D. Red Rose in Aberdeen. Shout out to Myla in Cayman. Gotta go for a break, and we'll come back with more on the E Factor Show. 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

0: Hey, welcome back to the E-Factor Show on the Radio Jamaica 94 FM. 3 minutes past nine. You're listening to a song from Debbie Fire, and it's all about Rude Boy. So let's talk to Debbie right now and hear what she has to say about that Rude Boy. Hey, Debbie, welcome to the E-Factor Show. Welcome to Radio Jamaica. Hey, Debbie, are you there?
1: Yes, I'm here.
0: Yeah, man, I'm playing this song. Yeah, man, talk to me about this song, Rude Boy. What has that Rude Boy done to you? Why are you singing about the Rude Boy?
1: Rude Boy was actually written around 1975 by Herman Shinloy. And I decided to record it in this year. And it's been a long time in the mix, you know, so I gave it a hook and a chorus and finished it up, and voila, we have Rude Boy.
0: All right, so this song has its roots. It goes back to 1974 or 1975, as you say, and it was done by Herman Chin.
1: 1975.
0: Yeah. What's fascinating about it for you, why you decided to give it new life and put your spin on it?
1: Well, I have so many songs. I have songs that I've written in the past. You know, I have a big catalog that I've written. And I'm just trying to get them all out now, you know, finish up my catalog. That's all I'm doing. So, you know, most of the songs I've written and done, you know, have years behind them. So.
0: All right, so you're based in the UK and stuff, and as you say, you know, you have a lot of songs in your catalog. What's been the response since you released this song, your latest single, Rude Boy?
1: Yeah, it's doing very well. I'm actually pretty pleased with it because I released two songs back to back, which was Rude Boy and Life. I did another one called Life, and I just released them back to back. So, while Life for me is, you know, I thought Life would be the biggest song, I think Rude Boy has taken off.
0: So the song that you thought would be more appealing is not the one that the music lovers are gravitating to. They are, for some reason, they like the Rude Boy song. No. Well, you know, Rude Boys are a part
1: maybe
0: of...
1: Maybe because I used the image of me, I used the image of me back in 1975 to actually tell the story in the video, so I don't know if that has anything to do with it.
0: So, it's a kind of, the video is a retro, off. The video is a retro theme video.
1: Yeah.
0: All right. Wonderful. I guess people are fascinated by
1: the things we can do with AI these days.
0: Uh-huh.
1: So I use AI to tell my story.
0: Yeah. But you of the two songs that you've released, Rude Boy and Life, you say Life is more your favorite because it's reflective and motivational and has a deep message.
1: Right. But I, you know, the songs that you think are the ones that, you know, gonna take off. It's never the ones that what you think, you know. So, you know, it's just doing. I'm just doing what I love, which is music, and you know, whichever way it goes.
0: But you've been called in some places, especially in Chicago, the queen of reggae and the reggae mama. What's that all about? How do you feel about being given those names?
1: In my early years, in my performing years, I lived in Chicago. And when I got to Chicago, I guess I was the first female in reggae that was always active and, you know, did the work. So, you know, I did the groundwork. I enjoyed performing. I love the stage. At this point of the game, I'm a recording artist and not a performing artist. In my early days, I did the performing part of it. Now I'm doing the recording part of it. So with me moving to Chicago and being there and working with the other guys and stuff, I just, you know, gave my mark. I went in as the fire, and I like to think that Chicagoans named me Debbie the Fire because my name was changed to the Fire. But when I got to Chicago, they kept calling me Debbie the Fire. So I like to think of them lovingly calling me Debbie the Fire. And up to today, you know, I still have great fans in Chicago, so I have to beat them up.
0: All right. So for new fans, you know, someone listening to you right now and like the kind of message and the kind of what you're saying with your songs and stuff, and they want to become a fan, how can they find you on social media? Well, where can you be located on social media?
1: I'm Debbie the Fire all across the board. All you got to do is look for Debbie the Fire and you'll find me. I'm Debbie the Fire all across the board.
0: And
1: Facebook, Instagram, TuneCore,
0: okay.
1: Google, you know, Debbie the Fire right across the board.
0: All right. And when any idea when you will be releasing more music from your catalog? Because you say you do have a lot of songs to release.
1: Right now I'm trying to work on, I have a song that I used to do back in my performing days called Power, and I did do it on my album, but I did it on an Afrobeat, so I want to go back now and do it on the original beat that I had, so

0: I'm probably going to be working on that pretty soon. Maybe the end of the year I'll have something. I don't know. I'm playing around right now.
1: All right.
0: I'm in the playground right now, playing around with ideas and, you know, what I want to do. So I actually want to get into business licenses. I want to do movie soundtrack. This is most of my songs are stories. I tell stories in my songs.
2: Mm-hmm.
0: So I want to do movie soundtracks, commercials, and because there's no money in music business right now. It's just for streaming.
1: Uh-huh.
0: Not really, you know. I just do music because I love music, you know. So, but there's no money in music right now.
1: All right, interesting. All right, Debbie, nice talking to you.
0: Back in the day.
1: Yeah.
0: Thank you.
1: All right, have a wonderful weekend.
0: Thanks for having me.
1: You're welcome.
0: Oh, you too.
1: All right, that's Debbie DeFire. With her, one of her latest newly released song. It's called Rude Boy.

0: That's Rude Boy from Debbie Defar. We're inside a segment of the E-Factor Show where we talk to the folks who make the music that you listen to. Our next guest in this segment is a gentleman who goes by the name of Ozari. Ozari, welcome to Radio Jamaica.
1: Welcome, welcome. Respect for
0: there. All right, cool. All right, let's talk about this new single that you have, Celebrating Fatherhood, with this new single. Talk to us about that.
1: Yes, sir. All right, so this new single is called As a Father. It really reflects on the role and the responsibility that men plays in the household and the importance of it, you know what I mean? So I am a father that did not have a father figure really in my life. So I promised myself from a tender age, say, when I do get kids, I will be the ever-present, the always-dear father, no matter what happens. You know what I mean? So that's where the song really I reflect.
0: You know, Ozari, you know, you've taken on a very serious topic, a very serious issue that's it's difficult in Jamaica for many reasons, because, you know, Father's Day is not really celebrated in Jamaica. I mean, of late, the last couple of years, it has got more traction and more respect has been put on the day. So how much of a success do you think that this song that you've done, As a Father, on the Jailhouse Set Me Free Rhythm, Volume 2, how successful and how much attention do you think this song will get?
1: All right. Well, I got to be honest, Dean.
0: Mm.
1: For very often times, the men, them get overlooked because we are very much not the ones who are head up. You know what I mean? We don't want when a woman asks, oh, where are my mother's day? Sometimes we say, it really matter. You know what I mean? So we ourselves don't really push it. So it really don't get the highlight that it's supposed to get. But with a song like this that is aimed to reassure men, say, yo, what we are doing is a good thing, isn't it? The also for our kids, the help around to make sure say them they did it in them life physically, emotionally, mentally, to guide and protect them, isn't it? Mm-hmm. A lot of men out there who can relate to this song. So the success of the song, I honestly feel it can reach places because a lot of men can relate to it. Because if 90% of most of Jamaican youth are without a father home, you know what I mean? They grew up with a single mother.
0: Mm-hmm.
1: You want, when them get kids, the cycle don't continue. And the reason the song says, as a father, I promise myself to be the father.

0: father was a father never picked on me. You know what I mean?
1: Mm-hmm.
0: So that's what the song really about. For the men them out there when them get them youth, even though you never had a father, make sure say you be the father where you never have to the child. You know what I mean?
1: You know, Azaria, as you talk and I hear the passion in your voice and I understand where you're coming from. But in writing the song, did you by any chance reflect on the many issues that surround the difficulty of men being fathers, you know, especially with the most topical one with paternity fraud? Also, another issue that has come up recently, because I saw there was a story that was carried in one of our newspapers. I think it was a Star. And the violence prevention arm of the JCF said that men who are being prevented from having access to their children by mothers because of relationship issues, you know, the relationship is not mm-hmm. anymore, more men are coming to the violence prevention arm of the JCF seeking help and guidance in how to approach the court to get access to their children. So, you know, as I say, I ask you the question, did you reflect on these other issues? Because, you know, you often hear right. that men run away from the responsibility. However, those are two of the main issues that challenge men to men.
0: All right. Let me answer it first.
1: Yeah.
0: All right. So those 2 points that you spoke about, mm-hmm. I have a song on each of those 2 points.
1: Very interesting.
0: I mean, the first line of the first one says, before you hate your father, ask that question, yeah. Mommy, why my daddy never around? Because my ears are you blocking with a quote order. You know what I mean? That's the first point, that's the first out of one of the songs, because it reflects on what you just asked.
1: Mm-hmm.
0: A lot of fathers are being blocked from being from getting the opportunity to be a father. Isn't it?
1: Yeah.
0: And the next one says, oh, me, I got to tell my son and my daughter, say I'm not the dad, when I'm the only dad they know. When we do the paternity test, and none of the kids are mine.
1: Mm.
0: You know what I mean? Those two songs is what I'm actually working on in the studio right now. We just built the rhythm last night for one. You know what I mean? Over the year, I try to tighten them up, forget them up.
1: Listen, please let me get my copy as soon as everything fix up. But let's play this song, play the song as a father. And it's a song by Azari talking about fatherhood.

0: That's Ozari, a song titled As a Father on the Jailhouse Set Me Free Rhythm, Volume 2. Now, Ozari.
1: Yes, sir.
0: Yeah, man. Any plans to do a music video for this song? It's a powerful song, a powerful message. Are you going to be supporting it with the visuals and stuff like that?
1: Yeah, no, sir. Actually, we intend to. So we are working on it. I don't know. We have to make sure that all of the stars align and all the dots are crossed and T's are. You know what I mean? So
0: yeah.
1: we just are working on it to end that and push this. Because as I said, this song, I think, is needed. As much as men are being undermined in
0: mm-hmm.
1: society,
0: yeah,
1: we need to take the opportunities to highlight the responsible and the supportive fathers that are there. You know what I mean? We can't continue to allow the narrative, oh, man, what is now? We need to break that narrative now.
0: Listen.

0: soon as them ready and ready, man, you make sure you get them to me.
1: Yes, sir. Respect, man. All right. Blessings.
0: All right, Azara. Big up yourself, sir. And where can we find you and follow you on social media and stuff like that? You know, because listeners right, listening now and them support we had interesting conversation with this gentleman Ozari and the topic that he has chosen to put in music. So where can we follow you on social media?
1: Alright, so all my social media handles is the same. It's O-Z-A-R-I-I Music. Ozari Music, right across the board. If you Google me, are the same. O-Z-A-R-I-I Music. And I mean, no Jamaican spelling. Everything spelled like this. O-Z-A-R-I-I Music. Ozari Music.
0: So that's O-Z-A-R-R-I-I. Yes, Ozari Music.
1: O-Z-A-R-I-I.
0: Wonderful. All right, Ozari. Big up yourself. Have a wonderful weekend. And thanks for touching base. All right?
1: Yes, sir.
0: All right, sir.

0: That's Ozari on the Jailhouse Set Me Free rhythm, volume 2. Song is called As a Father. 23 minutes past 9, it's the E Factor Show on Radio Jamaica. We'll go for a short break and we come back. 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

Shout out to the Maxines, Maxine in Toronto. Also, Maxine in Abu Dhabi. Red Rose says, her name isn't Maxine, but I have to haul and pull that one for her because it's a hot, hot song.

Shout out to all the ladies whose name, your name isn't Maxine, but as Richie Stevens says, you're sweet like sugar. So big up yourself, Lady Grace, who said, I know Maxine alone, a pretty girl. The ladies were named Grace, them pretty too. Cam Cam said, look here, she's sugar. So too is Genevieve in New York. 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

Caribbean girl, me know for tick, me know for top, yeah. 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
3: Good evening, I'm Deidrean Gordon with the latest Radio Jamaica news. The welfare of health sector staff is expected to see improvement following a meeting with unions and the Ministry of Health and Wellness. More in this report from Nakinski Robinson.
6: It comes weeks after nurses at the University Hospital of the West Indies withdrew their services to protest overcrowding and poor working conditions. Health Minister Dr. Christopher Tufton said during Wednesday's meeting he managed to secure the support of some 20 unions and professional associations representing workers across Jamaica's public health sector for the ministry's accountability framework. Dr. Tufton said the meeting provided an opportunity for open and constructive dialogue on the accountability framework and its role in strengthening governance, improving service delivery, and enhancing the overall performance of the public health system.
7: The accountability framework does have in it a recognition of the need to improve the welfare of staff in our health institutions, you know, the food establishments for healthier meals, lounge areas for staff working long hours, even the possibility of gyms and so on. So just the general working condition, which is in the interest of the workers and their own productivity, and something that we need to pay more attention to. But on the other hand, too, the issues around accountability, staff members playing their role in accordance with their contract, showing greater empathy, the reception from the unions, I thought was encouraging. And it appears that we can establish a kind of tripartite arrangement between the unions and their representatives.
6: Health Minister Dr. Christopher Tufton and President of the Nurses Association of Jamaica, Dawn Marie Richards, says the meeting represents a crucial step for health sector stakeholders to improve patient outcomes, accountability, and workplace wellness.
8: I see this as a bold step towards accountability by all, ensuring that standard operating procedures are maintained and that there will be favorable outcomes for all stakeholders involved in the healthcare delivery process. I know that this is a new phenomenon for some, but I'm sure that it will enable us to provide the services that we are called to do.
6: President of the Nurses Association of Jamaica, Dawn Marie Richards. Nakinski Robinson, Radio Jamaica News.
3: Disagreements have surfaced over the proposed electoral boundaries for Portmore following Parliament's approval of the municipality as Jamaica's 15th parish. The concerns are raised during a second stakeholder consultation hosted by government officials Thursday. Political representatives and community leaders met to review the proposed electoral divisions that will shape representation in the new parish. South, the St. Catherine MP Fitzjackson says the process should comply with the Constitution. He notes that before the first consultation, he urged the Electoral Office of Jamaica to seek legal guidance, but says that questions remain unanswered.
1: But I think they are running into a roadblock, because the Boundaries Committee of Parliament, which is controlled by the government with its majority, has mandated the EOJ to make changes to comply with what the court has ordered. Unfortunately, what we are seeing is that the EOJ is asked to prescribe constituency boundary in a parish that does not exist. The parish of Portmore does not exist.
3: South of St. Catherine MP Fitz Jackson. Meanwhile, Member of Parliament Dr. Alfred Dawes says he will limit his participation in the process, arguing that there has been no meaningful consultation with residents or elected representatives. The government is promising more opportunities for small ganja farmers as it moves ahead with the changes to the regulatory framework governing Jamaica's ganja industry. State Minister in the Ministry of Industry, Investment and Commerce, Donald Sivright, met with stakeholders today to discuss the new regulations and the pathway for traditional growers to enter the legal market. The discussions focused on new permits and regulatory changes aimed at making the industry more accessible, particularly for small and traditional ganja farmers.
2: As you know, ganja has a rich history in our country, but it also has a bit of a sordid history too, where many persons have suffered from prosecution and so on. Anyway, we have changed the laws, and we're now allowing, we have made changes as it relates to the criminal justice side, but beyond the criminal justice changes, we're allowing a business and commercial side, and that has been in place for several years.
3: State Minister and the Minister of Industry, Investment and Commerce, Delano Sivright. Under the updated framework, community groups of small farmers will be able to apply for special permits to cultivate medicinal ganja, while some licensing requirements have been adjusted to reduce barriers to entry. Minister Sivright says the government wants to ensure more Jamaicans benefit from the growing ganja sector. Now, Constable Andrew Wilson, the police officer charged in connection with the controversial May 17 shooting death of Latoya Bulgin in Granville.

0: St. James will have his matter formally transferred to the St. James Circuit Court on Monday, July 13. More in this report from Kemon White.
1: Constable Wilson, who is represented by King's Counsel Peter Champagny and attorney Michael Hemmings, was informed of the impending transfer by Parish Court Judge Keisha Grant Price during his appearance before the St. James Parish Court this morning. His $1 million bail was extended. The court was told that while a committal hearing is usually held to transfer matters of this nature from the parish court to a higher court, that procedure will not be carried out because a nulli prosequi was submitted in order to discontinue the case before the parish court. When Constable Wilson returns to court on July 13, a voluntary bill will be submitted to put his case before the circuit court. The policeman was arrested and charged on June 3 after the Office of the Director of Public Prosecutions ruled that he be charged for the shooting death of Miss Bulgin. CCTV footage of the incident shows a police officer firing at a vehicle driven by Bulgin. The incident, including the tossing of Bulging's body into a police van, sparked public outrage and fiery protests by Granville residents with renewed calls for the rollout of body-worn cameras in high-risk police operations. Kemon White, Radio Jamaica News.
0: That's the latest news on Radio Jamaica. I'm Deidreanne Gordon. Good evening.
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0: One, two, three, let's go. 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
13: I'm Ninja Ford up the microphone now, representing for the E-Factor Show with the great Kenneth Reed. Big tune from the 80s and the 90s. Like the song yonder, song yonder, song yonder, song yonder, song there. Right, that's a Kenneth Reed, a Ninja Ford attack.

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0: It is 10:32 on the 94. We're doing it. We'll do it from 8 p.m. until midnight on a Friday night, the E-Factor show. We are inside the segment that we play the old school songs, the big songs from back in the day. And you, the listeners, have said, well, this segment is too good. This segment is such a big segment. It's such a wonderful segment. It's such a classical segment that you, the listeners, have said, well, look here, man, this is a segment, not special. This special, it's not normal, it's not ordinary. It's big people something. You know, big people something the normal, right? Big people something the ordinary. So, welcome to the segment of the E Factor show that you, the listeners, have dubbed the Big People segment. The segment where the big people them say, all right, a full time now. We're going to enjoy ourselves and we're going to go on with a bag of things and all them something. Yeah? And so, we're going to hail up all the listeners who are ready to go on with a bag of things on the WhatsApp line. The Domino players who are hanging out at Fenton Shop. Shotman, Full Block, Rocket, the original Gasman. Also, the folks hanging out in Sophia's yard. Big up to Sophia, alongside Gerald, Shelly Ann, Dalton, Davian, Abigail, Ali, and Alex. They're all locked in. Red Rose in Aberdeen, she has been locked in from like all day. Red Rose always listening to Radio Jamaica. So too is Mr. G. Mr. G say, all right, look here, Kenneth. I'm going to show you what's up on the top shelf tonight. I'm going to show you what's in the cup tonight. Mr. G said, turn up the volume on these songs because it's rocking. Happy Friday. And the volume has to be loud when the E Factor show is going on a Friday night. So Mr. G said, right now, a Stone's ginger wine at a thing tonight. Yeah, that's where his thing is. Mr. G said, look, Kenneth, look again. You say red label wine. Mr. G said, all right, anything else you see, don't talk. Mark Maxine in Port Antonio. Lady Gray says, look, it's big people something, a big people time now. John the boss for this segment. John say, yeah, I'm on a big people segment right now. So let me tell them, say, we're going to enjoy the big songs from the golden old days, the golden days, the sweet reggae music that can't steal it ever fresh. So John said, look, well, John, I want to make you tell him, look, a holiday, so I can't talk about Pete forgot in bed because a holiday. So I don't know how to go and work that out tonight because it's a holiday, so you all can send the kids to their bed so early, right? Nerissa in Runaway Bay. Listen, Nerissa will be celebrating her 72nd birthday tomorrow. So Nerissa is already in a party mood. It's a party atmosphere in Nerissa's house because Nerissa will be celebrating the big 72 tomorrow. So big up yourself, Nerissa. Robert Green and the crew. Robert said, Kenneth, look here, me and my crew always lucky and I'm always rocking to the 94. And it's a big way up, big way up. Cheryl in Shelburne, Canada. Doreen in Top Mountain, St. Catherine. Maxine in Toronto. Dawn say, yes, Kenneth. Yes, it there, we there, we there. Marie Horton. Big up yourself, Marie. Big up to my friend. My virgin, who is celebrating his 44th anniversary. So big up to my virgin, Everard, and his wife Yvette. They're celebrating their 44th wedding anniversary. Walker in Sudbury, Canada. We got more of the good stuff for you, the big people stuff, the big people thing, the things that were legal all the time. But we gotta take a break and we'll come back. We're gonna step into the 1990s. Just give you a little taste, a little sample of the 1980s. When we come back after the break, we're gonna be checking in with the 1990s.
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0: 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Radio Jamaica 94 FM, the E Factor Show, rocking you on a Friday night. You know, in this this segment that you, the listeners, have dubbed Big People segment, we'll play the big songs from back in the day. We'll play the 80s, the 90s, and sometimes the early 2000s. Just give you a little bit of 90s reggae music there. Got to hit the brakes and then we come forward. It's going to be time for some dancehall music. We're going to drop 90s dancehall on you. Before that, though, let's hail up some crews, all the crews who are checking in. Of course, special shout out to the Radio Jamaica News Center and Sports Center. They're having a party. At the center of that party and celebration is Dadrian Gordon. Celebrating good friendship. Good memories. That's what it's all about. So big up all the crew. Everybody hanging out in the news center right now, celebrating with Dadrian Gordon, reminiscing of the good times and even better times to come, right? Big up, big up, big up. Also the taxi drivers who are locked in, big up the taxi driver Cass, who plies the route Maypen to Mineral Heights. He's rocking the 94. The original guest man say yes, cannot remember. He's always locked in. So too is Marlene in Brazer River. Marlene says that she's having a good night. Red Rose in Aberdeen too, also having a good time. Devon in Queens. Laney in Guy's Hill. Lady Grace, Dawn say yeah man, the big people them have fun. Them enjoy themselves to the max. Carlene from Lambert in Manchester. Maxine in Port Antonio say yes. Run the song them, run the tune them. Oh well, we got more songs to make you continue to have a good time right after this break. Stay tuned. It's Radio Jamaica 94 FM.
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Yes, I am. Yes, I am. Yes, I am. Them say the kind of two sides.

0: King Kenneth, though Kenneth lead. It's Warlord, the five-star general from the Rudy's breed.
1: Hey, yo, you, Mr.

0: overtime and out of order, according to Merciless. The girls, them Gizada. A little taste of 90s dancehall, reminding you of what it used to be like in the 90s. Red Rose says, yes, yes, under this judgment. It nice. Robert Green, flashing money. Dollar signs on the WhatsApp line. Crying for money, pull up, money, pull up. John from Sandy Bay. John says, happy birthday when it comes to Nerissa. Wish you many, many more happy ones and God's richest blessings. That's about 28 minutes away. Nerissa will be celebrating her birthday. Shout out to D Brown in the grill, who's having a good time, a wonderful time. He doesn't even know what to do with himself because he's enjoying the music so much. Elaine out west. Elaine says, look here, Kenneth, I'm here listening to all the music and enjoying the music. Also eating bulakiak with cheese and sparkling water. My husband just left for work, so I can stay up until midnight. No school. So Elaine, listening to the music and drinking sparkling water and having bula and cheese. Oh, what's up? Show off on them, Elaine. Them the bigger than you. Them the more than you. I want them. We got the final segment coming up. Got to go for a break and we'll come right back at you. Got the final segment of the E Factor show. Stay tuned. Don't move.
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6: Hey, welcome back. It's 11:35 on the 94. Some 90s hip hop and pop music to close out this edition of the E Factor show. Here's Skeet Leo. You got a wish? Well, he wishes for a lot of things.

ratchet, and uptight burrito. Figaro, when in my car, I can't even get a hello. Well, so many people want a cruise Crenshaw on Sunday. One day, I'ma have to get in my car and go. You know, I take the 110 into the 105. Get off on Crenshaw, tell my homies look alive. Cause it's hard to survive when you're living in the concrete jungles, and these girls keep passing me by.

Listen, as I'm often reminded, check the clock and start to get your things together. You know, your little things that you have to put in a little bundle. Put together your little bundle. Pack up your little bongo and get ready for takeaway itself. It's 10 minutes before midnight. I tell you, they say time flies fast when you're having fun. That certainly is the case. Let me say and send a few shout outs before I pack up and get out of here. Here's a shout out to daughter Sansi Sun. Let me see if I am reading correctly. Big up daughter Sansi Sun Frederick in Sandy Bay from Mount Bridget in Florida. Should be Mom. Is that from Mom Bridget? I'm not sure. If you're listening, check the message and resend it, all right? Red Rose in Aberdeen. Narissa getting ready to welcome her birthday. Narissa is going to be celebrating her birthday in 9 minutes. 9 minutes time. She'll be 72. That's quite a milestone, Narissa. Happy birthday when it comes. Enjoy your day. Lady Grace up and running with the E-Factor show until midnight. Listen, I will be back with you tomorrow. So I'll be back to help you take care of your weekend early tomorrow. So until then, stay tuned and keep it locked to Radio Jamaica 94 FM. All right? Kenneth Reed checking out.

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Okay, of course, want to say a bless up to those of you who are just joining in. It's Radio Jamaica 94 FM, and of course, we're inside the Night Stalker. I am Kemar Genius. So, of course, what I say, bless up to those of you who's got locked in near and far. Bless up yourselves, all right? What I say, bless up now to Maxine of Abu Dhabi. Bless up yourself, all right? Port Antonio family, bless up yourselves. Also, want to say, bless up now to Song over there in the UK, Lorraine over there in the UK. Bless up yourselves, all right? Good morning to y'all. Red Rose of Aberdeen. What to say, got it locked. It's the Big 94 FM. Wanna say bless up now to the big man Myla over there in Grand Cayman, got it locked in. Bless up yourself, bless up, bless up, bless up. Also wanna say bless up to Nerissa in a Runaway Bay. What is it? Today's your birthday? Your 72nd.

birthday? What is saying to me? Rowan over there in Connecticut got a locked in, checking in. Bless up yourself. Also want to say bless up to Jennifer over there in Connecticut. Always got a locked in. Of course want to say bless up to all our Night Stalker family, right? Most definitely. Elaine in Kingston. I should say Elena. Elena got it locked in. When I say bless up yourself. Sending a happy anniversary greetings to our family over there at the 95 FM. Bless up, bless up, bless up to you, Elena. Lisa in Southfield sent best. Got it locked in. Bless up yourself. Jimmy in Mandeville. What I say, bless up to our Manchester family, you know. Jimmy send the real load. Bless up yourself, Jimmy. So I'm gonna drop some R&B music on you. What you say, ready? Okay, let's go. The station.

0: want to say a bless up to those of you who are just joining in. It's the Night Stalker program. Hey, We're going to be here until 5 a.m. Yeah. Are you ready?
1: Yeah.
0: I see my St. Best family checking in, you know. Little by little. My Clarendon family checking in.

0: morning breath.
1: I want to say bless up now to Tony and Judith. Judith and Tony. Down there in Clarendon Palmetto Gardens. Bless up yourself. Angela Angie of Williamsfield, St. St. Bass, St. Elizabeth. Bless up yourself.
2: And I want you to pour your pain on me. Oh yeah.
3: Temperature keeps rising like
1: joy in Kingston. I'm okay. Happy to know that they're checking in.

Okay, so it's now 2 minutes after 1 o'clock. You're on Radio Jamaica 94 FM. So I'm gonna drop some dancehall music on you. You know it goes, right? You move so smooth. So smooth. Okay, of course, when I say bless up to wherever you got a locked team. I know what your team, all right? When I say bless up to you and your team, got it locked. Wherever you got it locked. If you're on the JOB, when I say bless up to your co-workers, all right? If you're at home, when I say bless up to your family members. If you're on the hotspot, just want to say bless up to everyone there. All in a vibe. It's the Radio Jamaica 94 FM. And we're inside the Night Stalker program. I am Kemar Genius. We're gonna be here until 5 a.m. What you say? Okay, so Wayne at work right now. Enjoying the selections as usual. Over there in Brampton, Canada. Ontario, Canada. Earl of Guardsman, Metaverse. Bless up yourselves, alright? What is it? Mapin family, bless up. Derek over there in Peckham, London, wanna say bless up. Bless up yourself, alright? Serenity inside of New York. Got it locked into the Night Stalker. Stigma Music family, bless up yourself. The Fudge Cat man, the Fudge Cat boss, and his daughter Latifah got it locked in. Bless up, bless up. Also to Babs around there in Anata Bay, St. Mary. Bless up yourself. Elaine of Westmoreland. Bless up, bless up. Good morning to you. Bridget over there in Florida. How is it in the summer? As we're in the summer now, right? The summer now, right? So Bridget over there in Florida saying big ups to my daughter Sansi, son Frederick, grandchild KK, Lily, Faith, Davy. Is it Davian? Kaylia, Greg Grana, Kyla, Sean, Sandy Bay and Nova. Alright, bless up yourself. What I say, bless up now to Sexy Millie of Kids of Town. Bless up yourself. Okay, let's go, let's go.

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0: So of course, what I say, bless up to Elvis out there in Prospect St. Thomas. Got it locked in. What I say, bless up to my friends and family on that side. Also what I say, bless up to the Burrell Mega Man, you know. Barbette of License, St. Thomas. Hope you're doing good. Also what I say, bless up to Irie, you know. Don't know if you're listening, but bless up. Focus on me. And of course the big man Barry. Focus on me. 28 minutes now before 2 o'clock.
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Okay, so it's now 9 minutes after 2 o'clock. Wanna say bless up now to Derek over there in Peckham. Here is your song of choice.

0: Let's work on a new song. 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The anniversary thing.
1: Yeah, man. All right.
2: Yeah, that sounds good.
3: So I got the second tenor.
1: I got the top.
0: Okay, you got the top, Billy?
1: Yeah.
0: I'll take the bass. All right.
3: Let's go.
0: Okay, let's go.
3: Let's move it solid.
0: That sure sound good.
3: Oh, I like that.
0: Yeah, I like that.
3: Really, really sound good, man.
1: Hey, man, you too, Harry.
0: Hey, man, what about the bass, man?
1: The bass always sounds good.
0: Okay, I tell you what, then. Let's do it again.
3: One more time. All right, I'm still on pitch now.
0: All right, come on.

0: over there in Connecticut.
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0: Here's your song of choice in remembrance of Bonnie Tyler.
1: You love song.
0: And her unmistakable voice. As Rowan says, R.I.P.

Okay, so that's the best of Virgin I have off that song. All right, now I want to say good morning to Marcia Ram of Sanguinetti. Okay, good morning to you. There goes your song of choice. Let's go with this one. Here we go. 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

0: the tune of your song.
1: Want to say good morning now to Audrey over there in the UK. Good morning to you.

0: Okay, so that one, Call On Me, was requested by Glenn, also known as Spoon of Sanguinetti. When I say good morning to you,
1: Ray.
0: Here we are with another song of choice, Rat Race.
1: Oh, what a rat race.
0: Want to say good morning now to Dean in Kingston. Got it locked in.

Kwana say bless up now. 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I think this one is better, you know, because you ask for black roses, but this is the one that

0: wanna say bless up to Bird Cup of Linstead. 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Wanna say happy belated birthday to you. Here we go with your song of choice.
1: Time and the river.
0: Of course, wanna say bless up now to Estella of Tanga River, Baby D, Miss Clayty.

Okay, so let's go on with another song of choice. 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Boy, oh boy, sometimes I have to just smile a while. What I say, bless up now to Franklin of Cave Valley.

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And if it has passed, like our Bird Cup song, then we have to say happy belated birthday to you. Happy belated birthday to your Bird Cup. And of course, when I say happy birthday to those of you who are celebrating your birthdays today, tomorrow, sometime this week, this month, you know if that's passed, then happy belated birthday. Just wishing you all the best.

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1: Wanna say bless up now to Tamita Santi. 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
2: Happy birthday, yeah, my friend.
1: And of course, happy birthday to Nerissa of Runaway Bay. Happy 72nd birthday.

Okay, so this is Ned saying, good morning. Please send a happy birthday greetings to my mama, Mrs. Pearline. That's Mrs. Pearline Frit of 26 Beckford Street, Savannah, Lamar. She's celebrating her 76th birthday today. We wish you to see many, many more with God's richest blessings. Coming in from Rowan over there in Savannah, Lamar. Happy birthday to you, Mrs. Pearline.

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dehydrating. 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Distracted with advertising. Control the brain with all the choices. And now them want control ganja prices. 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

0: Wanna say good morning now to Pamela in Stony Hill. 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

Smile over there in Grand Cayman, checking in. They still got it locked in. Wanna say bless up now to Dale over there in the US of A, got it locked in. Of course, wanna say bless up to all the early risers. Pamela of Stony Hill. Good

wanna say bless up now to Serenity in New York. Saying good morning again to us as Night Stalkers. When you need me, just call. Daniel Lee. TLC producer, what's up? You good? Good.

26 minutes now after 4 o'clock here on Radio Jamaica 94 FM. Want to say good morning to those of you who are just joining in. Good morning to you. Want to say good morning now to Perlina, Sherlock Christen. Good morning.

0: It's now 27 minutes before 5 o'clock here on Radio Jamaica 94 FM. Look at the time, look at the time, look at the time, look at the time.
1: There's a candle in every soul. Some brightly.
0: Wanna say bless up to Atoy in London. Bless up yourself, alright?
1: There is a spirit.
0: Of course, wanna say good morning to those of you who are just joining in.
1: Ignites a
0: good morning to y'all, wherever.

Okay, of course, want to say good morning to Carlene of Lambert in Manchester. Avon over there in Cura, so good morning to you. Also to Grace of Portmore. In the name of the Lord. 13 minutes before 5 o'clock. So we have 13 minutes remaining together.

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1: It's 5:16 as we say good morning officially, and welcome to Epiphany right here on the magnificent Radio Jamaica 94 FM. And a special welcome back to those who are now officially members of the family. Good to have you all here. I see you. Those joining for the first time, perhaps you heard a word. Thanks so much for joining us. Hope it's not your last time here. This is our regular trek back down memory lane. It's all about the songs of yesteryears. 4 hours meandering through the musical memories, decades upon decades. All right. Lots more. Let's keep it going.
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We've been requested to announce the death of Robert Lawrence. Robert Lawrence, alias Blaka, of Mendes Town in Trelawney, died on May 19, leaving children Patrick, Howie, Michelle, Marcia, and Shanique, 15 grandchildren, 3 sisters, 3 brothers, and other relatives. The body of Robert Lawrence, Blaka, leaves Pat Moore's funeral home to the Seventh-day Adventist Church in Litchfield, Trelawney, this Sunday, July 12, for funeral service at 1 p.m. Interment will be in the family plot, Mendestown, Trelawney.

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0: 5:34, it is time for us to salute you. Good morning to you, Jacqueline from Bryan Peace, Clarendon. Good morning as well to Gladys Fisher, Mr. Henry, Roy, Cecil Foote, and Mr. Garth out of Seaview. You too, Auntie Pam, Uncle John, Roger, Shalom, Derek, and Shay Marie. Then good morning as well to Janice and Janelle over there in Portmore Pines. Yes, indeed. It's our fix, too. Thank you so much, Ms. Rowan Buchanan out of Bog Walk. Welcome here. Feel free to come back anytime that we're on, all right? Good morning to you, all the folks in Darlaston, folks in Savannah Lamar, Janet in Martha's Vineyard, Massachusetts, making the link. Good morning, Jen. How's Martha's Vineyard? Martha's Vineyard. I know what I'm talking about, girl. Expensive, man, I tell you. That's the uptown of America. Good morning to Carlene out of Lambert, Manchester. Welcome back, girl. Ian in Cocowalk. Ian Virtue, welcome, sir. Tony and Judith, how are things? Hope the family's doing well. Good morning to you, Yvonne Wellington, from the Baba Green Road, Southfield, and your hubby and the kids. Hope all are doing well. And good morning as well to Sonia and F. Clark in Dutch Hill. Jenny and Lorraine, always in touch. Good morning, Maureen Ben from Cornerbush in Southfield. Hope the kids are healthy and hearty. Saying good morning to Brother O'Brien Bent. Couldn't go to Southfield without picking up Mas Bent. Mas O'Brien, how you do? Blessings. Saying good morning as well to folks in London Town. Welcome, Audrey. Haven't had the pleasure before. Welcome, welcome. Glad to have you here. Sister B. Sister Henrietta Brown. Maypen. No playpen. How's Lanny Bashford doing? Hug him for me. Saying good morning to Lorraine in the UK. Yes, we are fully charged. Brother Sang in North London, how are you and the grandkids doing? Good morning, Sharon out of Red Hills. You have a magnificent day, too. Thanks so much for the good wishes. Angie Hibbard from Williams Field. What's up, girl? Outings. Good morning, Thelma Brown in Thornton. Nerissa, I see you, girl. Runaway Bay. No play, play. Good morning to you. Is it, whose birthday? Is it your birthday? Well, look at that. Nerissa, big up yourself. Pop your collar. Happy birthday, girl. Hope it's going to be an awesome one for you. Folks in Victoria Clarendon, Mama Connie and the Austin family. Good morning, one and all. Sybil, holding it down in North America. Saying hello to Bonnie and Bridget from Chovy Avenue. Good morning, Lorna. Folks at Sharps Road. Mrs. Barbara Forbes in Hewenden. And of course, out of Rum Lane, Brother German. How's the rum? Man, Derek and Peckham. Thanks for linking up as always. Doreen, out of Top Mountain, St. Catherine. You have a magnificent Saturday. Saying good morning to Uncle Ranny, out of Rat Trap, Westmoreland. And I hope you have a great day too, Jenny in the Bahamas. Love you back, girl. Good morning, Sister Madge, out of Boca Raton, Florida. Welcome back. Hope you're well. Sadima Rodway and the family. Oh, we're sending you loads of love now. I know you're still mourning your dad, Lawfoot Rodway. Cannon Heights, Clarendon. Gotta be laying him to rest later on today. Well, we're with you in spirit, girl. Lots of love. Love, love, love. Say good morning to Maxine in Port Antonio. Sister Hansen. Sister Babs in Anata Bay. Good morning, Perlene. My old stomping ground, Deep Park. She's across the main road at Sherlock. Good morning, Brother Robert Green. Saying good morning as well to Miss Norma. Norma Rainford from Rosehall, Linstead. Good morning to you, Jairay. Oh, you love that song. All right. Good for you.
1: All right.
0: Brother Earl Forrester. Foster, rather, from Guardsman Metaverse in Maypin, Clarendon, singing good morning to the elegant funeral service staff in Spiritry, Manchester, Mr. T in Chicago, bless up yourself, folks in Mandeville at the hospital, good morning, town man. And your brothers are down for the funeral, right? Hope you get to reconnect in a pleasant way after all of that. It's always good in family link up, I say. Good morning and happy birthday, Mrs. Perlene Frith, Beckford Street in Savlamar. Hope you enjoy your birthday today. 76 is a whole lot of blessings. That's a little more than the 4 10. Heading towards a 4. Hope you live long and prosper. Blessings always. Lots of love from Rohan out of Savlamar just for you. Perlene Frith, happy birthday. Pam and Derek. Brokenhurst here. Smarty Dress and Smarty Pants. Oh, they're accounted for. Out of West Palm Beach. Tamita. What's up? What's up? Good morning, Miss Gloria Banks Brown. Auntie and Uncle, Lurleen and Bunjo from Round Hill, Santee. That's coming from Tamita in Georgia. What's that, Oglethorpe County? What a name. Well, you work with it, right? Toronto folks are checking in too. Good morning, Kenneth Gaynor. Brother Sang from North London. Bubbles from Brighton. I'm gonna give you a little love now. Hope you're ready for it. Angie White, good morning.

Sol Jamaica SRL, operators of Texaco Service Station, star of the Jamaican Road. The time of Sol Jamaica is 15 minutes before we get to 6 o'clock. This is Jimmy London inviting you to greet somebody. Howdy and thank you, Bruckner Square. Shake a hand. Could be the beginning of a friendship.

0: 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Wrapping up our Jamaican chapter, the first of this set. Stay tuned, we got lots more coming up, so hang on.
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1: 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Time for us to take a look at the weather. There is a low-level jet stream across the central Caribbean, as well as a tropical wave just west of Jamaica. Now, the tropical wave is projected to continue moving west and away from the island. Meanwhile, the low-level jet stream is expected to remain across the region through to early next week, and bringing with it windy conditions, especially across the southern parishes. And this Saturday, we're looking for partly cloudy conditions across western parishes. Otherwise, mainly sunny and windy conditions are expected. Here is the three-day forecast. Starting tomorrow, Sunday, will be sunny in the morning, mainly with isolated showers and thunderstorms across western parishes and hilly areas. Otherwise, look for partly cloudy and windy conditions, especially along the southern belt. Come Monday, the morning will be sunny. Some scattered showers and isolated thunderstorms will spread across western and south central parishes, as well as hilly areas. Otherwise, you'll have cloudy and windy conditions Monday. Tuesday will bring afternoon showers and thunderstorms affecting sections of central parishes and western parishes. It will also be very windy. And the other features that we're keeping an eye on, a plume of Saharan air layer moving across the central Caribbean that will give you a bit of haze. There's a tropical wave too across the western Caribbean and a ridge across the Gulf of Mexico. And now let's have a look at the marine forecast as provided by the Meteorological Service of Jamaica for this Saturday. We have some severe weather warnings for small craft and water sports operators. An amber alert in effect for offshore areas of the south coast due to strong winds and large waves. For inshore areas along the north coast zone, you can expect strong northeasterlies between mid-morning and sunset, with the waves reaching 2.5 meters. Moderate easterly winds are expected after sunset, with waves topping out at about 1.5 meters, and it should be mainly sunny and windy. Along the inshore south coast areas, expect very strong southeasterly winds today, with waves reaching 3 meters. And it should be mainly sunny and windy as well. For those along the Pedro Banks and the Morant Banks, you can expect very strong easterly winds today and tomorrow, with waves reaching 3.5 meters. That's pretty high. And partly cloudy and windy conditions are expected along with that. A low-level jet stream is across the central Caribbean, including Jamaica. Now, the outlook for 6 o'clock Sunday through to 6 a.m. Monday, very strong easterlies are expected, with wave heights reaching up to 3.5 meters. And you've got to be prepared for hazardous conditions for small craft operators, or consider postponing your trip. And if you do go out, exercise caution at sea. Avoid all water sports in those areas and exercise extreme caution as well while swimming in the sea, because strong winds and very large waves reaching up to 3.5 meter high are expected for all zones during this period. All right, so that's your weather.
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10: All right, folks, it's 8 minutes after 6 o'clock. It's time for us to get into the music. Let me do this. All right. Back in 1971, a 21-year-old Gilbert O'Sullivan came up with a fictional yet gut-wrenching tale of woe. You know the song, Alone Again. Naturally, he was on a writing tear. It was one of a batch of songs he had written, and he was close and happy with it, but he was stumped. He had everything but the word naturally. Then, one day, walking up to his manager's doorstep, that would be Gordon Mills, who also managed Tom Jones and Engelbert Humperdinck, it came to him. The word naturally just popped into his head, and he had it. Known credits include Gordon Mills, producer, Gilbert O'Sullivan, lead vocals and piano, Big Jim Sullivan on lead guitar, and that legendary solo, the James Bond theme guitarist, Vic Flick, on rhythm. Initially, O'Sullivan, Mills, and the label had slated the song out of the question as the first single, assuming that Alone Again was not commercially viable. But at the last minute, they changed their mind. So, released in 1972, the song Alone Again, naturally, ended up spending 6 non-consecutive weeks at number 1, selling 2 million copies, nominated for 3 Grammy Awards, and was the number 2 best-selling record of the year behind Don McLean's American Pie.

Oof, that misery really does love company. Another one of those unforgettable songs and lyrics that I learned immediately, and 5 decades later, still sing it by heart. Join me.

It really is a song about misery, isn't it? But proved to be a hit. I guess it is true. Misery loves company. Gilbert O'Sullivan with our groove of the day. Alone again. Naturally. Hey, just imagine. 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
5: 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Set aside some time to do absolutely nothing. 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You should already know the answer. Capricorn, if you've fallen off your wellness routine, today can be very helpful for getting back on track. Aquarius, today's priority is to find more joy in the daily moments of life. 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If your birthday is today, you are enchanting, charismatic, and empathetic. You have a strong attachment to your friends and family, and you treasure the loving bonds that you share. 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You're imaginative and innovative. You might set trends that others follow without even trying. After a year of growth and big changes, this year might mark a period of rest and recalibration as you prepare for the next phase or stage of your life.
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It's 25 minutes now before 7 o'clock, and we'd like to extend condolences to the families of Olil Monroe, Angeline Muthra, and Devin Williams. Olil Monroe, or Alfie, of Bamboridge, Mount Industry, St. Catherine, died on June 20, leaving wife Sharon 8 children, 3 stepchildren, 16 grandchildren, 2 sisters, 3 brothers, and other relatives. The body of Olil Monroe, or Alfie, leaves beautiful gate funeral service in Bog Walk to the Long Hill Church of God of Prophecy today for funeral service at midday. Interment will be in the family plot at Bamboo Ridge in St. Catherine. Angeline Muthra, née Salabi, alias Sister, of Burnt Savannah, Froome, Westmoreland, died on June 3, leaving 5 children, grandchildren, and other relatives. The funeral service for Angeline Muthra, née Salabi, Sister, will be at the Seventh-day Adventist Church on Sunday, July 19 at 11 o'clock. Interment will be in the family plot at Burnt Savannah, Froome in Westmoreland. And Devin Lloyd Williams of 41 Rose Street, Savannah Lamar, Westmoreland, died on May 19, leaving Mother Eula, Sister Colleen, brothers Patrick, Evan, and other relatives. Funeral service for Devin Lloyd Williams will be at the Church of God in Jamaica, 99 Great George's Street, Westmoreland, today at 11 o'clock. Interment will be in the Carlton Doyle's Memorial Park.

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1: 27 degrees. 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

0: saying good morning to Bernetta out of Davidton. Good morning to Wayne in Brompton, Ontario. Good morning to the folks in Miketown, Mandeville, Manchester. Friends and family of Maureen Swaby from Poughkeepsie. Good morning to you. Sister Marcia. Sending love to Beryl Sweeney Goldson. Camperdown Road, Massive. Good morning from the Gordon family in McIntyre Villa. Good morning, Lorraine, out of the UK. Hope everything is okay. Good morning, Marcia. Plum Lane crew. Morning, Whitehall Avenue. Juliet from 19 Miles in Clarendon. Morning to you too, Yvonne from Curacao. Jennifer from Medina. Got to send birthday wishes as well to Miss Ursie Chambers from retirement, St. Elizabeth. Get this, 102 years old today. Pass by and hail her up.
1: Black, out of the east, and you might rest away.
0: Happy birthday, Miss Ursie, from retirement, St. Elizabeth. Lots of love from your son-in-law, Calvin, in Florida. Pick up yourself, Cal. Take care of Miss Ursie, folks. That's a living treasure right there. Morning, Brother Sang from North London. Lovely lady Janice in Elthamview. Good morning to you.

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0: 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But I tell

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That's the name of this one. Sounds like it came out of Channel 1, doesn't it? Yes, I recognize that bass and drum.

blessings in abundance. Saying good morning as well to Sharnet Campbell, Barbara Walton, Michael in Ontario, Canada, and their sister Marcia over there in Islington, St. Mary, in tune. Morning, Marcia. Hope everyone's in good health. Mama P from Buff Bay, Portland. Good morning to you and yours. Morning, Jennifer in Connecticut. Sister Alma out of Mandeville. Brother John from Top Mountain. Tamita, welcome back. Say good morning to your brother Damian Brown and his lovely wife Chantel and their daughters Akila and Jamira. Good morning, Nova Scotia, Canada. Thanks for clocking in. Sandy P in Old Stony Hill. Good morning, Yvonne Marshall. At Toy, aka London. 3 cent. Marchtown, Hanover, well accounted for. Good morning, Selassie, Gabriella, Isabella, Dominique, and Vivine, and Danny. Folks in Santoy, Hanover. Good morning, Jordan Beckford. I hear it's your birthday.

0: Stand by, we have some news coming up.
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0: It's 7:31.

We'd like to extend our condolences to the families of Leroy Mills and Nijen Henry. Leroy O'Connor Mills, alias Copper of Knockpatrick, Inverness, Mandeville, died on May 30, leaving children Stacy, Lloyd, Cadian, and Sandre, 9 grandchildren, 6 brothers, 4 sisters, and other relatives. The body of Leroy O'Connor Mills, Copper, leaves St. Mark's Funeral Home to the Church of God of Prophecy, Inverness, Manchester, today for funeral service starting 11 this morning. Interment will be at Inverness, Manchester. And Nijen Teresa Gordon Henry of Crerys Pond, Above Rocks, died on May 25, leaving 5 children, 6 grandchildren, brothers, sisters, and other relatives. The body of Nijen Teresa Gordon Henry leaves Beautiful Gate Funeral Home to the Parks Road Seventh-day Adventist Church, St. Andrew, this Sunday, July 12, for funeral service at 1 p.m. Interment will be in Harkers Hall Cemetery.

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9: Good afternoon. Here's the news. Great Booga Booga from Aruga. Mamu Dada Japa Center. My Killer Brom Brom Locka to me Snark Oogity. While I present this Iggy Iggy. Head Cop.
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One more time, we're sending out happy birthday to young Jordan Beckford. Big man today, all of 18 years old. Bless up yourself, Jordan. Lots of love from your mom, Cheryl, and your brother, Javon. Hope your birthday's off to a great start. Send good morning as well to Monica Pinnock. Thanks for the memories. Hey. Rasta Shine over river. Say good morning as well to Andy from Container Bar in Christiana. Members of the Kindred crew. Dwayne.

0: Sending out good morning as well to all the folks in Bartons and Longville Park. Miss Jerry, Brother Morris, Sister Georgia, Sister Janet and Shireen, Young Lance, Shav and Isan, Tash and David. Good morning from Laverne out of Longville Park. Brother Edgar, thanks for being here as always. Miss Trapper from Marchburn Road. Folks in Milestown District, Hanover.
1: Correcting my mistakes.
0: Brother Gordon, I see you. 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
1: 15 minutes before 8 o'clock, and the BBC World News at the top of the hour, courtesy of Alaska Gold. In the meantime,

Scratch Perry had a whole lot of fun putting this one together, the extended mix. Bob Marley, Rainbow Country, that's us, out of many beautiful people. Say good morning to Patrick from Scott's Pass in Manchester. Thanks for being here, Patrick. Good morning as well to Sansi Frederick. Bridget in Florida. Bigging up KK, Lily, Faith, Alia, Chris, Kai, Sean, Kayla, Davia, Anna, and Miss Grant. Brother Sammy Crawford, how you doing, man? Narissa in Runaway Bay, happy birthday, 72, still batting. Lots of love from Anne and Kim and Amelia in Boston. Say they love and miss you. Hope you're having a great birthday so far. When you're ready to visit, they've got your ticket ready. Happy birthday to you, Miss Narissa. Miss Nair. Some good morning as well to Omar and Nurse Simon, staff at Genus Pharmacy in Portmore, Mrs. Belle Infante, Bella from Brighton, Karen in Coleyville. Big up yourself. Good morning, Aunt Pearl in Golden Grove Meadows, St. Thomas. Working on that chocolate tea right now. What you having it with? Some tough crackers? All right. Bless up yourself. Athol Wholeness, I see you. Morning, Skitter. Brother Byron Skitter in Ochi. Dubbing is a must. That's how I like my reggae.

saying good morning to Rosalie in Clarendon. Juana Rosie on the app. Good morning to you, girl. Stigma Music. Heart of Love. Good morning, Oliver. Florida peeps are here. Lady Jossette out of Darleston. Thompson Clan, good morning. This one will take us to the BBC World News. That comes up momentarily.

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3: Coming up after the news, in Mexico, a mysterious vigilante has been nicknamed Batman after repeatedly hunting down people accused of stealing motorbikes. And that takes us on a mission through the unexpected lands of science. From a real human superpower, echolocation, to a psychology experiment which answers the question, how do people behave when Batman walks onto a train? Plus, we track down the real Batman. Seriously, this guy had the nickname long before our motorbike thief vigilante. And finally, I admit something I struggle with as a science journalist, and we all have a chat about what to do about it. All that and more coming up on Unexpected Elements.
4: 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Iran's foreign minister is in Oman as mediators try to find a

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0: Oh man, I know you've been working up a sweat to these tracks. That was Brian and Tony Gold. Haven't played them in a minute. It was good to have them here. I want to say good morning to Elaney out of Guy's Hill, Decoy. Good morning to Lorraine in the UK. Good morning to all of you who've been keeping me company so far in the Little Dad segment. All right, let's have a water break now. It's just about 14 minutes before 9 o'clock. Man, I'm tired. Gotta slow it down. Here's Vanessa.
1: And I'm living in the middle of a dream with a little bit of fantasy.
0: Heading into the final 13 or so minutes of the show now. Dreaming, this one. Love me some Vanessa Williams.

No more chances, folks. This is it for us. Gotta go. Guts to go. Kenneth Reed is going to take care of you until lunchtime. Have yourselves a great one, and thanks for being here, keeping me company, and for all the messages. Appreciate your love. You take good care now until we hook up again come Monday morning when we get you dusted and get you going for the work week. Bye now.

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1: 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Women 40 and over can get $3,000 off one mammogram each year with the NHF card.
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It is 9:30 on the 94. Good morning. Welcome, welcome to the front line. Kenneth Reed here, keeping you company on a Saturday morning until early afternoon. It is Radio Jamaica 94 FM. All the folks have checked in and ready for a little action on a Saturday morning. Welcome, welcome. Miss Yvonne in Portland, locked in and ready to go. So is the birthday girl, Narissa, who is on board and enjoying her birthday with Radio Jamaica 94 FM. Happy birthday, Narissa. Lady Grace is also here. So too is Mrs. Janet Bowes, checking us out from across the globe. Mrs. Bowes says she want to hail up her family, neighbors, Mrs. Lola Peters and Miss Ruby. And Mrs. Janet Bowes says has to reach out and touch base. Jennifer in Connecticut also shouting out and locked in to the front line. So too is John in Sandy Bay. Maxine in Toronto. Lorraine in the UK. Ian Virtue in Cocoa Walk, Manchester. Sang in North London. Robert Greed and the crew.

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0: It is 10 a.m. on the 94, the front line. Some reggae music in there. In this segment of the front line, the Sierra Rhythm, all courtesy of Computer Paul. Just heard from Daily Ranks, Like a Dove. Before that, Amanda with a remake of a 1990s classic, Always. Gotta hit the brakes and take care of some business, and then we come right back at you with more music. Lorraine in the UK, rocking and working out with the front line, enjoying the songs. Make up yourself, Lorraine. Rastatashai, over river in August Town. One Rastatashai, one August Town. Maxine in Toronto, blessing up Narissa in St. Anne on her birthday. Happy birthday again, Narissa. Hope you're enjoying the birthday so far. His belated birthday shout out to Mom Merdina from Dawn, Vian, Kareem, Marcia, and the entire family, grandchildren and great-grand, Delcan, Lecrae, and Phoenix with a whole lot of love. Rosalie in Clarendon. Hi, Rosalie. Mr. Gaynor in Toronto. Arlene in the Bronx. Arlene says, big up our friend, Mrs. Janet Bose. Debbie from Connecticut sending a special birthday shout out to cousin Carrie Ann in Connecticut. Greetings coming from her mom, Patsy, and her son, RJ. Thelma Brown in Thornton, St. Elizabeth. Yvonne from Morton Park. Also Carlton from Santa Cruz. Andrea in Port Antonio.
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0: 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Debbie in the house. Carmen in Groker Park. Diane in Florida also checking out the 94. Good morning, Diane. Jennifer in Medina, Manchester. Yvonne, who is checking us out from Curacao. Good morning to our friends in Silent Hill. Pamela Allen from Stony Hill. Cam Cam. Here's a birthday shout out to Minister Busy Prince in Canada, coming from wife, mother-in-law, Minister Gloria, and the Bloodline family, with a whole lot of blessings. We got more music coming up right after this break. Stay tuned.
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9: 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If you're feeling thankful and grateful, here is Carrie Hilson.

0: JB in the house. Hey JB, how you doing? Janet in Maypen. Miss Vads in Georgia, rocking to the 94 and enjoying the music. Big up yourself, Miss Vads. Here's a birthday shout-out. Here's a shout-out to favorite cousin, Sergeant Fabian Spencer from Falmouth Fire Station in Trelawney. Happy, happy birthday coming from Aunt Andrine, his favorite cousin. And also, Fama, I think. That's what it says. All right, we're going to go for the break. We got more music coming up right after. So stay tuned. It's Radio Jamaica 94 FM.
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0: Hey, welcome back. Afrobeats. To rock you in this segment. Burna Boy. Last.

Kulusar, Oxlade, Afrobeats in this segment. Got to hit the bricks for a little bit. But before that, shout out to Tex, a driver who plants the root kelits, roadside to Kelits. He's locked in. So too is Dahlia in Guy's Hill, Sister Henrietta Brown in Maypen, Miss Yvonne in Portland.

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0: 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Then at 4 p.m., the FIFA World Cup quarterfinal action heats up with Norway versus England. 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

Just a reminder. Just a reminder. 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
5: 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So, if I were you, I would...

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3: Hey, welcome back to the front line as we continue with more music, more dancehall music. Danny B in Doheny Park. Lady Gray is also still in the place and enjoying the music. Taxi driver Garrett. Shout out to Dorothy Grant, also called Nisi of Brayhead and Port St. Lucie, rocking to the 94. So too is Maxine in Toronto, Lorraine in the UK.
1: This is

0: Yeah, yeah.
1: Teacher. Broke life under my lifestyle. I don't wanna be poor, I just wanna be fly. God bless, I would chant every time. What if you reach it?

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Never burn rubbish or leave fires unattended. Protect Jamaica's forest. Prevent forest fires. The time by the Forestry Department is 11:45, 15 before 12. Remember, midday we have news for you right here on Radio Jamaica 94 FM. In the meantime, Carlene in Linstead sending birthday greetings to her boss, Dwayne Watson in Kingston. Queen of Wholeness Stewart, Lady K from East Kingston, is sending birthday to you. So Lady K from Kingston says, happy birthday wishes to my mom, Queen of Wholeness. Hope I got the first name right. So Queen of Wholeness Stewart in Plowden District in Manchester, wishes coming to you from your six children, 15 grandchildren, 8 great-grandchildren, and nephew Paulie. She's 87 today. Yeah, she's celebrating her 87th birthday today. Long life mother, Lady K from East Kingston, and the entire family sending birthday greetings to you, Miss Mrs. Wholeness Stewart in Plowden District. Danny B in Doheny Park. Lady Jean from Retrieve in Hanover. Shout out to Trudy Ann Cox on her birthday, wishing her more life and blessings. Maxine in Toronto.

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4: Good afternoon, I'm Hal Shane Burke with the latest from the Radio Jamaica News Center. Member of Parliament for St. Andrew Southwest, Dr. Angela Brown Burke, has told fellow parliamentarians that they should expect to be held to a higher level of scrutiny than private citizens. During Thursday's meeting of the Integrity Commission Oversight Committee, some government MPs raised concerns about the intense scrutiny of their statutory declarations by the anti-corruption body. They called for changes to the IC Act to reflect these concerns. In one instance, committee member Delroy Chuck shared that the Integrity Commission recently asked him what improvements he had made to his home and at what cost.

0: But Dr. Brown Burke declared that the position parliamentarians hold requires intense probity.
1: By virtue of volunteering for these positions, we are expecting to be held to a higher standard. And I say that because that then has some implications for how we behave, one in relation to our interaction with the Integrity Commission in terms of the information that they request of us. So failure to provide information by members of parliament, by ministers, I think it's something that we really should look at carefully and deeply. For those of us who understand that we have to lead by example.
0: Member of the Integrity Commission Oversight Committee, Dr. Angela Brown Burke. There's a debate in the St. Thomas Municipal Corporation over the Vestry Act and how it affects elderly residents placed in infirmaries. Deputy Mayor and Councillor of the Dalvey Division, Michael McLeod, says the legislation should be reviewed. He told the corporation's monthly meeting on Thursday that under the law, when persons are placed in infirmaries, any property they own must be signed over to the council. Mr. McLeod says issues arise when family members come to claim assets after their relatives pass away.
2: We quarrel and share what the loved one leaves, but we have little food for that happen. So when I look at it, and bless you, they say, when you bring, first time you have to bring whatever property and sign it over to the council. So we need to look at it.
0: Councillor McLeod insisted that this provision in the Vestry Act should be enforced, as infirmary residents' assets could be used to offset the cost of caring for them. He also raised concerns about social cases in hospitals and is calling for the Ministry of Health to provide more support and facilities.
2: But when you look at the hospital and sometimes, the hospital are our role for me, the amount of social cases they have. And then when you put them with the social cases that we would have in the district, that we don't have any space. So I'm saying that the ministry will have to look for some help or some assistance, or we would have to even building a special ward or whatever you say. But we can't just, the hospital cannot show them out on the road, I cannot drop them back at the Thursday. Nobody's there for care. So I think to this council, we need to ask and see what other assistance they can help in this era.
0: Deputy Mayor and Councillor of the Dalvey Division in the St. Thomas Municipal Corporation, Michael McLeod. The Ministry of Health has said it is collaborating with the Ministry of Local Government to relocate persons abandoned by their families in hospitals to infirmaries and specialized shelters to free up hospital capacity. But Minority Leader in the St. Thomas Municipal Corporation and Councillor for the White Horses Division, Hubert Williams, is pushing back against the recommendation that the assets of infirmary residents be handed over to the council. Mr. Williams says the state should not, for example, take lands from poor residents who have served their communities for years, often as temporary workers without benefits or pension.
3: I don't believe through the state, I don't take you right now if you're in that one piece of land from this year. That's what we pay them. The state will work for all the years when they have secure, when they have a proper retirement system, pension plan. Must take your time. It's the state job to do that. And if the unregulated capitalism won't come with that system, that man must go to his family in them, so they can break the cycle of poverty.
0: Minority Leader in the St. Thomas Municipal Corporation and Councillor for the White Horses Division, Hubert Williams. An unidentified man was fatally shot, allegedly during a confrontation with the police team that responded to a break-in at a mini-mart at Ballads Valley near Junction St. Elizabeth early this morning. A manhunt is said to be underway for his accomplices. It's reported that about 3 o'clock, four men were observed cutting the grill at the back of the business establishment. The police were alerted. On the arrival of officers, the robbers reportedly opened fire at them, leading to an intense gun battle. One man was shot while the other three escaped. The wounded man was pronounced dead at hospital. Meanwhile,

0: Two illegal firearms were seized in Oxford and Burnt Savannah during Operation Reset last night. The St. Elizabeth police say two suspects were taken into custody in connection with the seizures. The suspect in Burnt Savannah is believed to have been involved in three recent armed robberies in Barbary Hall and Santa Cruz. And in Manchester, nine persons have been charged following targeted operations under Operation Reset in Mandeville and Porus yesterday. Eight have been charged with breaches of the Law Reform Fraudulent Conversion Special Provisions Act, while one has been charged under the Dangerous Drugs Act. The police say a 9mm Sig Sauer containing seven rounds was seized in Scottstown, Greenvale. The firearm was reportedly found in an abandoned building about 5 p.m. The Clarendon police say interpersonal disputes that often go unreported are contributing to murders in the parish, even as an overall decline in major crimes has been recorded in the Vision so far this year. Deputy Superintendent Junior Smith made the disclosure while addressing the monthly meeting of the Clarendon Municipal Corporation on Thursday. DSP Smith told the meeting that 22 murders were recorded from January 1 to July 4, compared with 21 during the corresponding period last year.
1: We're at 23 shootings compared to 21 for the same period in 2025. We're at 10 rape compared to 10. Robbery, 25 compared to 31 for the same period last year. Breaking, we are down to 44 when compared to 59 for the same period last year. Aggravated assaults, we are down to 22 when compared to 24 for last year. And lastly, we are at 10 compared to 7 for last year.
0: Despite the increases in murders and shootings, serious crimes overall declined by 9.8%, with 156 major crimes recorded compared with 173 during the corresponding period in 2025. DSP Smith says the police have intensified community meetings and walkthroughs in an effort to identify and mediate conflicts before they escalate into violence. He says particular attention is being paid to communities in Zone 3, which comprises Chapleton, Frankfield, Croftsale and Rock River.
1: Because we're realizing that these are the areas that is posing some issues at present regarding violent crimes. And as such, we have increased the activities. It's not about hard operational activities, because it's not the type of incidents that we're having. It's about mediating some of the issues that are happening in these communities. So from our perspective, we want the people in these communities to reach out to us, reach out to the community leaders, the JPs, the counselors, when you're having issues, because sometimes the simple things that result in violent crime, it makes no sense.
0: Deputy Superintendent of Police Junior Smith with the Clarendon Police. In news from the region, the Barbados-based Caribbean Disaster Emergency Management Agency, CDEMA, renewed a partnership with the Trinidad and Tobago-based Caribbean Public Health Agency, CARFA, to strengthen regional cooperation in disaster management and public health resilience across the Caribbean. The two regional organizations signed a memorandum of understanding on the sidelines of the recently concluded CARICOM summit. CDEMA's executive director, Elizabeth Riley, said the changing risk landscape of the region, with increasingly intense weather events, public health emergencies, and other emerging threats, necessitates a move beyond traditional approaches. She stated that the MOU reflects a shared recognition that resilience can only be achieved through integrated action and strong regional partnerships. CARFA's executive director, Dr. Lisa Indar, said given the inseparability of public health and disaster management, the MOU brings together CARFA's public health expertise and CDEMA's disaster coordination leadership to strengthen regional preparedness, build more resilient head systems, and better protect the people of the Caribbean from increasingly complex threats. And further afield, hundreds of thousands of people have been evacuated from areas of eastern China as a powerful typhoon, the country's second in a week, barrels towards the coast. The typhoon, which spans 1,000 kilometers at its widest point, roughly the width of France, is expected to make landfall near the major city of Wenzhou tomorrow morning. After battering a chain of remote Japanese islands, it brought heavy rainfall to Taiwan as it brushed past

0: its northern tip. Earlier, landslides triggered by the storm killed 17 people in the Philippines. Though it was weakened to a Category 1 typhoon, it still presents a risk because of the huge volume of moisture within its rain bands. And to end this newscast, here are the main points. Parliamentarians reminded they are held to a higher level of scrutiny than private citizens. Councillors in the St. Thomas Municipal Corporation debate Vestry Act and its effect on elderly residents placed in infirmaries. Man fatally shot during alleged confrontation with police team responding to break-in at Valles Valley in St. Elizabeth. And people in eastern China bracing for a powerful typhoon, the country's second in a week. And that's the latest from the Radio Jamaica News Centre. I'm Hal Shaneberg.
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2: We have been requested to announce the deaths of Gladys Gwendolyn Grandison, Miss G, Jean, Cynthia L. Rainford, Garnet Byron Palmer, Mr. P, and Tracian Wilson, Trudy.

Gladys Gwendolyn Grandison, late of Harborview, died on June 5, leaving 6 children, 14 grandchildren, sisters, and other relatives. Thanksgiving service for Gladys Gwendolyn Grandison will be at the Church of God Seventh Day, 58 Maxfield Avenue, Kingston, on Sunday, July 12 at 11 a.m., interment at Metairist. Garnet Byron Palmer, late of East Street, Old Harbor St. Catherine, died on May 29, leaving wife Mavis, 4 children, 2 sisters, grandchildren, and other relatives. The body of Garnet Byron Palmer leaves Romans Funeral Home to Berea Seventh-day Adventist Church, Old Harbor, St. Catherine, on a Sunday, July 12, for funeral service at 1 p.m., interment in the Thetford Cemetery. Cynthia L. Rainford, aged 100 years old, retired postmistress of Constant Spring and Halfway Tree Post Office, and late of Hugh Miller Avenue, State Gardens, died on June 29, leaving relatives and friends. The body of Cynthia L. Rainford leaves Sam Isaacs and Son Funeral Home to St. Luke's Anglican Church, Crossroads, on Monday, July 13, for funeral service at 1 p.m. Tracy Ann Wilson, late of Geddistown, St. Mary, died on May 19, leaving dear friend, parents, 4 children, 4 grandchildren, 3 sisters, 2 brothers, and other relatives. The body of Tracy Ann Wilson leaves Mispa Funeral Home, Port Maria, to Geddistown Pentecostal Church on Sunday, July 12, for funeral service at 2 p.m., interment in the family plot, Geddistown.

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1: And it's another week in the Children's Own Clubhouse program right here on Radio Jamaica 94 FM. It is Akeith Nugent, another week. Wow, what a week, what another week. Excited week. We have three lovely ladies in studio with us, Sam. Before we go to them, I'm just going to remind you of what to expect on Children's Own Clubhouse. You have the Clubhouse Fresh and Fun Time, the Food Smart Tips, the Spotlight segment, the Financial Tip of the Week, and the Kids Know Your Right segment. But of course, I know my listeners is always here with me. Of course, my listeners, I just want you to WhatsApp 876-553-5903. Tell me, if you're clocking in, where you're listening from, all of them nice up there. I want to know if my listeners is here with me today. Before we go any further, I'm going to ask my guests, my three guests, brilliant, may I tell you, them come from Brightening Town. And I said before, every week when I come from here, I told you there is a next parish in Jamaica. And so that parish is Brightening Town, and so that's where the bright people them come from. So, I'm going to start to my extreme right. I'm going to ask you to introduce yourself, your name, the school you attend, and your age.
2: My name is Talita Ford. I attend the Holy Child High School, and I am 16 years old.
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0: Okay, we want to big up Tania Price, Sean, Harry, Romaine, Tashika, Auntie Jean, Karen from Somerset, Manchester. They are locking into the children's own clubhouse. Which, every week, this is the baddest and the only program for children. Yes, and of course, we're going straight into games time. For this week's game, we will be playing, it is entitled rather, Who Am I? So I'm going to give a, I'm going to read a statement, and then you're going to identify the person. Now, I'm going to choose based on who raised them and first. Okay? Are we ready, guys?
1: Okay.
0: Chardonnay, you ready? Mm-hmm. Shaista, you ready?
2: Yep.
0: Talitha, are you ready? Guys, me have to try catching you. I'm good. You know? Are you ready?
1: Yes, I am.
0: Okay. So the first statement. I was a black nationalist and pan-Africanist leader and was declared the first national hero of Jamaica. That is Shaista.
3: Is it Marcus Garvey?
0: You are okay. Correct. Excellent. I was declared the first female and only heroine in Jamaica history. Jamaica's history. That's put on the anime again. All right. Read it again.
1: Alright.
0: I was declared the first female. Okay, that's Talitha.
1: Nanny of the Maroons.
0: Nanny of the Maroons. You are correct. Good job. I have the world's record in the 100 meters. That's 9:58 seconds. And the 200 meter world record. And is considered the fastest human ever lived. That is Shaista. Good job.
3: Is it Usain Bolt?
0: Yes, you are correct. Definitely, that is Usain Bolt. I am regarded as one of the greatest female sprinters of all time. I am a fifth-time Olympic champion and the fastest woman alive in the 100 meters and the third fastest in the 200 meters. Who's that? Chardonnay, go ahead.
4: Shalane Fraser.
0: That's your final answer? Dun, dun, dun, dun. That's your okay, so it is indeed Elaine Thompson Hera. Yes. Okay. I am considered Jamaica's greatest female sprinter and is widely known as the Pocket Rocket. I am a multiple Olympic and world champion with a 100 meter personal best of 10.60 seconds. That is Shaista.
3: Is it Shalane Fraser?
0: Shalane Fraser Price. That is correct. I was born in St. I'm not hearing from Talitha.
1: What? The hand is up. The hand is up.
0: All right. Okay. I was born in St. Anne, Jamaica, and was a part of the band called the Wailers. I'm recognized as the king of reggae.
1: Bob Marley.
0: Bob Marley, definitely so. I became the first Prime Minister of Jamaica on Independence Day. Chardonnay, that's you.
4: Alexander Bustamante.
0: And so he was the first Prime Minister, and it was declared on August 6, 1962. I was the first female Prime Minister of Jamaica and served as Prime Minister of Jamaica from 2006 to 2007. That is Chardonnay again.
4: Portia Simpson Miller.
0: You are correct. I am a beloved female Jamaican poet, social activist and folklorist who made popular Jamaican patois and elevated Jamaican culture on the world stage when it was not accepted. That is, put on the name again, let me read it again.

0: All right. I am a beloved female Jamaican. That's Talitha.
1: Okay. Louise Bennett.
0: Louise Bennett, also known as Miss Lou. You are correct. I am the 44th president of the United States of America and is the first black president in history. That is Talitha again.
1: Barack Obama.
0: Barack Obama. I am an American singer, songwriter, dancer, and philanthropist who is known as the king of, that is Talitha. Oh my God, you come from Brightening Town for true.
1: Remember a couple of minutes ago when you say you weren't hearing from me?
0: Okay. All right. Okay.
1: Michael Jackson.
0: Michael Jackson. I'm presently playing the FIFA World Cup. I represent Argentina and wear the number. Let me read it first.
1: Okay.
0: I'm presently playing the FIFA World Cup. I represent Argentina and wear the number 10 jersey. I'm considered as one of the greatest footballer of all time. I want to give Shaista this one.
2: Is it Messi?
0: Yes, you are indeed correct. Guys, put on your hands together for yourself. 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We'll be taking a break. This is the Children's Own Clubhouse right here on Radio Jamaica 94 FM.

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0: We're putting on our farming boots for Farm Talk, breaking down the issues that matter in the commentary box and sitting down with some of the most interesting voices in our guest room.
2: And if you ever wanted things explained in a real way, we've got you covered with Help Me Understand Things Just a Little Bit More and Mindful Mornings, Powerful Conversations, special interviews, and information that keep Jamaica connected.
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0: And if you're just joining us, this is Children's Own Clubhouse, and you are listening to Radio Jamaica 94 FM. The voice is Akeef Nugent. We'll be going straight into Spotlight segment. We'll be having a conversation with our bright, talented, multifaceted guest. May I tell you now? So, again, we have Chardonnay, we have Shaista, we have Talitha with us in studio. Guys, how are you doing today?
1: Truthfully?
0: Yes.
1: I'm very hungry.
0: All right. What about you, Shaista?
2: I'm doing good.
0: What about you, Chardonnay?
3: I'm doing good, but I want to sleep.
0: Oh my God, I want to sleep too. Okay, so starting with Shaista, I want you to describe yourself using three words for me.
2: Okay. Shy, patient, and determined.
0: Shy, patient, and determined. And I think shy in your name, right? Okay. What about you, Chardonnay?
3: Supporting, kind, intelligent.
0: Lovely. Talitha, what about you?
1: I'm outgoing. I'm very critical. I like to criticize positively, but I like to criticize.
0: Positive. Okay, no problem. Thank you for being truthful, as always.
1: Yes, that would be the next quality, truthful.
0: Okay. All right, Talitha, you are a student council member, Read Across president, the ISCF junior president, Bible study organizer, youth fellowship secretary, and grade 7 head sub prefect. So tell me how you manage all of these responsibilities alongside with your schoolwork.
1: What I would normally do on a good day, on a good week, I would organize everything on a Sunday.
0: Right.
1: Each thing has a different day, each thing has a different book, each thing has a different group, each thing has a different hour. So I'll start the week and I'll plan out everything. When is Red Cross executive meeting, when is ISCF executive meeting, when is student council, when is our Bible study, I plan everything. And with planning everything, I'm not in charge of everything.
0: Right.
1: For Red Cross and ISCF, I have facilitating teachers that help me. I have the rest of the executive body that helps. For the Bible study, I am the person that normally organizes the book, who is going on, and the rest of the persons actually pull their weight. For our youth fellowship, we have very helpful youth advisor that ensure I'm not drowning myself in anything, though many times I drown myself in everything.
0: Right. But, yeah, and right. Lovely, because, you know, delegating the task. You know, not doing everything by yourself. And that is something good. And I think that, wow. Guys, you know, hear much things attached to our name.
1: I used to do more in grade 9. But this lady that I live with, that is under mother and my birth certificate, she told me to drop some of the things. So
0: okay, listen to me. This is our program. So we're talking it, right? Okay. Chardonnay, I understand that you are an excellent swimmer. At what age did you learn to swim, and why do you love swimming?
3: I learned to swim at age 7. And I love swimming because it helps me to relax. And I'm working very hard, so one day I can represent my school.
0: Oh, and as you say that, you are an active member of the PAWS Club. What is it about, and what do you like about it?
3: So PAWS Club is a club that you learn about animals and different species of animals. Some days they have puppies and other animals on display where you get to groom and you get to pet them. And I like this because you get to be hands-on with the animals.
0: Okay, great. Shaista, coming to you now, I understand that you are... that you do visual arts at your school. So tell me about it. What about visual arts that spark

0: your interests, and what do you do in kind of it? Do you paint? Do you tell me about it? What do you do?
1: Okay, so visual arts is a subject that people would say, oh, it's easy.
0: Right.
1: It's not. Time management, getting the supplies, you have to basically be open to everything.
0: Right.
1: And every technique. So you have to be very open-minded and be able to do hands-on work, like getting your hands dirty.
0: Right.
1: So like one day I am doing this technique and then the next day I have to switch over.
0: Wow.
1: And sometimes it's hard to get out of your comfort zone, but as life goes, life gives you lemons.
0: And you have to make lemonade.
1: Yes.
0: And put a little sugar in there.
1: Yeah.
0: Okay. All right. So what are your plans for the summer, Chardonnay? What do you plan to do?
2: I plan to visit beaches, hang out with my friends, and to sleep, eat, and repeat.
0: I hope your mother never hear that one. Sleep, eat, and repeat. Yeah, so we give ourselves trouble. You know, so we give ourselves trouble sometime. Mighty. Tell Ita, what about you? Oh, my God.
3: Oh, wow. I had planned to have a fun pack summer.
0: Right.
3: Going to camp, two camps traveling. And then my phone kept pinging and pinging. And when I checked, I have notifications from Google Classroom with summer work that need to be done before September morning because they're going on our report for grade 11. So the fun is not really there anymore. The F is there, but not the full word.
0: Okay. Amen. If my parents listening right now, I need a trip to Panama, like a 5 days trip to Panama on your expense. Plus pocket money, please. Because, you see, Chardonnay and Talita and everybody. Shaista, what do you have planned for summer?
1: My plans for the summer? To go to beaches. To go to rivers. I had planned to go to the river with my friends. And my mother said no. I was very distraught.
0: Oh, my God. So, she need to make it up to you and buy your iPhone 17 Pro Max. We agree, right, guys?
1: Yes.
0: Yes.
1: I agree.
0: Yes. So, you see, all of this excitement, I am sending a message to my mother and my father. I need 5 days in Panama. And I think about $2,000 US for spending money. That's something small I'm asking for. I don't want to go on a river. And I want to take JetBlue. I need, yeah, please. That's all I'm asking for. What is your dream job, Talitha, and why?
3: My dream job used to be a cardiothoracic surgeon.
0: Who is, what is that?
3: Right. So it's the upper part of the body, the chest here. So the esophagus, the heart, the lungs. Any little problem right there, that's the surgeon that would handle right there.
0: Okay.
3: But as of recently, going into natural sciences and doing science every single day of the week and the labs and the teachers, and when I remember that I'll finish university at 32, 34, I think I'll just settle for a simple doctor.
0: Okay. When I said oh my God, the stress, oh my God. Mm-hmm. But them say weeping, I say it go parents, but how it go weeping, and, oh, okay, I saw the saying go, we need our parents, so, oh my God, we can't take the stress, not at all. Shaista, what about you?
1: Mm-mm. My dream job always changes, like, every month it changes.
0: Oh my God.
1: At one point I wanted to become a dentist, then I realized the money, and then I scratched that. Then I said I wanted to become a physiotherapist.
0: Right.
1: Then I realized the time frame. I scratched that.
0: Oh
1: too.
0: My God.
1: But I love bio. I really do love bio. I wish I could pursue it, but the time and
0: the money, unfortunately.
1: Yeah, so I was thinking about like doing something.

0: in IT, since I love being on my phone,
1: right,
0: it would be so easy to just sit in front of a computer and stress even more.
1: Okay, Shadini, what about you?
2: My dream job is to be a pediatrician because I love helping children. And we don't like when our younger children or younger siblings are not feeling well. So I would like to help them and put beautiful smiles on their face. I also want to become a real estate agent so that I can help people to find their dream jobs. And that would be my second stream of income because I plan to live a comfortable life.
1: Okay, so you see, it's not me alone coming to every week say I want to live in a 10-story house.
3: No, but she wants to work for it. You want your parents' book your flight to pay.
1: Mercy. Listen, you saw me a pick up for your listeners. All right. No, but all right. I saw life go. But okay, so I know children at our age is listening to this program because, of course, it's children's program. But you know, parents, they're not going to listen to you.
3: No, fuck themselves.
1: I never mean say it. So what advice would you give them to children our age, youths our age? And I want to start with Shaista for this one.
0: Advice to the parents. Please take time to learn about your children. Some of them don't really know their children. Like, say for instance, they think their child is going to school in the morning and having fun at school and learning, and they are at wherever, whenever, with people that will make them bad influences, and they should listen to their children. Some parents think that they're always right because they're older. Sometimes that isn't the case. Parents, please be open-minded, please.
1: Okay. So my mother and my father, Shaista, said it, and I think the Panama trip can ease that pain. Chardonnay, what about you?
2: I think that...
1: What advice would you give to youths our age?
2: I'll give youths our age... focus in school.
1: Focus in school.
2: Believe in yourself and always pray. Always pray.
1: Always pray. I love that. Talitha, what about you?
3: I would tell you not to put as many hats on your head as I have. Your head will start to tilt to one side.
1: Okay.
3: And then you're going to not be able to tilt it back to the other side. Right. And for youths my age, well, younger, for the new 7th graders that are coming to Holy Childhood, seeing that I'll be one of your heads up prefects, please come not thinking that you already do not like the school. It is a great school.
1: Right.
3: If you come and you come not liking the school, you're giving me and your other 3 sub prefects problem. It's a great school. The skirt is long. But when the other schools are chilling, when cold front come, you'll be warm. Come to the school with a good mindset. It is a great school.
1: Listen to me. Madam, what is the title for the sub-prefects again, madam?
3: Head
1: sub-prefect.
3: Yes.
1: Okay. So, yes. Madam, giving you a message. So, listen to me. Everybody coming to Holy Childhood, I hope you take heed to Madam Head sub-prefect of grade 7, right?
3: Yes.
1: And I hope you take Chardonnay's message. And parents, I hope you will listen to Shaista's. Yes. Lovely. I want to big up my Marcia for tuning in to the program from Villa in Kingston. I want to big up Auntie Karen in Gregory Park. I want to big up Rosalie from Clarendon. I want to big up Akeem. No, sorry. I made him a call, Akeem. Jeez. I want to big up Derek from Villa also. I want to big up Paulette from Arizona. I want to big up all of my people from Cario Golden in Golden Spring. Ivan from Curacao. Everybody that is locking into Children's Own Clubhouse. We will be taking a break. We'll soon forward.

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1: Today's financial tip of the week. Parents, teach your child about earning. Children as young as 2 to 3 years old are able to start learning this concept. Did they clean their room or make their bed? Reward them for completing their chores. Even if it's a dollar in the moment, teach the habit of earning in your child. And that was today's financial tip of the week.

0: Okay, it's time for Kids Know Your Rights segment. And if you're just joining us, this is a Children's Own Clubhouse. If you don't know the station where you're listening to, it's Radio Jamaica 94 FM. It's time for Kids Know Your Rights segment. This is a segment where we learn about our rights as youth and children. So for today, we have Dr. Rebecca Tartello. She's an education specialist at the United Nations Children's Fund, that is UNICEF Jamaica, and she will be highlighting about Article 31 of the Convention of the Rights of a Child, that states children have the right to rest, play, have, you know, enjoy the culture and arts. So Dr. Tartello, good afternoon. How are you?
1: Good afternoon. I'm fine, thank you. And you?
0: I am doing blessed and highly favored. Dr. Tartello, what is Summer Slide, and what should children and parents know about it?
1: So Summer Slide is a phenomenon that research has made, you know, apparent to us over the years across multiple countries. And basically, it's the regression of learning that takes place for children from lower income families as compared to children from middle or upper income families. Because when the summertime comes, there's a break in their regular structured routine of going to school, etc. And we know that children from middle and upper income families in the summer, they may also have opportunities to go to camp, whatever kind of camp it might be. So even for part of that time, there's a different type of structural routine that comes into play that exposes them to new experiences. That's not to say that children from lower income families don't have experiences, because of course they may be at home with their family, they may be visiting family in different parts of a country, so that's a new experience. But they are sometimes unsupervised and or not as supervised as we would hope that they would be all day long. And so there's this interaction that they are not getting with maybe reading and discussing things and so on. And so when they go back to school in September, What the research has shown is that the gains that they would have made during the school year, they're a little bit behind the children from different income levels. And so what we are trying to do is encourage our children not to go to school during the summer, because nobody is telling children that they don't deserve their summer break and teachers their summer break, but to encourage parents to do things with their children, to be mindful about the things that they're doing. If they can't afford camps, then engage them in things at home, talk to them about what they're doing. In our case, we've put together with the Ministry of Education a learning platform called the Learning Passport. You can Google it at jamaica.learningpassport.org.

0: you can follow UNICEF Jamaica on social media. And right now we have a Summer Spark Challenge, which is trying to encourage children to answer some very simple word problems. This year it's a World Cup theme, as you would expect. And then go onto the platform and explore the content that's there for young children through grade 6. So that's one of the ways we're trying to counter the summer slide, right? To keep
1: right.
0: them engaged. Do a little bit of focusing with your mind during and practicing some of your skills during the summer.
1: Okay, Doc. Thank you for that. So how can parents and caregivers, could you repeat the platforms that they can use or where they can find these learning support materials such that the students can make?
0: Right. Yeah. I'm happy to. So children can go on their on the line as well on their own if they have permission from their parents on any device. They can visit jamaica.learningpassport.org or follow UNICEF Jamaica on Instagram and click the link in the bio and all of that. And it will take you to sign in, and you will see the Summer Spark questions. You'll see a lot of stories, including some that are accessible, so you can click and open a window where a sign language interpreter is interpreting the story, where the story can be made voiced, so you can hear the story. There are games, there are activities that build different core literacy and numeracy skills and share on core science and social studies topics as you get older. There's content on there for parents, there's content on there for teachers, and there's even a section called the Summer Online Academy, which walks students through how they can use the platform themselves, you know, just for a little bit of time a day, half hour, 40 minutes, to spend exploring different parts of the platform. So there's core academic content, and there's what we call some bonus content, like sign language videos, music and movement videos, things like that to complement the more academic material.
1: Okay, thank you so much, Dr. Tartillo, for, you know, giving us so much information and, you know, some direct information in, you know, having children getting good opportunities during the summer, because, you know, some parents can't afford to send these children to summer camp. And but we thank you so much, Doctor, for joining us. Thank you. Have a blessed and productive remainder of the day.
0: Thank you for the opportunity. And yes. Yeah, I hope they try the Summer Spark Challenge, your yes. listeners, and visit their libraries and talk with their parents about books that they're reading or things happening in the world, in the country, etc. All that helps.
1: Okay, Doc. God bless you.
0: Same we to want you. To. Have a great day.
1: Okay, listeners, I'm sure that you heard Dr. Tartillo. She gave us the insight. You can follow UNICEF on Instagram. Go on their website, go to the section where, you know, the summer section for children. Go on the platform and get all of these things that are free for the students. They are very free, not costly, nothing at all. So you can go. See, these things are here for you. Make use of them. We want to thank each and everybody that make it Children's Own Clubhouse this week. We want to make a special shout out to Marie from Montego Bay. We want to big up Auntie Bev from Garden Town, always locking in. We want to big up Janet. We want to big up Garden Robert, Kenesha Green, all of you guys that made it possible this week to tune in. Thank you to all the children. Thank you for each and everybody. Thank you for Talita. Thank you for Chardonnay. Thank you for, what's her name? Shaista, yeah. Thank you for each and everybody that made it possible this week. I am Akeef Nugent. This is the Children's Own Clubhouse, and I'll see you next week.

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0: We're putting on our farming boots for Farm Talk, breaking down the issues that matter in the commentary box and sitting down with some of the most interesting voices in our guest room.
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0: What's up, y'all? Hi, everybody. Good afternoon. I know you hear the wind on the outside. The only thing I need right now is a swimming pool. So if you can get me even a kiddie pool, I can work with that for the rest of the afternoon. I'm coming to you live from Caymanas Park. We're right over here in Port Moresby and Catherine. By the way, it's the first time that I've ever been to Caymanas Park. Don't judge me. Richie, you're looking at me funny. Why are you looking at me funny? A first time may I come to Caymanas Park. Hey, don't feel bad. Delhi got a stadium for the first time the other day.
1: I thank you.
0: What are you saying? I'm not ashamed?
1: No, not at all. At least me get for go.
0: Same thing for me. At least I get to be here. I saw the horses coming down the track just now, and I was so excited, me in my red shirt, running up to the fence. But my ears
1: are... You confuse them, you know.
0: That's what Richie told me. Flower said, no, they trying to do it. You have on the red shirt, no go up there.
1: Yeah, you confuse them. But them have on this little thing. We're supposed to keep them focused. It cover them eye to an extent, you know, so them focus on the track.
0: Imagine if me run go up at the fence now when the horse are coming down and the people them horse winning the race, and I go up there and distract the people them horse after the people them bet them. When they know me them beat over here, they like, oh, this is the workout.
1: Girl, just stay in a little corner here.
0: What a goodbye today would be.
1: Hey, I tell you.
0: All right, so why are we here? It's the tailgate, Caymanas Park, Port Moresby, St. Catherine. It's all about our FIFA World Cup 2026 watch party, all courtesy of Just Bet Gold Rush. We're going to be here today, you know. We're going to be here for the entire afternoon because you're going to be a part of this grand celebration between England and Norway. That match is kicking off at 4 o'clock. But before we get into that, there's so much happening on location. Persons are out here already enjoying the races at Caymanas Park. And then the anticipation continues to build as the match kicks off at 4 o'clock. And we'll be bringing you everything that you need to know leading up to it. So for persons who are still trying to come here, wear your jersey. If it's your England jersey, wear that. If it's your Norway jersey, wear that. And if you want to be premature, because I wanted to wear my Argentina jersey because we're playing a little bit later on, you can wear that too. So, whatever jersey you're wearing to celebrate what's happening today, you can go ahead and do that. We'll be with you until 5 o'clock this afternoon. So stay with us. We have lots of giveaways, lots of entertainment. We have food, we have drinks, we have fans. We have everything football and then some, all packed into horse racing just the same. So stay with us here on Radio Jamaica.

working hard. Yeah, right, picture that with a Kodak. Or better yet, go to Times Square, take a picture of me with a Kodak. Took my life from negative to positive, I just want y'all to know that. And tonight, let's enjoy life.

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1: 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So whatever and wherever the summer brings you, take Grace along for the ride, because every time you choose Grace this summer, you're making a good move.
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0: horse racing for the very first time, but then I also get to experience this lovely watch party that is set up for a little bit later on. And AVP Marketing, he is the CEO. Do I take it you're a CEO?
1: AVP Marketing.
0: You're just the whole AVP Marketing.
1: It's Assistant Vice President for the Marketing
0: Department. For the Marketing Department. Yes. Ah, there we go. Omar Datadine.
1: Yes.
0: Hi, how are you, Omar?
1: I'm doing good. I'm doing good. Thank you.
0: Whole idea to have a tailgate event in particular to celebrate World Cup. Why?
1: Yeah. Well, the tailgate concept is relatively a new concept to Jamaica. But globally, wherever friends gather in cars, in the back of their pickups, you know, you name it, whatever kind of vehicle, they come together. Usually in some kind of a large gathering, they're watching NFL, they're watching football, maybe it's a movie premiere. That's pretty much what a tailgate concept is. And we have this beautiful property here, lots and lots of space, and a mega screen. So we thought, why not offer something different to patrons? You know, traditionally when there is a World Cup match, you're at your bar, you're at home watching. But this is a different experience. So you can watch the game from the comfort of your car. You can wind your windows down. You can stay in your air conditioning unit. And you can watch the most watched game on earth.
0: I know it might seems like it's a hot day. Yes, it is, but it's also a very windy day as well. So even though it is hot, the breeze is kind of taking away some of the heat from it all. From my concept of tailgate, I had a great experience. I was showing off the other day to one of my friends that I was able to go to a Manchester United Arsenal match at MetLife some time ago, and I was able to experience the whole tailgate experience of persons just being outside, having their grills, cooking up a storm, drinking, just having a time celebrating an event. Is it the same concept of like a drive-in theater? You come in, you park up, and you have a time from your own personal vehicle.
1: It's similar, and I mean that's an excellent comparison. But if you think about a drive-in theater, there's gonna be a few limitations. Maybe they won't allow you to bring your grill. Maybe they won't allow you to bring your coolers. Mm-hmm. With our tailgate event, you can do just that. So we've seen guys bring their grills, their jerking chicken, their barbecuing pork. Persons bring their coolers stocked with ice. I mean, we have a fully stocked bar here. We're selling Wisinka products. Wisinka is a sponsor. So we have ice cold Legend beer. We have Calico Jack here. We have water. And just the full Wisinka portfolio here on display for patrons.
0: Kicking off at 4 o'clock officially for that very heated game between England and Norway.
1: Yes indeed, it's gonna be a packed match, so we're anticipating that persons will start coming into the venue as early as 3. Coming out early is encouraged so that you can get your favorite space. You know, persons want to get the best view of the venue or off the 60-foot screen that we have here, and as such we're encouraging you to just come on down early.
0: Is there a cost of entry?
1: It's a minimal cost, and here's the thing about it. It's a cost per car, so it's $1,000 per car.
0: So if 5 are winning the car,
1: so
0: it's still $1,000. That's
1: yeah.
0: Awesome.
1: So
0: with carpooling.
1: Wanna, I mean, if friends want to carpool with a coaster bus, which I think holds our seats about 20 or 25, it's still $1,000. Mm-hmm. So pretty much what we're selling is an experience. So we want people to come on down. We didn't want the entry fee to be a barrier. Mm-hmm. We want them to come enjoy the entertainment outside of showing the match. We have DJs playing, we have games, we have huge giveaways. We have a $150,000 prize that we're going to be giving away for the finals. And the only way for you to get that prize or to be qualified is for you to be here today, as well as the rest of the matches that we have on the lineup. And we're going to announce that winner on Sunday, July 19th, which is the final. In order to qualify, you have to scan a QR code, which we have strategically placed all across the venue. Now, if you're not here next week, Sunday, July 19th, you don't stand a chance. It's when we are calling the person, you have one of the criteria is that you have to be on location in order to claim the prize. So that's what we're offering to patrons here today.
0: Is this the first event since the World Cup tournament started for you, the first tailgate event?
1: Actually, no. We've been here for a few times. We started on June 12th with our first match. And we've pretty much been here every weekend since the start of the World Cup. So we're in our 5th week now. And, of course, next week is our 6th and final week.
0: What has the response been from patrons, for persons who have come on over to enjoy this tailgate experience? Could be a first for a lot of folks as well.
1: Yeah, most persons, it's a first. It's their first.

0: first time in this kind of a setting. The feedback has been tremendous. A lot of the persons who came for the first time, they end up coming back again. They end up bringing their friends. They end up, like I said, changing their position. So maybe they came late the first time, so they realize, hey, in order for me to get the optimal spot, not that, well, all the spots are optimal, and we can house up to 400 cars in the space, maybe even more. As you can see, it's a huge space. And so, you know, persons do have their preference of where they want to park. But no worries, if you come after match time at 4 o'clock, I'm sure you'll still get a comfortable space.
1: And we're taking this over into the biggest game of the afternoon as well, right?
0: Well, biggest is highly subjective. I mean, I think the England and Norway matchup is going to be a very competitive matchup.
1: That's a big one. That's a big one, yeah.
0: Yes, definitely. But yes, we'll be here for both games. And even after that 8 o'clock game with Argentina, we'll be here on location playing music. There's food courtesy of Kingston Jerk. We have Bad Dog sausages on location as well. And like I mentioned, Wisinko is a sponsor, so we have a fully stocked Legend bar here. We also have a fully stocked Calico Jack bar here. You'll get products on entry, samples, water.
1: And how will you be upping the ante for the finals come the 19th?
0: Well, a lot of changes are being made for the finals because, I mean, you know, we're expecting a much bigger crowd than we've been getting for the past 5 weeks. So we're looking into performances, we're looking into giveaways. As I mentioned to you before, there is the prize of the $150,000. There'll be a FIFA tournament here on spot on the day, courtesy of In Control Gaming, Billy Z and his guys. The sponsors will also be upping their ante in terms of what their activations are. Right now, as we look across the Calico Jack booth, they have a football engagement going on, so that will return for the 19th. Rumbar is also a sponsor, not to be forgotten. Rumbar will also be here with their dancers, and they'll be engaging the crowd patrons with their Rumbar deals on the 19th. So it's just a bigger and better experience that we're looking for.
1: Throwing this under your predictions for today's games.
0: My predictions. Personally, I'm not an expert. I'm an amateur.
1: Personally, your side gone home.
0: And my side has gone home. My side was Portugal, right? Oh. I'm a Cristiano Ronaldo fan.
1: Oh, no.
0: Yeah. So, but in terms of predictions, I think it's not going to be a walk over for England. I think they're the favorites going into the game, but we've seen what Norway has done with Brazil. So that's definitely an interesting matchup today. But I would go with Norway. Go with Norway to win. So
1: Norway for the first one.
0: Norway for the first one. So for interested persons who want to bet, they can go to supremegames.com. They can download the SV Games app. Inside of the SV Games app is the Just Bet platform or sports betting product, and they can bet live, they can bet before the match, you name it. Up to 1,000 ways to bet.
1: And the second game?
0: For the second game, again, I think the majority of Jamaicans are either Brazil or Argentina fans, so they're expecting Argentina to win. Mm-hmm. I wouldn't necessarily go against Argentina, but I'll just say that there's going to be some great odds for persons who are looking to bet against Argentina. So there is some money there to be won if you are betting against Argentina.
1: All right. And if you want to be a part of all the excitement, then the only place to be is Cayman Spark this afternoon.
0: Cayman Spark this afternoon.
1: Awesome. Yep. Omar.
0: Thank you.
1: All right, have a good one. That's AVP Marketing at Just Bet. Supreme Ventures is a part of the Supreme Ventures family. Omar Datadine. By the way, nobody trouble you and call you like your surname and say that.
0: Datadine. I get it all the time.
1: Okay.
0: I don't mind it. It's actually fun.
1: Okay. All right, have a good one.
0: Thank you.

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1: Yes, sir. I can hear it now. Good. Awesome. A reminder to all our listeners in Radio Jamaica 94 FM. We're coming to you live from Caymanas Park in Port St. Catherine. It's all about the Gold Rush Tailgate FIFA World Cup Watch Party for 2026. Doing more than just racing over here at Caymanas today, you know, because we're racing to the World Cup trophy too. So we're doing this in a different kind of way. But VP Administration and Operations at Caymanas Park, Nevin Nelson, he's going to talk to us a little bit more about not horse racing, but just the event, the venue itself as an option for your events going forward. Mr. Nelson, how are you? Good afternoon.
2: I'm great. How are you?
1: I am wonderful. It's windy. I like that. I'm kind of nearly blowing, but still, I take it over the sun.
2: That's good.
1: I was saying, first time here at Caymanas Park. I know it big when I see it on TV, but it big.
2: Yeah, man.
1: Yes, I was.

0: this.
1: Yes, sir.
0: So you can do a whole heap of things. I'm deciding to have a watch party for football, knowing that this venue is primarily known for horse racing. What was the thought process behind that?
1: Well, first of all, thank you for having me on. The thought process is we're trying to position the park as a premier entertainment hub on this side of the island. And, you know, having the World Cup come on at this particular point, it just seemed like a no-brainer. Essentially, we're just trying to show the versatility of the space. You know, we've had a lot of sponsors coming on with Cinco, Mayberry, Rush, Digicel, etc. And we've been able to provide value for them in the space. And really to just showcase our versatility and the range in terms of the scalability of events that we are able to host.
0: We're looking around and I'm seeing that you have the actual space. When you take into consideration the necessities for a successful event, you need the ample space for your patrons to be able to enjoy whatever it is that's on offer, but you need the parking as well. You need your restroom facilities and everything else that comes with. You're saying the venue offers the ultimate, providing all that and then some.
1: Yes. Essentially, we're trying to market the space as a turnkey event. I mean, we're sitting on 196 acres in the middle of, you know, Portmore. We're broadcasting right now from our infield, which is about 38 acres. That in and of itself, I'll be able to host an event, you know, with 20,000 patrons and the parking just on my infield. You know, the property is, you know, secured. We have 24-hour security. We have bathrooms. We have electricity. Everything is set up pretty much. And so we offer a turnkey solution to anybody who is interested in hosting an event of any scale.
0: Is this a test run? Is this tailgate event a test to see how successful we can navigate, or actually to launch the idea of Caymanas Park as an option for your events? Is this the first of its kind that you're doing here? Are you just testing the waters, or are you showcasing this to people?
1: Well, actually, this is, we had done the World Cup qualifiers for Jamaica in March, I believe it was. We had done both stages when they went against Haiti and then Congo. And then this is the third such series. It's just that this one is 14, you know, over 14 days. You know, this is just the first of the beginning. We plan

0: also hosted OMU Team Mile for about 4 or 5 consecutive years now. Both events pulling in thousands of patrons, you know, and the venue has just been well received.
1: But the promotion that you have gotten from the Zimise and the other sporting events that you've had here, what are event organizers saying about, you know, possible partnerships in the future where Caymanas and their brand is concerned?
0: Well, we're always open to negotiations. Anybody who is interested in using the space can always reach out to us here at the park. You know, we're just open for business.
1: And what is your word to the promoters, event organizers who are trying to find that suitable venue or another option, because we're accustomed to all the others, but to have this be a part of the conversation where event organization and staging your functions are concerned?
0: Well, I would say that, you know, we're in the heart of Portmore, where, you know, we're in the middle of about 350,000 people. You know, we're ideally located. Kingston is 30 minutes that way, OG is 45 minutes the other way, Mandeville, Clarendon, Mandeville the same. You know, we have multiple access points. You know, we have the space. You know, I mean, that's a non-issue. You know, and we're just saying that we're looking for partnerships to go forward.
1: So you've had some successful ones, I'm sure, after the end of this World Cup too. You'll hear more knocks on the door going forward.
0: Yes,
1: you've been watching the games?
0: Yeah, of course.
1: Which side are your side?
0: Boy, I don't really want to see it.
1: Got home already. You gotta be proud and strong right throughout the tournament, man.
0: Well, we're all going home enough.
1: We all gotta go home. True that, but have you had a chance to be here to enjoy some of the previous tailgate events that you had since the beginning? What's the atmosphere been like?
0: It's been great. I mean, our patrons have loved it. You know, I would encourage anybody to just keep up with us on social media. It's out there. I'm getting calls every day for tickets. It's been well received.
1: What's the social media handle for persons who want to follow?
0: At JustBetJA and at Caymanas Racing.
1: All right, so which one of the games are you looking forward to later on? I know both of them is the right thing to say, but some persons are saying, hey, maybe this Norway-England match may be a little bit hotter than the one later in the evening.
0: Well, it depends on who you ask.
1: I'm asking you now. Which game is yours?
0: No, but, you know, I'm looking forward to both. I think the England-Norway will be a very interesting match. I think both teams are equally yoked. I believe the Argentina match, you know, Argentina is going in as the favorite, but as we've noticed, quite a bit of favorites have gone home, so I'm looking forward to both.
1: Wait and see. So you're going to be parking your car in the front right there so we can see you up front and center watching too?
0: I'll be all throughout the event.
1: May I look for you? I can't find you.
0: No, man, I'll be here.
1: All right.
0: I'll be here.
1: Cool. All right. Thank you so much. Neville Nelson it is. I want to get the title right before I go. Yeah, VP Administration and Operations here at Caymanas Park. Have a good afternoon. Thank you so much for talking to us.
0: Yeah, man, you too. Thank you for your time.
1: Going back to you, DJ, you should be here. You can leave the studio when you're done and come watch the match. You'll come just in time for the Argentina game, all right?
2: Definitely.
1: No, but tell me that, Delia, over here you're living, so you can't even con me, you know.
2: All right.
1: Delia, don't hang up. If you hang up, Delia.
2: Yeah.
1: Big and serious.
2: Small and jokey.

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0: place our bets on?
1: Well, we, like I said, we have multiple options. Even
0: always
1: while
0: going on. something's always going on, yeah.
1: You know, we carry leagues from all over the world. Persons definitely have their sporting favorites, but we always encourage persons to, you know, explore the platform. We offer quite a variety.
0: You know what? I should check on the WNBA, because I'm big on the WNBA.
1: Sure,
0: I watch a lot of that. That's on the platform too.
1: Yes, that is absolutely.
0: There. I should place my bet over there. I'm going on. There's an app for that.
1: There's an app for that. So our app is called the SB Games app, and of course, you know, that's our all-in-one app. There, you sign up at or download the app at supremegames.com. And you're able to have that one account to access JustBet and, of course, our other products at Supreme.
0: I'm putting you on the spot now. Final score, Norway and England match.
1: I just said this to somebody. Now, again, I'm no sporting analyst. This is not betting advice. But me personally, I believe that it's going to be a 2-3 game in favor of England.
0: England?
1: Yes.
0: 3-2.
1: It's going to be a high-scoring game.
0: Haaland, I go.
1: You know, I believe Haaland will give us some of his magic today, but I think the English team has a little bit of structure to it.
0: Well, so if what's my guy's name? Rashford, give me one. That's fine, because he was a unit player, so I can work with that.
1: They can work with that.
0: Can't
1: if we just mind, we just might see a Rashford goal today.
0: Rashford.
1: Or another Jude. No, I'm an Arsenal.
0: You. All right, we have to pack up.
1: We can't talk anymore.
0: We gotta go. But no. Why did we do this? Oh no, rub it out. Thank you so much. Have a rest of your and enjoy the rest of your afternoon. Simitong Altai Samari, Junior Marketing Manager at Supreme Ventures. Thank you so much.
1: Yes, thank you for having me.
0: All right, guys, stay with us here on Radio Jamaica. Simcoe.

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Just imagine what the lotto jackpot of $41 million could do right now. 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
2: All right, thank you so much, DJ Deli, keeping it down in the studios of Radio Jamaica 94 FM. Still here on location, coming to you from Caymanas Park in sunny Portmore. Can I tell you, it's sunny, but because we seem to have the Saharan dust over us, the sun is not even as sunny as it should be, but it's humid and it's very windy. What I've seen earlier in the week that we're going to have some super windy conditions that we've been experiencing that. So it's taking away from the excessive heat. The place is actually starting to full up. A lot of persons are actually here. They're parking. They're getting their spots secured because in just about, 10 minutes, the first 9 minutes, the first match will officially kick off. It's Norway and England. It's when it comes to these things, you see popular people that you only see on TV and you see on social media and you see them in the dance and you see them with people taking pictures. Say, guess who I met today? So when we take my pictures, say, guess who I met? Delhi, guess who I'm here with? Popular people. You know these popular people in Delhi? Deli.
3: Who that? Who is it?
4: Dave himself.
3: That's Mr. Muttersill. Bada bling.
2: Oh, you know.
3: I'm a friend. Me know him first. I'm a friend.
4: Definitely, Deli.
2: Like, you literally said one thing and he just figured it out.
4: Mr. Muttersill, I am allowed to do that to me.
2: Your surname is Muttersill?
4: Muttersill, yes.
2: So. Are you related to Nardia?
4: Yes.
2: Really?
4: Yes. Every Muttersill are related.
2: Because that's
4: it's the only last name that doesn't have a segregation in terms of you have Browns in Westmoreland might not related to Browns in St. Andrew. Muttersill is across the board. Our Muttersill, we are just one family.
2: So where do you come from?
4: I have no idea. I think it's an old English name. I don't know. I don't even want to get into it because we're not sure.
2: Because the only time I've heard that name is her.
4: Yes.
2: So to know that you're a mother, so yeah, she has to be your family member.
4: Yeah, definitely.
2: Bada bling, what's up?
4: Oh, I'm a day. Came on us today. One of the reasons why I'm here today is the fact that I work up tailgate watch party, big up to Just Bet, and they've always been working with me.
2: Mm-hmm.
4: And so I'm here to watch a game and see England go home.
2: I bet Norway is not even your side.
4: No, but them beat my side, so I just go and cheer for them.
2: Okay, since as you plan to beat people, make sure you take this.
4: Yeah, because you are going. You see, Norway beat my side, I'm just going to run with them until the World Cup done, isn't it?
2: So you're trying to say, if they were good enough to beat your side, then they can't just take
4: them
2: it all and
4: can't beat anybody.
2: And done.
4: Yeah.
2: That is so. Good thinking. Have you been to any of the previous tailgate events?
4: Yes, I've been to almost all of them. So, I mean, one of the ones them that normally attracts a lot of crowd is Brazil games.
2: Mm-hmm.
4: The last Brazil game over here was crazy. The last Argentina game too was quite crazy. So
2: big
4: I expect
2: side,
4: later
2: side.
4: On this evening to
2: big
4: be.
2: Side.
4: If you notice, them bring back the reel in them guy way back down to the so mm-hmm. and then put up the spotlight them. So I'm assuming based on the fact that Argentina match here was loud, bust the cloud, as the mother say, I'm expecting for that type of crowd.
2: Big
4: later
2: side, big side, man. I was gonna go home to watch it, but I want to be here.
4: Can't do that. Food, everything there. Where you going for?
2: Because just I joke, my cousin, just in case, I'm beside a big team, and if I learn anything about my side from that
4: Argentina.
2: If we learn anything about my side from that Egyptian game, is don't count us out down to the very last minute.
4: If I learn anything from that Egypt game,
2: mm-hmm.
4: it is don't commit any foul and any Argentina player
2: whatever,
4: 100 yards away from the next goal. I go score. I don't want to take it back.
2: Get out of here, man. Get out of here. I know all of y'all that were gathered for the Argentina games. You know, you guys are only here to fight against Argentina.
4: No, I want to tell you, say, that was the same feeling I had at the Brazil game because there was a lot of Argentina folks here.
2: I saw
4: a family of 10. It was a Sunday. A family of 10 over here in the dust with them Sunday dinner under them care. So in them Argentina
2: Brazil jersey.
4: And I'm like, why would you not be bringing Brazil and come over here with a Sunday dinner in an Argentina jersey? Why never stay home and eat this Sunday dinner?
2: Well, I never see it. And I never seen it before because we don't
4: I'm
2: have
4: pretty
2: no
4: sure, based on the Brazil, somebody not go over here today.
2: Hmm?
4: Based on a Brazil shirt, you're not going to see one Brazil shirt today.
2: But you have a Brazilian dem because you're here. You know what I mean? What England do you? Nothing.
4: I'm not getting a visa in a minute.

0: All right, but your whole idea behind, or your experience being a part of the tailgate event. I mean, I was just saying, this is pretty cool. Missing them something up on fire, and then we go far and I miss it. People get us to sporting events, barbecues, holidays and stuff. I like the concept.
1: It is a very good concept, and I just want to say big up to the Peart family. Big up to Mayberry and of course big up the entire Cayman and Supreme Ventures. The thing is, like these type of idea with this space that we have here in Portmore, the space that can be a very useful space. It's a big space. Only thing happening over here now are those horse racing. Mm-hmm. But with this big space and events, it's an event space, it's a tailgate space. I mean, probably if we could get the streaming for reggae sound, we could do our own look of streaming over here and collect a thing. And, the man said the space there.
0: Well,
1: basically.
0: I mean, you are Catherineite.
1: Yes.
0: Do a lot of events within the vicinity and stuff.
1: And that is the plan.
0: When are we going to see a DJ Deli / Bada Bling event at Cayman Estates? I'm putting that out there right now.
1: Deli, not so far.
2: It's going to happen, man. Believe.
1: We're gonna link in the office, fully access.
2: That is it.
0: I never saw you at this Access Grand.
1: Yeah, I wasn't at this one, but I've been.
2: No, you sent a representative.
1: Yes.
0: I told him, but never report to me, understand? Because I was there, and I was at the gate, and I was marking the register. And I know I never seen you. So I was just saying.
1: And if me today, the office is meaning I'm in need them, yeah. I'm so lovely knee as a people.
0: So you're sticking around for both games this
1: evening? Both games. I'm here for the entire day. I'll also be doing some underground giveaways with some of the patrons, asking some questions, give away some stuff, and just, moving around. But I shall be here for the entire day.
0: All right, scoreline for this. You say Norway are going?
1: Norway. So it's going to be 3-2. Norway 3.
0: I've been hearing a lot of 3-2.
1: 3-2, yeah.
0: 3-2. Okay, so it's...
1: I believe England will score because they have the ability to score. Mm-hmm. But I believe Norway playing with less of the pressure because... To me, Norway kind of does not kind of care.
0: It's easy.
1: If you notice how Haaland does not care.
0: Just vibes.
1: Me no business. Me no play football. And when you play the game under that type of energy, there, mm-hmm.
0: less
1: good
0: pressure
1: things
0: on
1: happen.
0: You.
1: Mm-hmm. Good things mm-hmm. happen. So,
0: Deli, what's your scoreline for the game?
2: 2-1.
0: In favor of?
2: England.
1: What if we should put that over just a bit for the number?
2: It's about me. I'm going to get it done right now.
0: Okay.
1: All right.
0: All right. Do-do-do. Come here and look at thing.
2: That no.
1: I look at Malta too. Yeah, yeah. I look at thing. I look at Malta.
0: Can't bother. So come, Daddy.
3: That's how it works.

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0: I am actually available. I'm really, really available for this one because you don't get to meet people who actually are in World Cup stadiums, like for real, real, in front of like the real players, for real, real. And I'm doing that right now. I'm Glenn Lawrence, he's the former CEO of Couples Resort. He's here with us at Caymanas Park to be a part of this wonderful watch party. But we have to talk to him about his experience visiting these stadiums and enjoying these games front and center. Hi, Mr. Lawrence, how are you?
1: I'm very good, I'm very good.
0: I mean, this is a bucket list for a lot of people. Some people will be able to do that, some people won't. Some of us were just enjoying it from our screens, but you're there in person.
1: Yeah, this would be my fifth World Cup. It's a thing I do. It's a group of us, and wherever it is, we go.
0: You plan for this 4 years in advance. Yeah. You're putting this together.
1: Already thinking about the next one.
0: And I mean, with this one within such close proximity, it's a must, right?
1: Much easier, except the fact that it was in three different countries.
0: Have you been to games in all three countries?
1: No, we settled in New Jersey, mm-hmm. and watched games in Philly and Boston.
0: Close proximity,
1: right,
0: yeah,
1: right,
0: along
1: right,
0: the East Coast
1: right,
0: there, that's a
1: right,
0: good look.
1: Right.
0: Having covered 8 games though, that's a lot. Do you normally target a specific number of games that you guys are going to watch for the season?
1: Yes, you know, as the tournament gets further in, it gets more expensive. The travel is part of the dynamics, mm-hmm. the tickets become more expensive. So we just target the best games of the first round in our area,
0: mm-hmm.
1: and we're able to see 2 Brazil games, 2 France games, Germany, England. So we were able to see a lot of the high profile teams.
0: Awesome.
1: In the group stages.
0: How does the experience differ from previous ones? Because this is your fifth go around. I mean, how is it different? How is the atmosphere, especially in the United States,
1: yeah.
0: where their football is something totally different, and their soccer, as they call it, it's pretty much a growing sport.
1: Yeah, if you can take away the irritation of listening to the word soccer, you know, you can get beyond it.
0: Mm-hmm.
1: And the interesting thing about the U.S. is that the U.S. probably has the largest demographic of every country that's in the world.
0: Mm-hmm.
1: So in some World Cups in the past, you would have had, say, New Zealand versus Iran, so to speak, and you'd have a half-full stadium. Every stadium was full,
0: mm-hmm.
1: because those countries have a lot of nationals in the U.S.
0: In the United States.
1: So that have you seen every single match has been almost sold out.
0: And then too, you won't even get a lot of Americans who maybe not be familiar with the game as much, because we have our people there, so the representation is there and everybody's coming out to support. What's the atmosphere like in the stadiums?
1: Well, again, because most of the stadiums were sold out to the people that were playing,
0: mm-hmm.
1: so if you saw a France game, it'd be

0: a lot of blue shirts if you saw Germany or England. So those people come with their own dynamics, their own cheering, and their own passion. So there's no quiet stadium. Every game had the passion of the people.
1: You have a specific team that you support, though.
0: To be honest, the only team that I really, really support is Jamaica. And you know, I actually went to Guadalajara to hopefully see us make it. We didn't make it against the DR Congo, but you know, we travel far and wide to support the boys. After that, it's just a matter of enjoying good football.
1: Yes, so you're just a football fan in general. Reggae
0: right.
1: Boys, we didn't make it, but you still enjoy a good game of football.
0: I do.
1: Was there a standout moment this go around? Like, was there one specific game that really had you shook? Like, yeah, I had more fun at this one than anything else.
0: Yeah, I think the game Brazil-Morocco was an eye-opener for Morocco, because, you know, you knew Morocco had got good players, but the way that they took it to Brazil was an eye-opener, mm-hmm. as you can see. They only just got knocked out by France.
1: Right.
0: So you can that game was a good, strong game for Morocco and for African football.
1: For persons who would love the experience of going to a football game, maybe we can't go to the 8th, yes, and if we can try for one, what do we need to do? We need to ensure that we have our plane fare, we have our tickets for the match, anything else, our hotel room, that's about it?
0: Well, we stayed in an Airbnb in New Jersey, and we were able to just rent somebody's house, and they were willing to give it up, and mm-hmm. that was fine. Air is not a big deal because we're so close. The tickets is a different issue.
1: Yeah.
0: Because this World Cup is probably the most expensive that there's ever been. I'll give you a classic. I think about maybe 3 World Cups ago, what I paid for one ticket could pay for 10 tickets 2 World Cups back. So that is just how more expensive. Each ticket costs us about $700 US each.
1: Is this inflation or just?
0: It's demand and supply.
1: Demand and supply. Wow, awesome. I guess because again it's in
0: yes,
1: the,
0: yes.
1: In the
0: there's
1: United
0: a lot
1: States.
0: More people that are willing to take your ticket if you don't take it. So you know.
1: Already putting plans in place for the next World Cup. Team.
0: Yes.
1: Continue to do this. We're just
0: it's,
1: gonna continue
0: it's,
1: to do
0: it. It's a thing we do. You know, what we do is that we enjoy the game. And we enjoy going to places we've never been before.
1: Mm-hmm.
0: So like when we went
1: to 2-for-1.
0: 2-for-1. Mm. So you get to go to South Africa when the World Cup was there. Brazil, Rio, Sao Paulo. So you get to go everywhere.
1: You can come in next time. Just one other game.
0: All right, I'll check with my wife.
1: I'm just there as a support person. Then take on that role. All right, you're here at this viewing party. Have you been to any of the viewing parties before?
0: No.
1: First one here?
0: Well, I came back last week, this is like my first one.
1: First one? All right. Yeah. Anybody you're betting for, you're just here to enjoy the atmosphere, as usual.
0: Actually, funny enough, I have an outside feel that Norway might do it.
1: Norway?
0: Yeah.
1: Underdogs in this.
0: There you
1: one.
0: Go.
1: Sticking around for the Argentina game as
0: yes,
1: well?
0: Yes, of course.
1: You have the same feeling that...
0: No, not on the same level. I may be an idiot, but not that big an idiot.
1: All right, Mr. Lawrence, enjoy the rest of your game. Enjoy your afternoon.
0: Thanks.
1: And send some pictures. Show me the social media so I can look you up and see what you're doing the next time around, next World Cup.
0: All right. Thanks. All righty.
1: Cool. Former Couples Resort CEO, Glenn Lawrence. Been to 8 games. Since this 2026 FIFA World Cup, would you look at that? Love that for you, darling. Bucket list for me. Yeah. All right. Stick and stay with us. We'll soon come again. Coming to you.

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1: I wonder if when I leave and I call you maybe like 6 months or a year time and I ask that question, what your response is going to be.
2: Definitely. You know, you're always on my mind. Come on.
1: You say you lie?
2: You're always on my mind. Come on. You know better than this.
1: I'm going to lie, Kuno. You think you were going to say something else?
2: Then if I be honest, why would I need to say something else than the truth?
1: Go on, Dilly. Go on.
2: See, you may realize you don't like the truth, you know?
1: It's all right, man.
2: Hey, do I still cross your mind?
1: All right, leave it alone.
2: Because every time you see me, you know, like, boo, boo, boo, boo.
1: You believe any of this, Omar?
3: I'm not listening.
1: Omar said, cockroach. I'm in a business in a bomb. All right, Mr. Datson Dean, AVP at Marketing at, what is wrong with you, Rowan Man? At Supreme Ventures, back here with us to give us an

0: in preparation for the Argentina game, because we know that there are more Argentina fans than there are England fans.
1: And they're actually out already, because I'm seeing a lot of Argentina jerseys already here, securing their position.
0: So we're at about 50% of the crowd right now. Mm-hmm. You'll get another 50% start coming in the next 2 hours.
1: Shaja, that's big. That's big.
0: It is.
1: Objective
0: beautiful.
1: Objective met.
0: I think we've exceeded the objectives so far in terms of, you know, the experience that we're giving to persons. As you can see, people are parking, they're pulling out their igloos, their tables, their alcohol, their refreshments, their food. So, and there you have it. A lot of fun excitement in the background. Mm-hmm. Yes.
1: Mm-hmm. Have you had a chance to talk to any of the fans here?
0: Well, yes. I have been personally walking the ground, you know, just interacting with persons, asking them how they feel about the experience and what we can do to improve. The feedback overall is positive so far.
1: What is going on?
0: That is a goal.
1: That is a goal, yeah. Norway.
0: That is one Norway. And you can hear the excitement in the background. So trust me, it's a feeling like never before. I don't think anybody in Jamaica is doing like how we're doing it right now. Mm-hmm. Yeah.
1: Wow. Underdogs, I feel like. They've just decided to...
0: I wouldn't necessarily consider Norway an underdog. Not with Erling Haaland on the field. Mm. No.
1: But I'm sure nobody expected Norway to be... Oh, that's a foul. They're not going to call it back. We call back when I ready that one.
0: Well. Let's see how it goes.
1: Let's see how it goes. And remind our listeners, too, about the finals on Sunday, how they can be a part of that tailgate event. And betting is still on for that as well, too?
0: Yes, betting is on. Every time we're here, you're able to bet. Even when we're not here, you're able to download the SV Games app at supremegames.com, and you can play from the comfort of your home, office, if you're on the road, wherever you are, you can play. So again, to the finals, we're boiling down to that big, big day. So if whatever you see here, the finals is going to represent 10 times that. So if you want to be a part of it, you can secure tickets. Tickets are online at caribtix.com. It's only $1,000 per car, as I mentioned. There are some select SV retailers who are stocking tickets, so persons can get physical tickets there, and it's just $1,000. You can just pay at the gate when you get here next Sunday. The only thing that we're asking, like I said, it's a 2 o'clock game. Mm-hmm. So persons should start coming out. We're going to open gates between 11 and 12. They should start coming out at that time to ensure they get their spot.
1: And a reminder too, that even though this game is on now, there is still live betting, so there is a chance for you to see.
0: There is live betting right now, so if you feel like England can turn it around, the odds will be in your favor if you should go and do live betting on England right now.
1: Download the app. It's on your iOS. It's on your...
0: It's Android for now. Supremegames.com. That's the website. Pretty smooth process. You click download app and you follow through from there.
1: Alrighty, I'm going to let you go and enjoy the rest of your afternoon. Enjoy the rest of the game. Until next time, we're coming back. You want us back over here another
0: yes,
1: day?
0: Yes, please. Alright. I think it was definitely an added touch.
1: I accept the invite, even though I just invited myself.
0: Yes. And before we go, before we close out, I just want to big up some of our sponsors.
1: Please do.
0: Mayberry, of course, who is our key sponsor. Digicel, who is also a sponsor. The Wisinko Group with their brands, Water, Boom Energy Drink, Legend Beer, Calico Jack, Rum Bar Rum, Whip Energy, Radio Jamaica. And am I missing anybody? Main Event, of course. How can I forget Main Event? They are our execution partner. They are the ones who are responsible for the beautiful setup that you're seeing here today.
1: Mm-hmm. And by the way, the goal stands.
0: And Dollar Financial, I'm sorry. The goal stands.
1: The goal stands. Well, the goal stands.
0: Here we go.
1: Well, did you bet? You placed your bet?
0: No. I don't.
1: You don't?
0: I don't gamble. I leave that for the fans.
1: All right, Omar. Thank you so much. Enjoy the rest of your afternoon. See you next time around. Next game. You'll be out in the crowd mixing and mingling and doing your thing. All right. Have a good one.
0: Thank you, Daytrain.
1: All right. Omar Dassendine, AVP Marketing at Supreme Ventures. Giving you the rundown, guys. Remember, the big game is on the 19th. You know, that's the finals. You want to get everything together to ensure that you are a part of this. And we're continuing to have our tailgate events leading right up to the end of this World Cup tournament. So it's not too late. Download the Supreme Ventures app. You can place your bets on there. You can get your tickets on
0: caribtix.com
1: to be a part of the event. It's not too late to come on over for this afternoon, because we do have another game coming up at 8 o'clock this evening. The real big match. This is a big match, too.
0: This is a big match.
1: This is a big match, too. But the big, big match.
0: Yes.
1: I'm just going to always...

0: hype on my side. I win, we are lose. But we not lose. Never.
1: Let's hope for the best.
0: Let's hope for the best. My DJ's in studio and is Jersey right now, so you know it's serious.
1: All right.
0: We take it serious. So, okay.

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0: fun game, guys. Alrighty, so we're still here at Caymana Spark in Portmore in St. Catherine as we're about to wrap this broadcast up. I can't go, though, without talking to someone who's been here for a minute. He's been checking out what's been going on. And the reason why I had to drum in, he's wearing a Manchester United shirt, so I knew I was saying absent. So let's start there. Right. Hi, how are you, Mr. Davidson? That's what you said?
1: Davis.
0: Yes. Let me get it wrong. Jesus, got we your first name?
1: Ramon
0: Davis.
1: That's right.
0: That's what I said.
1: You never remember your name, Ramon. But that's fine.
0: How are you, Ramon?
1: I'm good.
0: Here to enjoy some football?
1: Yeah, that's the aim.
0: This is the first time you're coming to one of these tailgate events?
1: Yeah, first time.
0: What brought you out today?
1: I'm rooting for Norway. Currently, they're struggling at the moment, unfortunately, but I'm sure they'll pull through to the end.
0: You feel like it's a struggle? I mean, it's a one-all game. That sounds like a struggle, and they scored first.
1: I mean, they're sitting back too much. They're allowing England to pile on the pressure. Mm. As just Jamaicans say, pressure bust pipes. So hopefully they can concede all the pressure.
0: Okay. Were you a Norway fan prior to this World Cup?
1: Unfortunately, no. I'm a German.
0: That's something that I realize with Alan in front of the side. God, no, I'm going to just find a one gun and take it on. Why Norway?
1: Really, because they're an underdog. They'd be considered one of the dark horses in the competition. And they have a team capable enough to make it to the finals. It's just what they do with the talent that they have.
0: How are you enjoying the atmosphere so far? I mean, this is a nicely put together event. We see a lot of folks who've driven over here. They're just in their trunks, opening up the back of their car. Some persons are on the inside in them AC, can't put them foot on a watch just the same. Having a nice, good vibe. There's a VIP area here. We get something to eat, we get something to drink. People just coming together for the sake of sports, taking away the politics and everything else behind it, just having a good time and enjoying some football.
1: I mean, I'd say it's a very good vibe. I'd encourage anyone who have not been here before to actually take the time out, get a couple of friends and come out on the weekend and watch a game. It doesn't have to be your team. Mm-hmm. Just the vibe alone will, let you enjoy the atmosphere.
0: All right. So you came here by yourself?
1: No, I'm here with, my friends.
0: Are you one? Mrs. Sonabias, I live a friend among them.
1: He's taking my spot right now.
0: Yeah. This is your friend?
1: Yeah, one of me.
0: Friend, we never see you before in a friend. Friend, as soon as you're here, so we're gone on the radio show up. Where you been all this time? I'm just giving you some trouble. All right, enjoy the rest of your afternoon. You going to stick around for the Argentina game too?
1: Not sure. Maybe.
0: Maybe.
1: Let's see where the wind takes me.
0: You're going to see where the wind blow right now. Well, you want to blow further than this?
1: No. Let's see where it takes me.
0: All right, Ramon, have a good one.
1: All right, thank you.
0: All righty, that's Ramon Davis right there. Enjoying the game. His team went home, but because of the atmosphere and what football does to us as a nation, sometimes you don't even have to be cheering for your team. You just come to support the event in general. Well, I'm going to continue watching and enjoy this game. It's 1-1. It's halftime now, so we're going to enjoy the rest of this game. And who knows? You can stick around for the next big game after this, too, to see Lionel Messi do what Lionel Messi does. Great things. But before we go, though, I have to thank the team at Supreme Ventures for having us. It was my absolute pleasure. Also, for having me experience

0: already driven up to experience this, and as the evening progresses and with Argentina having a huge support base, he's expecting a lot more people to come on. A person's parked up, just opening up their trunks and having a good time, bringing them liquor, them have them cooler, them have them seat, them have them fun, them bring them food, them just to have a wonderful time where we enjoy some football together. So big ups to the team, big ups to the Caymanas team. This is the Tailgate Caymanas Park, Portmore. There are more events to come for the rest of this tournament, going all the way up until the finals. They'll continue to have these. So you remember, you can also bet, go on your Supreme Ventures app, and you can definitely bet on one of those games. So I'm gonna take my leave for now, which may be my leave for a good while. Deleon, I thought we would have been in studio today, being that today is my last show.
1: Yeah, you know it go, but you know the work, set up.
0: As I know, unless there's some way the magic can happen and we can have more shows together.
1: Yeah, you know.
0: We can see how we see that it's a possibility. It can work, you know, But as is the last show, as is today, I'm going to miss you so much.
1: Definitely, I'm going to miss you, man. You know it go. But you know, I'm close to my tears, you know, so that's why I'm going to do the whole heap of talking, you know?
2: If you know football.
1: Yeah.
0: But me, why you cry over me?
1: The whole heap of that talk,
2: man. My ball already.
0: In my ball, Donovan?
2: Take a picture.
1: You're him.
0: Take a picture and send to me. I love you guys so much. Words can't even explain how grateful I am to have had this opportunity to grow so much as a person, not just in my professional career, but in my personal life as well. And that's thanks to everybody at the Radio Jamaica team who has contributed in some kind of way, you know, to make me the person I am today. When I started there, I was in my 20s. No, I can't tell you where I'm at, but I'm far on the other side. I've grown so much, I've learned so much, and to the listeners of Radio Jamaica, especially those on Two Live Crew, you know what all the questions and the comments have been? What is going to happen to Delhi?
1: Boy, you know it go.
0: Me have to go carry with me, boo-boo. You see, if you take me serious and they want to go, we could have gone together.
1: I tell you.
0: Today. Go along with your business. But it doesn't matter where I'm at or where you're at. You're my friend for life, right?
1: Definitely.
0: I don't understand why I put the words in your mouth. Are you supposed to say to me and pour
1: in? No, because you know how I stay when it comes to them things. You know, so me just... You understand. You know, you understand.
0: Pour back like something on me.
1: Why? I don't know. Up on your phone.
0: So why the world can't hear you? Show me some love.
1: No, the world know me love you like that, man. You get me? The world know me love you like that, and you know, the love real and genuine, you know? So it not for broadcast to the world, cause it come from a genuine place, you know it go?
0: You know what you sound like? You know, when you ever seen any of those memes or little things?
3: Me have to wear the good thing, then. The good clothes and the good shoes, then. Good shoes.

0: It is now 5 o'clock here on Radio Jamaica. Donovan.
1: Sir.
0: Enjoy the rest of your weekend.
1: You too.
0: Don't do anything I wouldn't do.
1: Sorry to call at the end abruptly.
0: Yeah, definitely.
1: I don't know what happened, but nonetheless, want to take the time to wish her all the best.
0: All the best. You know, lots of love from my end.
1: Yes, and, mine as well.
0: You know, wherever life leads you or takes you,
1: yeah.
0: You know, a straight love. You know, we got your back.
1: Yeah, man.
0: Bless up yourself, my friend. Yeah, man. Listeners, until next time, this is Deli reminding you all to rejoice always, pray without ceasing, and in everything, give God thanks. God bless you all. Stay safe.
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0: It's current, informative, educational, and it deals with the issues. 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

Hey, good afternoon and welcome. This is indeed the round robin for yet another Saturday. It's a bright and beautiful afternoon. 10 minutes after 5 o'clock indeed. We get things up and running for you. Taking you back in time, yes to me, yes to you, and today's big hits as well. We said best of love to each and every one here in Jamaica land we love. All to our friends and families around the world, locked in as well. Hope you're having a fantastic day wherever you are. All right. Tell you what.

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1: It is now 15 and a half minutes past 5 o'clock.

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Chaka Khan. Do you love what you feel right now? Ah, oh, the round robin is up and on. 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

0: 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Trust me, man. We got to take the break. We got to go to the break. Come on, y'all. 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
1: This is Donovan Dacres.
2: All right, thank you so much indeed. Coming back as we get into the next set right now. Today marks the 11th day in the month of July. If it's your special day, let me say happy, happy, happy birthday to you. And so we remember the man, Mr. John Holt. John Kenneth Holtz, OD, Jamaican reggae singer, who first found fame as a member of the Paragons. And that's where we're going to start this afternoon. So tell you what, let's get things up and running, because there's so much to get through. And I'm going to kick it off with this one for you.

1,000 volts to the man John Holt. 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You do the things you do to me. 15 minutes getting up to the hour, 15 before 6, right about now, as we rock you with the old songs of yesteryear. It's on.

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Norway 1, England 1. Still in the first half, right? I feel romantic and like that too. So 84 minutes gone, going 85.

0: My Best Girl. 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
0: at least John and the Paragon.

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Rocket sis, rocket girl. 1,000 votes of John Holt, can't be wrong. Ha ha.

Oh, we got news coming up on top of the hour, folks. In the meantime, we're rocking all the way up to new style. Now before it dies. John Holt, hits after hits and more. We'll find a window. On this, the anniversary of his birth. Born on this day, the 11th of July.

0: We got to make way for the news coming up momentarily. 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It is news time, folks. We make it 6 o'clock.
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2: Good evening, I'm Hal Shane Burke with the latest from the Radio Jamaica News Center. Member of Parliament for South St. Andrew Southwest, Dr. Angela Brown Burke, has told fellow parliamentarians that they should expect to be held to a higher level of scrutiny than private citizens. During Thursday's meeting of the Integrity Commission Oversight Committee, some government MPs raised concerns about the intense scrutiny of their statutory declarations by the anti-corruption body. They called for changes to the IC Act to reflect these concerns. In one instance, committee member Delroy Chuck shared that the Integrity Commission recently asked him what improvements he had made to his home and at what cost. He accused the IC of net fishing while complaining it was too intrusive in its actions. In his remarks, Committee Chairman Pernell Charles Jr. also said that the focus of the Integrity Commission appears to fall most often on politicians than other public officials. But Dr. Brown Burke declared that the position parliamentarians hold requires the intense probity.
3: By virtue of volunteering for these positions, we are expecting to be held to a higher standard. And I say that because that then has some implications for how we behave, one in relation to our interaction with the Integrity Commission in terms of the information that they request of us. So failure to provide information by members of parliament, by ministers, I think is something that we really should look at carefully and deeply. For those of us who understand that we have to

0: to lead by example.
1: Member of the Integrity Commission Oversight Committee of Parliament, Dr. Angela Brown Burke. The St. Catherine Municipal Corporation has approved a resolution to recover monies for damage done to infrastructure in road crashes. In tabling the resolution, Councillor for the Independence City Division, Courtney Edwards, said the municipality has had recurring damage to critical infrastructure as a result of multiple crashes. Councillor Edwards says millions of dollars has to be spent to fix the damaged infrastructure, with the money coming from the municipal corporation's coffers, resulting in undue financial burden. He says action is needed immediately to recover the costs.
2: We are saying this resolution is a collaborative effort with the police and other stakeholders, that in the event that damage have been incurred by such accidents, then of course the account from the police should enable the parish council, right, to do an estimate and of course present it to the insurance companies, and whereby they can be made culpable or liable to pay out to the parish council, which of course will offset the parish council's fund that we have here, right? So in a nutshell, Chairman, it is to seek further support in maintaining what we already have, and more so to ensure that persons treat infrastructure with care.
1: Councillor for the Independence City Division, Courtney Edwards. Meanwhile, Mayor of Spanish Town and Chairman of the St. Catherine Municipal Corporation, Norman Scott, says the regulations already on the books need to be enforced.
3: There is provision in law to accommodate all that you have on that resolution. And I just say this is a matter of enforcement that is the issue. There is a footbridge out in Central Village. 16 years ago, a trailer hit that bridge down. And to date, you pass and you see that bridge is still there. The damage has not been repaired. All I'm saying is that there is mechanism in law to deal with it. It is the enforcement that needs to be done. The National Works Agency, they have a department that have strict responsibility for this.
1: Mayor of Spanish Town and Chairman of the St. Catherine Municipal Corporation, Norman Scott. The Clarendon Police say interpersonal disputes that often go unreported are contributing to murders in the parish, even as an overall decline in major crimes has been recorded in the division so far this year. Deputy Superintendent Junior Smith shared this information while addressing the monthly meeting of the Clarendon Municipal Corporation on Thursday. DSP Smith told the meeting that 22 murders were recorded from January 1 to July 4, compared with 21 during the corresponding period last year.
4: We're at 23 shootings compared to 21 for the same period in 2025. We're at 10 rape compared to 10. Robbery, 25 compared to 31 for the same period last year. Breaking, we are down to 44 when compared to 59 for the same period last year. Aggravated assaults, we are down to 22 when compared to 24 for last year. And lastly, we are at 10 compared to 7 for last year.
1: Despite the increases in murders and shootings, serious crimes overall declined by 9.8%, with 156 major crimes recorded, compared with 173 during the corresponding period in 2025. DSP Smith says the police have intensified community meetings and walkthroughs in an effort to identify and mediate conflicts before they escalate into violence. He says particular attention is being paid to communities in Zone 3, which comprises Chapleton, Frankfield, Crofts Hill and Rock River.
4: Because we are realizing that these are the areas that is posing some issues at present regarding violent crimes. And as such, we have increased the activities. It's not about hard operational activities, because it's not the type of incidents that we're having. It's about mediating some of the issues that are happening in these communities. So from our perspective, we want the people in these communities to reach out to us, reach out to the community leaders, the JPs, the councillors, when you're having issues, because sometimes the simple things that result in violent crime, it makes no sense.
1: Deputy Superintendent Junior Smith with the Clarendon Police. A man is in hospital under police guard after he was wounded during an altercation with a group of men in Runaway Bay, St. Anne, which resulted in the death of another man early this morning. The deceased is 32-year-old Lamar Hammond, a technician of Marmee Bay in the parish. It's reported that about 12:30, Mr. Hammond was among a group of men at a location in the vicinity of the Save a Dollar supermarket sharing jokes when an altercation developed. Mr. Hammond was attacked by the men, who inflicted chop wounds to his upper body. The police were called and the wounded man taken to hospital. He died while being treated. Still in St. Anne, two men have been taken into custody for questioning in connection with the death of a man from injuries he received over a week ago in Content Gardens, Ocho Reyes. The deceased has been identified as 58-year-old Linton Dunn, a labourer of Content Gardens. Detectives say on July 1, about 8 p.m., Mr. Dunn was involved in an altercation with the two men when one of the suspects threw a stone which hit him on the head. Mr. Dunn was later admitted in serious condition at the St. Anne's Bay Regional Hospital. He died after being transferred to the Kingston Public Hospital. A St. Catherine businesswoman who admitted to making a false police report about being held at gunpoint along the Helshamane Road in Portmore was yesterday fined $1.5 million or 6 months imprisonment. Shanice Benjamin pleaded guilty to creating public mischief. During sentencing, Acting Parish Court Judge Janelle Nelson-Gale told the woman that although she had pleaded guilty to the offence, it was an egregious act that she had committed, which resulted in the police responding to an imaginary crime. It was reported that on March 4, 2026, Benjamin went to the Portmore Police Station and reported that she had gone to conduct business along the main road in Helsha. She alleged that two men approached her on a motorcycle and that the pillion rider brandished a handgun, pointed it at her and squeezed the trigger, but the weapon did not fire. Police detectives went to the reported crime scene, where closed-circuit television footage of the alleged incident was reviewed. The services of technical personnel from the Jamaica Constabulary Force's Communication, Forensic and Cybercrime Division were employed, and their investigation revealed that the report was false. Benjamin was subsequently arrested and charged with creating public mischief. In news from the region, Caribbean leaders have agreed to pursue a regional approach to regulating children's access to social media, signaling the community's intention to develop common legislation and policy on the issue. The decision was made during the 51st regular meeting of the Conference of Heads of Government of CARICOM in St. Lucia, where heads agreed to examine shared rules for children's use of social media platforms. Guyana's President Dr. Irfan Ali will lead efforts to explore common legislation across CARICOM, while Grenada, as the lead head of government for science and information technology, will oversee the preparation of guidelines for a regional policy framework. The initiative comes amid growing international debate over children's online safety, age verification, exposure to harmful content, cyberbullying, and the impact of excessive social media use on young people's mental health. And to end this newscast, here are the main points. Parliamentarians told to expect higher level of scrutiny than public citizens amid complaints of targeting by Integrity Commission. St. Catherine Municipal Corporation approves resolution to recover monies for damage done to infrastructure in road crashes. Clarendon Police say interpersonal disputes driving up murder figure. And Caribbean leaders agree to pursue regional approach to regulating children's access to social media. And that's the latest from the Radio Jamaica News Center. I'm Hal Shane Burke.
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5: All right, we're going back. Some quick shout-outs in there before we get back to the music. Starting off with this one, my good friend Maurice, and of course, his wife, Doreen. Locked and listening to your good music. Always watching England and Norway 1-1 at the moment. All right, good to know. I wonder who you're carrying for the World Cup, my friend. Oh, my team is out, so just watching the game to see who'll win anyhow. Tell you what, gotta go. Please say hi to Auntie Q and Allie in Clarendon. Also to his sister Annette Walker, niece Saddam Simpson, and his her son, Robert Grant in Maypen, brother-in-law, Corporal Rohan Wilson, of the Public Safety Unit of the JCF. Thank you so much, Maurice and Doreen. Enjoy your game. As you always enjoy the music, that's for sure. All right. Good evening, Sir Donovan Red Rose here. Locked into the Big 94. Ja Ja. Love it. Good evening, Oliver. Checking in from Florida. Blessed love, Oliver. Hope you're having a great evening indeed. I gotta say hi to Carol, to Siobhan, Canada right now. Locked and rocking. Looking up a storm, I do hope, my friend. Oh, you're doing some large woo now. The cooling out? Doesn't really matter. Enjoy, all right? Lady Yvonne on the eastern side of Jamaica, Portland, to be more exact. Happy evening to you. Melva down in Collington. Always got it covered for sure. Locked in, enjoying the music. The sound there are the great Jackie Matu, Audrey Bridget, and Miss Dasa in McDonald Clarendon. Locked in. Lady Grace, how you doing? Wonderful afternoon to you as well. Blessed day. Michelle in Longville Park. Happy Saturday to you as well. Belated 51st anniversary greetings to her parents, Joseph and Monica Barnes. Effortville, Maypen, Clarendon. Greetings coming from children, grandchildren, and great-grandchildren. Son-in-law and daughter-in-law. Many more years together. All right, folks, indeed. Joseph and Monica Barn. Happy anniversary again. 51st. Oh, my goodness. 50 years and going. I'll play a song for you guys later on. Good evening, Danny. From Danny, a.k.a. Cash. At home, mending. Locked in every time. Blessing, my friend. Blessings. Lady Marlin, top of the evening to you, indeed. I tell you what, let's get back to some of your favorite. John Holt right now. We've got some more time.

I gotta say, happy birthday greetings going out to O'Neill Carr in Red Hill, St. Angel, from his wife Evelyn, children

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I want to do. It's all right with you. It's coming from your friend Celine. Hi Celine, how you doing? Then you came along. Sister Edrita Brown.

without telling him I'm proud of him every time. The great John Holt, born on this day, July 11th. He left us on the 19th of October, 2014, at the age of 67. Another big one coming at you right now. One called 21 Miles Away From Home.

0: the great John Holt. Rest in peace, John Holt. He played his part, left us with some great music, good memories, good vibe. Still got some more, but I'll try and play some more on Monday night and Sound the Nightcap. Until then, head to the break, take care of some of the bears, and come right back. Never. Big classic here. Oh, never, indeed. 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It is 6:32 right here on the 94. Let me go to the break, play this one, and come right back with much more right here on the 94.
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0: All right, welcome back, folks. We got sports coming your way, and that's going to be at 6:45. But for right now, we're going to slow things down a little bit as we keep the good vibe coming right here on the 94 with you and for you. So if you're ready, let's go once again.
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0: 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Ain't no way. 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
1: Radio Jamaica, the leading sports reporter.

Good evening, I am Jermaine Brown with your evening's major sports report. And we kick things off with the news on football. And that's sports time. England, they're currently leading Norway 2-1 in extra time in their quarterfinal match at the FIFA World Cup in Miami. After not producing anything exciting for the first 30 minutes, it was the Norwegians who took the lead through Andreas Schjelderup. But England would find back through midfielder Jude Bellingham to give them the equalizer. Bellingham would pop up again in the 92nd minute to save England as the Three Lions are on their way to completing the comeback win. England will meet either defending champions Argentina or Switzerland, who will clash in the remaining quarterfinal starting at 8 this evening in Jamaica time. TVJ will have delayed broadcast of that game at 11 p.m. South African midfielder Jayden Adams has died at the age of 25, just weeks after featuring for his country at the FIFA World Cup. Adams featured in all three of South Africa's group games at the tournament, where they reached the knockout stages before losing to co-hosts Canada in the round of 32. Police in South Africa said they had opened an investigation after the body of a 25-year-old man was found at a house in Schulsloff, a suburb in central Cape Town, on a Saturday morning. The South African Football Players Union said it was devastated by the untimely passing of Adams, who made his debut for his country in 2022.

Some cricket news now. Jamaican teenage wrist spinner Evander Laws made a memorable debut in the first One Day International between the West Indies and New Zealand on Saturday, grabbing 3 wickets. New Zealand were dismissed for 267 in 49.5 overs. While the 19-year-old Laws impressed with 3 wickets, Azhari Joseph led the bowling with 4 for 41. Gurdakesh Moti supported as well with 2 for 51. Daryl Mitchell led the scoring for the Kiwis with 65 from 73 balls. Opener Will Young was next best with 49, while Michael Bracewell chipped in with 29. At sports time, the West Indies were 52 for 1 in the day-night encounter. Jamaica's John Campbell is the wicket to fall so far for the Windies. He went for 11. Akeem Agiest is on 19. And with him at the crease is Casey Carty on 11. Their day-night encounter is taking place at the Providence Cricket Stadium in Guyana and is the first in the five-match series. The Jamaica Cricket Association and the University of Technology are recently back in partnership after signing a memorandum of understanding in a bid to advance the development of cricket on the island. Denise Walters reports.

0: registering 9.89 seconds to win the men's 100 meters and become the joint fifth fastest man in the world so far this year. According to JCA President Dr. Donovan Bennett, the partnership is not new as a previous MOU was in place.
1: It's nothing new. We had had an MOU in the past, which expired. So both entities thought it was wise, because of the success of the program over the years, that we do a renewal.
0: Dr. Bennett explains the nature of the MOU.
1: It will be a very holistic program. It has to do with the training of coaches. It has to do with the training of umpires. And it also has to do with the players themselves, because UTEC has in the past offered scholarships to some of the cricketers, and we are looking forward that this also continues.
0: That's Dr. Donovan Bennett, president of the Jamaica Cricket Association. President of the University of Technology, Dr. Kevin Brown, went further into details.
2: What we want to do is work with the JCA to facilitate the development of elite cricket players, conduct research where we can really get into understanding how cricketers are succeeding in terms of their biomechanics and how we can improve our cricketers. And we want to also develop sports management, in terms of club cricket management and administration, by providing professional development courses and short courses. So I think that this is a great opportunity for us to work together, not just with the JCA, but also with the government and other private sector stakeholders, to really help to return cricket to its former glory.
0: Dr. Brown believes the objectives will be met.
2: I'm really excited by this MOU that we're signing with the Jamaica Cricket Association. I think that the combination of our academic excellence at UTEC with the JCA should help to rebuild cricket to where it used to be.
0: That's Dr. Kevin Brown, president of the University of Technology. The original agreement was signed in 2010. Denise Walters for Radio Jamaica Sports.
3: Now, Kingston College is a known football and track and field powerhouse over the years, but for over two decades, the institution that produced the likes of Michael Holding has been struggling to replicate the success of the other major sports in recent years, especially at the senior level. KC last won the Issa Gray Shield cricket title in the year 2000, and chairman of the KC Cricket Committee, Mark Nita, says an under-19 title is imminent.
0: According to JCA President Dr. Donovan Bennett,
4: our hope is that within the next year or so, we'll not only win these competitions, but we'll also win the under-19. We want to be triple champions, and we want to put KC in a position once again that we are considered to be a cricketing powerhouse. Everybody knows KC as a footballing and track and field.

0: powerhouse. We want people to consider KC to also be a cricketing powerhouse.
1: KC defended their ISA under 14 and under 16 titles this season, and it's part of building a sustainable long-term cricket program.
0: Over the last several years prior to last year and this year, our cricket program was really dismal, and we made a concerted effort to rebuild the program. But in doing that, we had to put the foundation in place. The foundation really is getting good qualified coaches, and we did so in Shane Brooks and Robert Samuels. And with the support of the KC headmaster, Dave Myrie, we set about strategically to try and start to build our program from the bottom up. Hence our success at the under 14 and under 16 level over the last 2 years.
1: And for next season, the plan is a clean sweep of the urban area titles.
0: Because we are building our cricket program from the ground up, from the under 14, under 16, and we have won those two competitions in back-to-back years, we believe we have the foundation for winning the under 19. A lot of our young players will be now ready to play with the older age groups. And we think we have an outstanding chance to win in 2027. And if we don't win in 2027, then 2028. We have set ourselves a long-term goal.
2: It's only fitting that they have a night for themselves where they are celebrated for the hard work that they have put in. Look forward to next season. We'll be coming better. We'll be working twice as hard. I'll be looking to try and get the under 19 title.
1: And that was Coach Shane Brooks, and before him, Mark Nita, chairman of the Kingston College Cricket Committee. They were speaking at the inaugural Cricket Awards dinner to honour the cricket team and program at the Melbourne Cricket Club. Former England captain Heather Knight has announced her retirement from international cricket. 35-year-old Knight joins batter Tammy Beaumont in stepping down from England duty at the end of the ongoing test match against India at Lord's. The batter finishes with 320 international appearances, which is an England woman record, and led her country to a famous World Cup win at Lord's in 2017, having replaced the legendary Charlotte Edwards as captain in the previous year. Having made her debut in 2010, Knight led England in 199 matches, a 9-year tenure which came to an end after the Heavy Ashes defeat in 2025. Some track and field news now. Sprintex Kadrian Golson produced an outstanding performance to be one of two Jamaican winners on Friday's second day of the Ed Murphy Classic held in Memphis, Tennessee in the USA. Olympic champion Rajay Stoner also stood atop the podium. Denise Walters reports.
3: Raced his previous best of 9.94 seconds set back in 2023. The American pair of Ronnie Bake and Courtney Lindsay were second and third respectively, both clocking 9.93 seconds.
4: Again, we want to pay attention to fast starts, who's able to have better drives, but it looks like Courtney is about to take control of this race. I mean, not too many people are giving him competition, but it's not
5: looked
4: Courtney.
5: Looked on the inside there.
4: Who was that going to be?
5: That was Goldson.
4: Wow.
5: Katrian Goldson there from Jamaica, 989. Personal best for Goldson.
3: Rajay Stoner won the men's discus with a throw of 63.56 meters. Stoner was followed by Americans Brian Williams, 63.09, and Reggie Jaggers, 62.77. Another Jamaican, Chad Wright, was sixth with a mark of 60.08 meters. Makes the sprint relay world record holder Kadrian Golson shattered his personal best, running a blistering 9.89 seconds to win the men's 100 meters and become the joint fifth fastest man in the world so far this year. Golson erased his previous best of 9.94 seconds set back in 2023. The American pair of Ronnie Bake and Courtney Lindsay were second and third respectively, both clocking 9.93 seconds.
4: Again, we want to pay attention to fast starts, who's able to have better drives, but it looks like Courtney is about to take control of this race. I mean, not too many people are giving him competition, but it's not
5: looked
4: Courtney.
5: Looked on the inside there.
4: Who was that going to be?
5: That was Goldson.
4: Wow.
5: Katrian Goldson there from Jamaica, 989. Personal best for Goldson.
3: Rajay Stoner won the men's discus with a throw of 63.56 meters. Stoner was followed by Americans Brian Williams, 63.09, and Reggie Jaggers, 62.77. Another Jamaican, Chad Wright, was sixth with a mark of 60.08 meters. Meanwhile, 2023 world champion Antonio Watson clocked his season's best 44.70 for second in the men's 400 meters behind Nigerian Samuel Agassi, who won in 44.57 seconds. Kirani James was a third. Kemba Nelson finished second in the women's 100 meters in a wind-aided 10.91 seconds behind American Tamari Davis, who won in 10.89. Another Jamaican, Sabrina Dockery, was seventh. Many-time national champion Natoya Gultopin was second in the women's 800 meters in 2 minutes and 50 seconds behind winner Shafika Maloney of St. Vincent. National champion Loidrika Cameron threw a personal best 18.82 meters to finish second in the women's shot put behind the Swede Alexina Johansson, 18.90 meters. Ashanti Moore was third in the women's 200 meters, running a win aid at 22.10 seconds behind winner Nigeria's Favour Ofili. Jamaica's Nisha Berger was the sixth. Shantae Foreman ended third in the women's long jump, while Shakina Foote was fourth in the women's 400 meters, and national champion Christopher Taylor was sixth in the men's 200 meters. Denise Walters for Radio Jamaica Sports.
1: And staying on the track and field, Jamaica secured three of the four 400-meter finals on day two of the NACAC Under-18 and Under-23 championships in Mexico. Shamika McLean clocked 52.37 seconds to win the Under-18 girls section, while Jason Pitta sped to 45.98 to win the Under-18 boys. Compatriot Jordan Rehudel was third in 47.12. Joshona Dennis took the Under-23 men's section in 45.33. And there was success for Jamaica in the sprint hurdles, where Tashana Godfrey clocked 13.30 seconds to win the under 18 girls section. The under 23 women's section was won by Alexis James in 13.08. In the under 18 boys 110 meter hurdles, Brandon Bennett took third in 13.98. And in the under 23 men's section, Shaquin Gordon clocked 13.54 to win ahead of compatriot Andre Harris, who was second in 13.73. Racing of a different kind now, in-form apprentice Tajay Sukhu won two of the four trophy races on Saturday's 10-race card at Caymanas Park. He captured the third running of the PW's Choice Trophy over 5.5 furlongs aboard the 9-to-5 Chance Sky Is the Limit for trainer Peter John Prasad, and also the Simply Magic Cup on the 6-to-5 favorite Tia Maria for trainer Anthony Babanunes. This event was a restricted allowance 2 contest over 9 furlongs and 25 yards.
6: As they're into the lane, Mini Haha on the rail. Here is a Tia Maria, and Tia Maria snatches the lead. Gulfstream Cat is chasing them in third. Tia Maria beginning to swerve a bit, could be a bit intoxicated. As they run toward the furlong pole, Mini Haha is down on the rail and asked to rally. Tia Maria driven flat to the boards, holding that lead on the Tajay Sukhu. And now Tia Maria begins to come away from them. They won't stop Tia Maria from winning the Simply Magic Cup. Second win for Babanunes. They win by maybe 5. Minnehaha second. Gulfstream Cat third. DOK is fourth.
1: Track announcer Brian Rickman, Ryan Lewis, Tevin Foster, and apprentice Jaheim Anderson also had a double success among the jockeys, while Nunes had a double among the trainers. Racing continues next Saturday. And finally, check it. Youngster Linda Noskova recovered from missing 5 championship points to beat her friend Karolina Mukova in an extraordinary and dramatic Wimbledon women's singles final. Noskova looked on course for a routine victory when she led 6-2, 5-2, but crumbled with the finishing line in sight as the 10th seed Mukova won 5 games in a row to force a decider. However, the 21-year-old showed remarkable resilience to reset and finally clinch the contest 6-2, 5-7, 6-3 in the first Wimbledon final between two Czech players. At age 21, Noskova became the youngest Wimbledon champion since her fellow Czech Petra Kvitova in 2011, sealing the victory on her 6th championship point. And that's where we leave the courts for this evening. And I am Jermaine Brown.
7: Thank you so much indeed, Jermaine Brown, there with your sports world. Do join us next Saturday at 6:45. In the meantime, let's go for the closing.
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7: Taking our time up to 2 minutes after 7 o'clock, we'll be getting back to more at the happenings of the round robin.